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0: It's seven in a row. And in the mix, we had a bit of Rihanna, Take a Bow. And as we are all sitting here, if you're a Rihanna fan, you're waiting for album number 9 to drop. And I have to say, at this point, Rihanna releases Makeup Faster Than Music. She's building something bigger. She's launched a Savage Fenty range. And it's about beauty, but it's not just about beauty. It's about beauty and confidence. And her range is all about just showing up for real people, different sizes, different bodies, different skin tones, everyone. And it's just this nice reminder on this random morning in Cape Town, whether you're heading off to gym or a big meeting or dropping the kids off at school or just trying to survive the Tuesday, confidence doesn't always come from fitting into someone's idea of being perfect. And I think that song just tells us that as well. It comes from being comfortable, from being you. So maybe there's that real hidden meaning and that real hidden message in that Rihanna song, Take a Bow. It's all about confidence this morning. I'm Liesl. Great to be keeping you company. Fitness Guide on the way, 20 to 6. Get up and go song, 10 to 6.
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It's Seal with Kiss from a Rose, KFM 94.5. So can we just take a moment, because only in Cape Town will we be celebrating something like this. Yesterday, as we were all casually navigating the coffee machine at work, some of us deciding whether we have enough energy to walk to the coffee machine, one man rolled into the mother city, literally rolled, skating nearly 6,400 kilometers across Africa on a skateboard, an actual skateboard, not an e-skateboard. Just grit wheels, and I can imagine probably the strongest calf muscles in human history. Jason Van Poppel, originally from LA, started his journey 106 days ago in Uganda, skating through 7 countries. And to raise money for something beautiful, a dedicated skate park for Uganda's growing skateboarding community. And that's the part that got me. Because we look at our skateboards and our skating community here in the Western Cape, and we've got access to all of this. And here's a guy from LA that wasn't chasing a world record or becoming famous. It was creating something bigger than himself, giving young people a place to belong, a place to move, connect, and dream. And yesterday when he arrived in Cape Town, wow, everyone showed up. He got a proper hero's welcome at City Ball Skate Park in Gardens. He raised almost 650,000 rand. And he said, everyone thought I was

0: crazy, but we did it. And it's just, those are the best stories. We love these stories in the Western Cape. And these are the stories we love sharing. So if you've got someone, then it doesn't have to be anything as extreme as skateboarding 6,500 kilometers. It can be anything that you are doing. If you're chasing a dream or a cause or raising funds for a local community in your neighborhood, I want to hear from you. Message me 082-9450-940.
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0: 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Then this weekend, if you're looking for movement with meaning, the Sunflower Sky Hike is taking place 31st May, Newlands Forest. It's a beautiful 5K hike. And it's more than fitness. It's about community, hope, resilience, and showing up for something bigger than yourself. And it's all to raise awareness and funds for DKMS and Rainbows and Smiles, supporting those affected by cancer while celebrating recovery, strength, and life. And the best part is you can entry start with a minimum donation of 150 Rand. They have a Facebook page with all the hike details. And bring a sunflower as well, an actual sunflower. Decorate it, make it meaningful, make it joyful. The organizers say the sky's the limit. Meet at the Fire Truck Coffee in Newlands Forest at 8:30 for registration. And then quick a heads up, Swellendam Trail Run, 6th of June, perfect winter's morning. 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

Adele on KFM 94.5. As we get into our Get Up and Go song this morning, complete showdowns with 90s vibes, or should I say 80s full pop attitude. We go first 90s versus 80s, and it is this one, and I need the palm tree emoji if you want to hear this as your Get Up and Go song. It's Mysterious Girl as your first option from Peter Under.

Great one for a cold winter's day. You picture yourself mentally being on a beach. A hit that came only 10 years after it was released. Peter Andre, I Want the Palm Tree Emoji if you want to hear that as your get up and go song. Otherwise, Madonna, Like a Virgin, taking us back to the 80s. 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

0: 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Or are you choosing sunshine, steel drums and Peter Andre's vibe for mysterious girl? 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Sirius is the coolest place today with 17 degrees, cloudy conditions, then into the high teens. Sutherland Hrebo reach 18, while Frederick, Clanwilliam, Langebaan, Malmesbury, Stellenbosch, Paarl and Worcester, as well as George and Plettenberg Bay, all settle at 19 degrees with a mix of cloud and fog. Slightly warmer, Alexander Bay, Kilfinia, Atlantis, Lanesburg, Prince Albert, Hootsuring, Hermanus and Knysna sitting at 20 degrees, while Beaufort West and Riversdale warm to 21 degrees. The warmest areas today, Springbok and Swellendam both at 22 degrees. And finally, Cape Town 19, starting cloudy this morning. Southerly wind of only 19 k's an hour. It picks up tomorrow with 19 degrees, 18 on Thursday and Friday 19 degrees. Thursday afternoon, expect some light rain. Sunrise this morning is at 20 to 8 with first light at 7:15.
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0: It's Post Malone with Overdrive. And just before that, your Get Up and Go song, Peter Andre, Mysterious Girl. Might be freezing out, but that song definitely sounded like summer. And Cape Town is officially on the move. Traffic a little bit more alive. The city is doing its thing. Thanks so much for sharing your morning with me from half awake at 5 a.m. this morning to totally switched on right now. It was great keeping you company. Stay where you are. The KFM Morning Show up next with Darren Sherlin and Sibs. Pop quiz just before 7. Darren's prank just after 8. I'll take a quick look at traffic and Sherlin will keep you posted throughout the morning. Motorway stoning starting to get congested. Road closures around Meringspoort. It still remains closed to traffic. And anything else to report, let us know on 082-9450-940.
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2: Impeachment committee members confirmed and evacuated Californian residents to return home. Good morning, I'm Vanya Kutakolison. Parliament has confirmed the names of the members who will serve on the impeachment committee. The committee was established following a constitutional court ruling that found Parliament's previous handling of President Cyril Ramaphosa's impeachment process unlawful. The committee will determine whether there are sufficient grounds for any inquiry into alleged violations linked to the Palapala farm scandal. The matter relates to the theft of foreign currency from Ramaphosa's Limpopo game farm in 2020. On the 31-member committee, the ANC received the largest allocation of 9 seats. The DA follows with 5 representatives, while the MK party will have 3 members. The EFF has been allocated 2 seats, while the remaining parties will each be represented by 1 member of parliament. Then some African migrants who held a picket in Cape Town have blamed the South African government for failing to address their challenges. Civic organizations supporting African migrants demonstrated in the city center yesterday as part of Africa Day commemorations. The demonstration follows a wave of nationwide protests against undocumented foreign nationals, including a march in Cape Town on Saturday. Ntuthuzelo Nene reports.
3: Kopanong Africa Against Xenophobia, a coalition of organizations opposed to xenophobia, has described the protest against undocumented African migrants as discriminatory and un-African. The movement says government failures, particularly delays at the Department of Home Affairs, are worsening the situation faced by many migrants. Movement spokesperson Dan Mochuma.
4: And we don't have an immigration crisis as they've been claiming. It's actually a documentation crisis caused by the Department of Home Affairs. Even quite a lot of locals, they actually don't have formal documentation.
3: Ntuthuzelo Nene, Eyewitness News.
2: Then civil society groups in Cape Town say they have their reservations about whether the military's deployment will lead to a lasting reduction in crime. Despite the drop in murder statistics, the Cape Crime Crisis Coalition says there is nothing to celebrate as many communities continue to face persistent deadly violence and crime. C4 chairperson Llewellyn McMaster says the organization has never viewed the deployment of the SANDF as a long-term solution to crime in the city.
5: And from lessons of the past, it is really too early to determine whether Operation Prosper will this time around produce sustainable reductions in crime, and especially not with the challenges that the soldiers themselves are facing. Security deployments may and can help to stabilize a crisis, but they cannot solve it on their own.
2: And in the U.S., around 50,000 Southern California residents are expected to return to their homes after the threat of a toxic chemical tank explosion was eliminated. The residents were evacuated last week following concerns that the flammable chemical in the tank could explode. Taking a look at today's weather temperatures, highs of 19 are expected for Cape Town, Fredendale, as well as Worcester, 20 for Kalfinia and Prince Albert, and a high of 19 expected in George. The top story at this hour. Parliament has confirmed the names of the members who will serve on the impeachment committee.
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0: Dibs and you.
1: Sheesh. Girl, I'm about to have a panic attack. I did.

0: It's Lizzo, To Be Loved, here on KFM Mornings, 8 minutes after 6 o'clock. Good morning. Hello.
1: Hello. Good morning.
2: Happy Tuesday. Good morning.
0: That's right. Okay. Here we go.
2: Are you nervous?
0: I'm nervous again.
2: Yeah.
0: I didn't sleep. My eyes feel like sandpaper.
1: For someone who hasn't slept, you look rested.
0: Do I?
1: Mm-hmm.
0: Okay.
2: A part of me wants to tell you, you have a pretty good track record when it comes to big announcements, Darren. But again, I'm allowing you to go through your process.
1: Feel your feelings.
2: Yes, yeah. Have your sleepless nights, but come out of it okay on the other side.
0: Yeah, okay.
1: So just after 7 o'clock.
0: Just after 7 o'clock, yeah. We're trying a different system this morning of selling tickets so there's no... to prevent the chaos.
2: Oh, sometimes it's very difficult to prevent the chaos.
0: Yeah, so they said that there's like a queuing system, you know, like, you know, so it just gives you a bit more time to complete the transaction, so...
2: You're going to put us in the waiting room.
0: Yeah, that's what they said, yeah.
2: Yeah.
0: Mm. So, we're going to be launching after 7 o'clock, Wackhead's All-Star Comedy Jam.
2: I hope you get your ticket.
0: Night 2. Mm-hmm. Okay.
1: Good luck to everyone.
0: Yeah, all right. We got other stuff to do in the meantime. 20K pop quiz coming up. We'll start with your clue. We'll do all of that stuff in just a bit. Let's start the show. Good morning.

0: Just might.
1: It's Bryan Myles, I Just Might, here on KFMO. It's quarter after six, 20K pop quiz. Let's get your first clue for 20,000 Rand this morning. Proudly brought to you by Suzuki.
2: What would you like this morning, music or sport?
1: Mamelodi Sundowns, Orlando Pirates.
3: Arsenal.
1: Arsenal, yeah.
2: Not the right sport.
1: Cheslin Colby. Oh.
2: Not the right sport.
1: Okay.
3: So you would like sports then?
1: Give me the... No, I'll probably get the sport. Give me the other one.
3: Okay.
2: Okay. Oh, you want the other one?
1: Yeah, the other option.
2: Okay. Are you a Swiftie? Then you'll definitely get this song or this answer. Which Taylor Swift song is named after an iconic Cleopatra actress?
3: Oh, we play that now.
2: Yes, we do.
1: Elizabeth Taylor.
3: That one.
1: Uh-huh.
3: Yes.
1: Oh, that's too easy.
3: Yeah, okay. Too easy. 20,000 Rand, come take it.
2: Come get your money, people.
1: All right, if you want to play, 082-945-0940. Do that right now. We'll have a quick squiz at the weather forecast in just a sec.
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3: Let's take a look at your traffic this morning. In Maitland, Kuburg Road and Coronation Road, we've got a vehicle broken down towards Voortrekker. In Edgemead on Bosman's Dam Road, there's a vehicle broken down before Veyland Road, direction Gelbason Drive. And then on the N2 incoming, traffic really slowing down between Spine Road and Muway. We also have some road closures this morning. Meringspoort remains closed to traffic. And then the Franschhoek Pass remains closed, as well as the R43 for Leerstorp Road. And of more traffic in 10 minutes.
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0: DJ, it's Van Morrison, Brown Eyed Girl, here on KFM Mornings. I'm going to get you today, Sibs. I'm going to get you.
1: It sounded so good, though. Thank you, Van.
0: It was good. It was. I won't lie. All right, let's have a look at your the weather forecast for today. Cape Town, it's going to be 19. No wind. It's going to be a little bit cloudy, but that's okay. Wednesday through to Friday, we've got good days ahead of us. Pretty much whatever today feels like, it's going to replicate that for the next 4 days. Elsewhere, Stellenbosch today, also same at 19. And Paul, same. Sutherland, tonight you got 3 degrees. Again, another warm one out in Sutherland. Beaufort West, 21. Oudtshoorn, 20. Garden Route, we got no rain anywhere, actually. Garden Route's also hovering around the 20s. It'll stay that way up until Thursday. Friday, you're dropping to a low of 16 and a little bit of rain expected in and around George. The wind will be at bay, though, which is a good sign. That is your weather forecast.
1: Pleasant.
0: Yeah, we in that little place where it's just going to be samey for a while. Okay. This morning, we're launching Wackhead's All-Star Comedy Jam Night 2 by popular demand. So we're doing a different system. Ticketmaster said, look, because last week it was absolute chaos, the volume, so now there's a queuing system. So go and pre-register. I don't know how it works.
2: But just hopefully things will be less chaotic today.
0: Yeah, it will be. So basically that's in place to make it less chaotic for you. All right, so go and do the things because we are opening up at 7 o'clock. All right, to get your tickets for night 2, which will be the 9th of October. It's Friday. It's going to be great. And again, I've checked. There's nothing happening. There's nothing happening on this weekend in Cape Town, 9th of October, 2026. And an all-star lineup. We'll go through that a bit later on. Ariana Grande now. Yes, and all across the Western Cape, this

0: It's Ariana Grande, Yes And, on KFM Mornings. Did you see all Cheslin Kolbe's posts yesterday about coming back?
1: Yes.
2: Is he excited?
0: He's very excited. Very, very excited.
1: Dobby, possibly more excited than Cheslin.
0: But the whole the whole original band is getting back together. Sia Colisi is coming back.
1: Yeah.
0: Where's Eben?
1: They have this big vision for 2029.
0: Yeah.
1: And we are working towards it.
0: Just need Eben. Where's he? That was the was the trio. I remember those three when I arrived in Cape Town 9 years ago.
1: Yeah.
0: Those three were the nucleus.
1: Now, the Stormers are going to be very interesting to watch over the next few seasons because it's almost like the best of the young talent that's coming through with the best of the old guard.
0: Yeah, yeah.
1: Let's see how they work.
0: Yeah, it's going to be great. Okay, it is 6:30, time for your news and your sports.
3: Goeiemôre. 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
1: Good morning. We'll start with the news that we're all excited about here in the Cape. It's confirmed. Double World Cup winning Springbok Cheslin Kolbe is coming home. He'll be making a return to the Stormers next season. Kolbe left the club in 2017 before establishing himself as one of the world's best players during trophy-laden spells with Toulouse Toulon as well as Tokyo Suntory Sun Goliath. John Dobson, Stormers coach, believes the 49-test Springboks impact will stretch far beyond his brilliance on the field, and we look forward to seeing him next season. Moving on now to football news, where the Spanish national team announced their 26-man squad for the 2026 FIFA World Cup. Luis de la Fuente announced the call-up list, a team where there is not a single Real Madrid player that will feature. The core of the team includes those that won Euro 2024. Injured forward Lamine Yamal has been named, as well as Athletic Bilbao winger Nico Williams. Midfielder Mikel Merino, who came back for Arsenal's last Premier League game of the season on Sunday after 4 months out with a stress fracture in the foot, has been included in the squad. He is one of 7 Premier League players, along with clubmates David Rea and Martin Zubimendi, as well as Tottenham's Pedro Porro, Chelsea's Marc Cucurella, as well as Manchester City's Rodri and Crystal Palace's Jeremy Pino. Spain play debutants Cape Verde on the 15th of June, Saudi Arabia on the 21st of June, and Uruguay on the 26th of June in Group H. In tennis news, Stan Wawrinka lost a 4-set match to Jesper de Jong, falling 6-3, 3-6, 6-3 and 6-4. As the 2015 French Open champion said goodbye to Roland Garros. 40-year-old Wawrinka announced in December that he would retire at the end of the season. Fifth-seeded American Ben Shelton began his tournament with a 6-3, 6-3, 6-4 victory over Spain's Daniel Merida, while Gael Monfils also said his goodbyes to the French Open as Hugo Gaston took him down in 5 sets. Like Wawrinka, the 39-year-old Monfils will retire at the end of the year. And finally, four-time French Open champion Iga Swiatek and second seed Elena Rybakina both eased into the second round with comfortable wins at Roland Garros. Swiatek saw off Australian teen Emerson Jones 6-1 and 6-2 in just 60 minutes, while Rybakina also wasted little time in beating Slovenian Veronika Rjavec 6-2, 6-2 on court Philippe Chatrier. More at ewn.co.za.
2: This is Silvana from Panorama. It is the best entertainment for my trip back home from Stellenberg High after dropping my daughter, Aziza. KFM Mornings with Darren, Sherlyn, Sips, and you. When I'm stuck in traffic, the laughs are the best medicine.

0: It's Ed Sheeran, Azizam, here on KFM Morning. Sherlyn, please give us one more clue. Today is a charitable day for the 20K Pop Quiz, brought to you by Suzuki.
1: I see you feeling good.
0: I am.
1: Like most days.
0: I am. Today's a big day. Today's a big day for me, so let's just go all out.
1: Okay, here's question number two. What's the nationality of Cape Town Marathon winner Muhammad Issa?
0: Has to be Ethiopian.
1: And you would be correct.
0: That was easy.
2: Watching that race and how they sprint
0: from the start,
2: 42.2 kilometers.
0: It makes no sense.
2: The pace.
0: You know, when
1: 2 hours, 4 minutes, and 55 seconds. The fastest marathon run on African soil.
0: Wow.
1: Special.
0: You know, that the way that they start. I know that they would win the 100 meters at my kids' parents' teachers' race at school. Quite easily.
2: Very much so. Did you see that random runner who for a period of time, he was wearing Nedbank attire. I'm not associating him with Nedbank, but he was wearing Nedbank club gear. Was randomly running in front of the elites, almost as if he's leading the pack.
0: I'm winning, Mom.
1: I wonder how long it took him to realize I don't belong here.
0: Take a photo. Elliot is behind me.
3: He knew from the start he didn't belong there because as he was running, he's looking behind him. He's like, oh my word.
0: So he took off from the beginning.
3: He took off.
0: He muscled his way in.
3: Yes.
1: And then how long was he able to keep up with the professionals?
2: It wasn't even a kilometer.
3: Not even a minute.
2: Not even a
0: minute.
2: Well,
0: you know what? He can go and tell his grandkids one day that I led the race for the first 40 meters.
1: I was there, up there with the greats.
0: Yeah. I beat, you know that guy? Google him. Elliot Kipchoge. I was leading him.
2: But it was such a stark contrast between how he runs and how the elites run. Because he was quite ungainly. Yeah. And remember, you were like, what is it like to actually have a normal person run next to champions, elites? We got that at the Sanlam Cape Town Marathon. And it does not look good. It does not look good. But I'm glad he had his, 1 minute in the sun.
0: His 1 minute of fame. I mean, he's famous now.
2: Yeah, absolutely. The clip is everywhere.
0: I think mission accomplished. But now, is he going to get banned?
2: I wonder now.
0: Nah, they'll ban him now.
2: Is it even worth the fuss, you know?
0: If you're one and done, why not, eh?
2: Because he could have easily got in the way and ruined it for the pack.
1: Hurt someone, potentially.
0: Could have done a Zola Bud. Eh? But nah, he wouldn't.
2: Yeah, no.
0: Okay.
2: Public enemy number one.
0: But this is Cape Town. There's always something that's going to happen that's abnormal. I love it. I'm here for the chaos. I'm here for the fun.
2: Always.
0: Okay, so your 20K pop quiz, we're going to do that in just a bit. 082-945-0940. If you want to play this morning, you've got two clues. Give me eight more. 20K, all yours.
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8: 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In Maitland on Kuberg Road and Coronation Road, we've got a vehicle broken down towards Voortrekker Road. In Edgemead on Bosman's Dam Road, there's a vehicle broken down before Veyland Road in the direction of Gelbason Drive. Into incoming traffic slowing down, that's between Spine Road and Muway, with more delays from Plattekloof Road on the N1. And then road closures, or rather closures, Maidenspoort remains closed to traffic, and then Franschhoek Pass remains closed, as well as the R43 for Leersdorp Road. If you'd like to report anything else, you can still WhatsApp me on 082-945-0940.
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0: Elizabeth Taylor from Taylor Swift on KFM Mornings, your 20K pop quiz on this glorious Tuesday morning. Sunrise at about 7:35. I think it's going to be a great one. Mm. 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
11: In your traffic this morning on Baden-Powell Drive, we've got a crash between Miway and Walter Sisulu. In Maitland on Kuburg Road and Coronation Road, there's a vehicle broken down towards Voortrekker Road. In Edgemead on Bosmansdam Road, a vehicle broken down before Veyland Road. That's in the direction of Gilbason Drive. Into incoming, traffic really slowing down. That's between Danefontein Road and the M5 with delays from Pinar Boulevard on the N1. Looking at your trains this morning, on the central line, there is an operational problem, so you can expect delays between 20 to 30 minutes. And then road closures. Meringspoort remains closed to traffic. The Franschhoek Pass also closed, as well as the R43 Verliersdorp. More traffic at 7 o'clock.
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13: 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It's time for the 20,000 Rand Pop Quiz with Suzuki. Woo! On KFM Mornings with Darren, Sherlyn and Sibs. Suzuki turns everything into a fun adventure.
0: Yeah, yeah, yeah, yeah. Greatness doesn't ask for permission. It earns respect. That's why Suzuki is proud to be the official vehicle partner of PSL champions Orlando Pirates. From the heart of Soweto to the streets of Mzansi, this partnership is more than just a handshake. It's a shared hustle built on grit, passion, and legacy. Together, Suzuki and Orlando Pirates are moving the game forward from pitch to pavement. They're driven by the same spirit. Orlando Pirates and Suzuki leading the way. Good morning, Colleen.
14: Yes, good morning, Darren.
0: How are you, ma'am?
14: Good, and you?
0: Good, thank you. We've got an ex-high school teacher here.
14: Primary and high school, yes.
0: Primary and high school. Okay, so you went right through the ranks. Now tell me, which is better?
14: Primary.
0: You know, normally when I pose that question, they say high school.
11: I really think it depends on who you ask the question. I think some teachers are made for younger kids and others are and fare better with older students.
0: When I look back at my high school, I remember we had like some 22-year-old high school teachers.
14: Apart from 22.
4: Yeah.
0: No, they weren't students. My maths teacher was 22 years old. Obviously, when I was in high school, seemed ancient.
11: Mm-hmm.
0: You know, when you were 14.
14: Yes.
0: But now when I look back, they were also just kids.
4: Yeah, they also just got here.
0: Having to deal with us.
11: And Colleen, how are you enjoying retirement?
14: Well, I'm actually not really retired. I actually am looking for employment, but struggling a bit at the moment,
0: Okay. What are your subjects? Or are you doing the little grades where you do it all?
14: Well, with the intermediate phase, which is what I specialize in, I do most of the subjects, except for maybe maths and science, which were never my favorite.
11: Mm.
14: And in high school, mainly English, Afrikaans, life orientation, anything like that I can do.
0: You know what? You know what? There's a big market for now is tutoring. Are you tutoring at all?
14: I did that. I worked at the tutor center for a while, but unfortunately the center closed down.
11: Mm.
14: And where I'm staying at the moment is just in a room, so I cannot actually have students tutor them, you know, or anything like that. And I don't have a car to get to them, so I would have to walk everywhere or get transport, which was expensive. But I'm working on it.
0: Okay.
14: I'm with you.
0: Oh, you're good in a luck. Bit of a catch-22 there.
14: Mm. Yes.
0: Well, we hope for the best for you, Colleen.
14: Good.
0: And we hope you're going to do very well here. Okay.
14: Thank you.
0: You've got two clues. Give me 8 and I'll give you 20K. Simple as.
14: Okay.
4: Okay.
14: Sounds wonderful.
4: Good Colleen. Time.
0: Okay. Colleen, your time.
14: Yes.
0: Well, hold on. Let me give you your qualifying question here. True or false, the Suzuki and Orlando Pirates partnership celebrates grit, passion, and legacy.
14: True.
0: Of course, man.
11: Go, Colleen!
0: There's your hype girl there in the background.
4: Was that what your primary school classes were like, Colleen?
0: It's
4: go, teacher, Colleen.
0: No, it's Mrs. What? It's Mrs. What?
14: Miss Kelly. It's Colleen Kelly.
0: It's Miss Kelly. Yeah. Okay, Miss Kelly. Yes. Good morning, Miss Kelly. Your time starts now.
11: What water singer is performing at FIFA World Cup opening?
14: A Madonna.
11: What's the nationality of Cape Town Marathon winner Mohamed Issa?
14: Ethiopian.
11: Which Jonas brother is married to Priyanka Chopra?
14: Past.
11: How many years are in a century?
14: 100.
0: Yep.
11: Killer whale is a nickname for what animal?
14: An orca.
0: Yep.
11: What Taylor Swift song is named after legendary Cleopatra actress?
14: Elizabeth Taylor.
11: How many holes are played in a standard round of golf?
14: 18.
0: Yep.
11: Complete the Denzel Washington movie title, Man on?
14: The Moon.
11: What's 35 minus 24?
14: Eleven.
11: Spell contagious.
14: Sorry, complacent.
11: Contagious.
14: Contagious. Contagious.
11: What water singer is performing at FIFA World Cup opening?
4: Make me sweat. Come on, Miss Kelly.
0: She doesn't know Tyler. She doesn't know. She knows Madonna.
14: Shakira.
0: Yes, but they didn't do a song called Water.
11: Local artist.
14: Okay.
0: The answer we're looking for was Tyler. And Jonas Brother member is married to Priyanka Chopra?
4: Do you know any of the Jonas Brothers, Colleen?
14: I know of them, but I don't know who they're married to. No.
0: Colleen knows the Traveling Wilburys.
14: I'm not that old.
4: Put some respect on Colleen, Darren.
0: Okay, sorry. Colleen knows the Backstreet Boys. Hey, Colleen. Okay, and the Denzel Washington movie title, Man on Fire.
4: So it was Nick Jonas married to
0: Nick, by the way, yes. One, two.
11: So what is that, seven?
0: Yeah, that's a 7 out of 10.
14: Okay.
4: Still good going.
0: That's 1,400 rand.
14: That sounds perfect.
0: Okay, and I'm going to keep an ear out for you for okay. A teaching job.
11: Mm, you sound lovely.
14: Oh, great.
0: All right.
14: Yes?
0: We'll send your CV to the head of teaching in the Western Cape. Okay.
4: And that's exactly okay. the All title, right. Head of Teaching.
0: Yeah, Head yeah. of Teaching yeah. for yeah. the Western Cape. Yeah. Jean, please find me a name and number.
11: And perhaps the actual title.
4: Yeah. Head of Schools and Head Teaching of, yeah. and Education yeah. in the Western Cape.
0: Yes.
4: Yes.
0: Yeah. Head of Future Superstars. Okay, I'm serious. Yeah. We'll get your CV, and I'm going to send it to the right people today. All right, Colleen.
14: Perfect.
4: Lovely
14: Thank you.
4: To meet you, Colleen.
0: Okay.
14: Yes, likewise.
0: Ciao, Colleen. Bye bye.
14: Ciao. Bye.
0: Okie dokes.
4: Need to get her back in the classroom.
0: Absolutely.
4: She sounds so delightful.
0: Okay, we don't have enough teachers. We always hear the story, right? We don't have enough. Well, it is 7 o'clock. After 7, we're launching night 2 of Wackhead's All-Star Comedy Jam. Oh, potato, potato. We're doing it a different way this time. So there's a queuing system. So jump in the queue on Ticketmaster to cause less chaos, as what happened last week Tuesday. It's 7 o'clock.
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16: Impeachment committee members confirmed and authorities on high alert after Venezuelan prison riot. Good morning, I'm Vanya Klutukolison. Parliament has confirmed the names of the members who will serve on the impeachment committee. The committee was established following a constitutional court ruling that found Parliament's previous handling of President Cyril Ramaphosa's impeachment process unlawful. The committee will determine whether there are sufficient grounds for an inquiry into alleged violations linked to the Palapala farm scandal. The matter relates to the theft of foreign currency from Ramaphosa's Limpopo game farm in 2020. On the 31-member committee, the ANC received the largest allocation with 9 seats. The DA follows with 5 representatives, while the MK party will have 3 members. The EFF has been allocated 2 seats, while the remaining parties will each be represented by 1 member of parliament. Then some African migrants who held a picket in Cape Town have blamed the South African government for failing to address their challenges. Civic organizations supporting African migrants demonstrated in the city center yesterday as part of Africa Day commemorations. The demonstration follows a wave of nationwide protests against undocumented foreign nationals, including a march in Cape Town on Saturday. Civil society groups in Cape Town say they have their reservations about whether the military deployment will lead to a lasting reduction in crime. Despite the drop in murder statistics, the Cape Crime Crisis Coalition says there is nothing to celebrate as many communities continue to face persistent deadly violence and crime. C4 chairperson Llewellyn McMaster says the organization has never viewed the deployment of the SANDF as a long-term solution to crime in the city.
17: And from lessons of the past, it is really too early to determine whether Operation Prosper will this time around produce sustainable reductions in crime, and especially not with the challenges that the soldiers themselves are facing. Security deployments may and can help to stabilize a crisis, but they cannot solve it on their own.
16: And in Venezuela, authorities remain on high alert after a riot broke out at a prison on Sunday, with inmates accusing officials of torture. Hundreds of inmates took control of Barinas Judicial Detention Center, also burning mattresses and sheets. Yesterday, a group of prisoners remained huddled on the roof as mediators attempted to talk them down. Taking a look at today's weather, temperatures, highs of 19 can be expected in Cape Town, Fredendal, Worcester, as well as George, 24, Calfinia and Prince Albert, the top story at this hour. Parliament has confirmed the names of the members who will serve on the impeachment committee.
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0: It's Gone, Gone, Gone from David Guetta here on KFM Morning. Oh, here we go. Here we go. I haven't slept a wink, team. I haven't slept a wink. I went to bed at 3 o'clock this morning. Mm-hmm. Nerves are shot. Stomach eating itself. Here we go. Night 2 of Wackhead's All-Star Comedy Jam.
1: Let's go.
0: Goodness me. So,
1: that is unnecessary.
0: We've walked this road now for the fourth time, right? So, if you missed last week, we launched Wackhead's All-Star Comedy Jam last year. Was its debut, and we had two incredible nights at Grand Arena Grand West. It really was sold out super quick, and we're back in 2026. 10th of October sold out, so now we've got the 9th. It's a Friday. Once again, I've checked. There's nothing on. Nothing on. And what a lineup. Let me tell you. Mark, the King Lottering. We've got Skulk, Poseidon Oates, Loyiso Gawler, fresh off the stage from London, Barry Hilton, the absolute GOAT. So, here we are. Ticketmaster.co.za is where you need to go. We're doing it a little bit different this time because of the chaos that happened last week, Tuesday. Some people's banks' OTPs didn't go through. It was the banks were suffering and it was chaos. And they said, listen, we've got to do this properly and put in a queuing system. Okay? And I was like, oh, I hate a queue system. You put me in a queue, I don't have the patience for a queue. I've done my time at Home Affairs and never again. But this is not Home Affairs, right? So it'll give you the time to process the transaction and not kick you out unnecessarily. Sure, okay, let me play the promo. This is the promo for night 2.
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2: 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The return of the King, Mark Lottering.
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0: Here we go, go.
2: 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No under 15s. Seriously, your social life needs this. And I checked Cape Town's calendar. There's nothing else going on.
0: Go, go, go, go, go now.
1: Go please. Join the queue.
0: I'd love it if you bought a ticket. I'd love to spend a night with you and entertain you. These are the GOATs. All of them on this lineup. All of them.
1: And go quickly because these tickets are going to sell.
9: And it's so nice to also have something to look forward to in October. You know, we work hard. We have a lot of responsibilities. You deserve a lach in October, specifically.
0: Absolutely.
1: A loud one.
9: Yes.
1: Yes.
0: And you know what? $195 will get you in. Okay? Come and have a lekker lach with us on the 9th of October.
1: Let's go.
9: Hey, Darren.

0: They call that the national anthem of Las Vegas. It's the Killers. Mr. Brightside. We got some messages here on the WhatsApp telephone.
1: Thank you for the queuing system. It did definitely work for us, and I got the 4 tickets, so we'll see you on the Friday.
2: Guys, my fiance is going to be so happy. This is a surprise for him around 2 weeks ago.
3: Got my tickets the moment you said go. I was in the queue, got my 3 tickets for myself, my fiance, and my dad. We cannot wait, guys.
4: Hey, Darren, wifey's got the tickets. Wifey's got the tickets. Tickets are secured. See you on the 9th of October, boot.
0: Lovely. Wackheads All-Star Comedy Jam, night 2, Friday, 9 October. Tickets available now from Ticketmaster, Skulk Poseidonhout, Mark Lottering, Luis Ogola, Barry Hilton, and myself. Let us entertain you. Mashuda says, I had no issues. I got my tickets. I can't wait to celebrate my big 4-0 with you guys on that night.
5: Hey. Happy 40th.
0: Nice.
6: Happy.
0: Vernon, good morning.
7: Good morning. Good morning, Darren. Good morning, team.
0: Did you get your tickets, Vernon? Vernon sent a message. Monday last week, Vernon sent me a message. Mm-hmm. And Monday last week for night one, I said, hey, guys, we're launching something next week, tomorrow. Get ready. Vernon said this. He says, seeing that I won't have money to buy tickets for whatever Darren will be announcing tomorrow because I wouldn't have gotten paid yet, how about if I can guess what the announcement is? I get tickets. My guess is Wackheads All-Star Comedy Jam returns, and this time for a week-long show. No, that won't be the case.
5: Yeah.
0: You remember everything about the rollout, but you said, listen, brother, you're launching again, like last year, before payday. So, Vernon.
5: So he had some stern words.
7: Last year I missed out and I was so gutted. And I was like, oh my word, I'm going to miss out again. And of the biggest show of the year. So, yeah, man, you're killing me, Darren.
0: Okay.
6: Shay, man, you sound like someone who enjoys a good laugh, eh?
7: I absolutely do. And not only that, me and my family absolutely love you guys. We've been listening to you from day one. We actually came in the studio to meet you, have a picture with the three of you. So, yeah, we're big fans.
0: Oh, wonderful. So, Vernon, what do you need? 4 tickets?
7: I would really appreciate that, Darren.
0: Vernon, you got 4 tickets, my friend.
7: Whoa, yes. Awesome stuff, man. Thank you so much.
6: Enjoy.
7: I absolutely cannot wait. My wife is going to be over the moon. I'm going to tell her, babe, you can take off work. We got some awesome news. We're going to Wackheads Comedy Jam. And she's going to be so thrilled. So thank you so much.
6: It's
0: a pleasure,
6: night.
0: Vern. It's a pleasure, man.
5: It pays to complain sometimes.
0: Everyone was saying, you know what, you must sell meet and greets. I'm like, you can meet me at Pick and Pay.
5: Yeah.
0: Like, you don't pay for that stuff.
5: Yeah, he's at the Woolies fruit aisle.
0: I'm there.
5: Buying watermelon.
0: Mondays from 12 o'clock. My wife and I, we're doing the shopping, so you can meet me there. So I'm going to upgrade these to meet and greets.
7: What? No way.
0: Yes, 2.0. Yes, sir.
7: Wow.
0: Okay.
7: That is amazing. Thank you so much, Darren.
0: It's a pleasure. There are no meet and greets to buy. I'll just give them out at random, okay, whenever I feel like it, okay.
7: I'm so glad I complained now.
0: No, no, no, you didn't complain. I didn't take it as a complaint. I took it as quite an endearing message.
7: Okay. Thank you.
0: Javin.
7: Cannot wait. You made my day. Thank you so much.
0: Have an awesome day,
7: Darren. Have an awesome day, team.
5: Take care.
6: Bye-bye.
0: Cool.
7: Bye-bye.
0: Ciao, ciao. Bye-bye.
5: Good customer service, Darren. That wasn't a complaint. No, I took it as good feedback. Thank you so much. You're good at this.
6: And so is he.
0: Yeah. Two pros at the game.
5: Exactly.
0: Now that was a masterclass.
5: Really?
6: Snaps.
0: Oh, goodness. All right. So listen, ticket sales are open. I really hope you get tickets. Okay. I'd really love you to come to the show.
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2: 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No under 15s. Seriously, your social life needs this. And I checked Cape Town's calendar. There's nothing else going on.
10: Trust me, there's not. Trust
11: me. He checked.
10: Trust me.
11: Twice.
10: There's no Bok rugby. There's no Stormers rugby. There's no soccer. There's no cricket. There's no other shows happening. No UB40. No nothing. No BTS. No Coldplay.
11: Mm-hmm.
10: No Ed Sheeran. No nothing.
11: Mm-hmm.
10: You got a free weekend. Unless you got a birthday party.
11: Mm-hmm.
10: But make that party your birthday party. Okay, how those roads, Sherlyn?
11: 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On the N2 incoming, we've got a crash in the left lane on the link to Jake's Hyville Drive. In Belleville, there's a crash on Shalmalan Avenue and Bell Rail Road. Baden-Powell Drive, a crash between Muway and Walter Sisulu. And in Maitland on Kuburg Road and Coronation Road, there's a vehicle broken down towards Voortrekker Road. N2 incoming, traffic backed up between Dana-Fontein Road and the M5 with more delays from Mike Pinard Boulevard on the N1. M5 North, traffic slowing down at Racecourse Road. And then looking at your trains this morning on the Central Line, there's an operational problem, so you can expect delays of about 20 to 30 minutes. And then road closures this morning, Meiringspoort remains closed to traffic. Frontruck Pass remains closed, as well as the R43 Verlierstorp Road. More traffic in 10 minutes.

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0: 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Wackheads All-Star Comedy Jam Night 2 is on sale
1: and
0: now.
1: The crowd goes wild. Let's go.
0: Ticketmaster, right now, jump in the queue. Get your tickets, please. 195 Rand gets you in. Okay. You know what's amazing is people buy the most expensive tickets first.
2: They want the good seats.
3: Because if you're going to leave your house to go outside, it better be the best experience.
0: Make it worth
3: it. Yeah, make it worth it.
0: And you know what? On Tuesday last week, the last tickets to sell were the 195 Rand tickets. The last. And they're good tickets. Mm-hmm. They're good tickets. This is a Grand Arena, Grand West. There's no bad ticket.
2: But also how lekker that there's something for everyone and for everyone's budget.
0: Yeah. So it's a perfectly designed arena. Nowhere is too far or visibility is obscured. Every seat is great. Okay. And I must say a big thank you. I can't mention by name, but the Yellow Guardian of Comedy in South Africa. You know who that is. Just think. Close your eyes. The Yellow Guardian of Comedy in South Africa. Sa, sa, sa, sa, sa, sa, sa. It's dry. Are you not with me? It's dry.
2: We are so with you.
0: I'm legally not allowed to mention this at this time.
3: Got you.
0: Because
3: that coup was horrendous.
0: It's alcohol.
2: But I remembered from last year. I don't know why I didn't do that.
0: The Yellow Guardian of Comedy in South Africa.
2: I went in golden. I was going to go in a completely different direction.
3: I feel like golden's more accurate.
0: Oh, your teachers must have had a tough time. Tough time. This is why our teachers are so stressed. So they are on board this year.
3: Great partners.
0: Which is fantastic. Mm-hmm. And it's because of them we can do tickets at 195.
2: Fantastic.
0: It's all because of the Yellow Guardians of Comedy in South Africa, Sibs.
2: Is that what we call them before 8 o'clock?
0: Actually, we're not allowed to even mention them. Only Brandon Lee can mention them.
2: So let's stop talking about them.
1: All the joy.
0: I think we can only mention alcohol after 7
4: p.m. Yeah,
0: that's the law in South Africa. Okay, so the 9th of October, we want to entertain you. Myself, the King Mark Lottering, the hottest property in South Africa, Skulk Poseidon Oates. Fresh off the stages of London, Loyiso Gola. This man, I was trying to get him on last year. He was doing the Apollo in London. He's available now. And the GOATs who paved the way for every single one of us, Barry Hilton.
3: Oh, Barry.
2: Yeah. What a lineup.
0: One night. Can't wait. Okay. Go get your tickets now at Ticketmaster.
2: 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In your traffic this morning on the N2 incoming, we've got a crash in the left lane on the link to Jake's Hardwell Drive. In Bellville, there's a crash on Charles Malan Avenue and Bell Rail Road. Baden-Powell Drive, a crash between Muway and Walter Sisulu. And then in Maitland on Kuburg Road and Coronation Road, we've got a vehicle broken down towards Voortrekker Road. N2 incoming, traffic backed up between Danefontein Road and the M5. With more delays from Pinar Boulevard on the N1 and then on the M5 North, traffic really slowing down at Racecourse Road. I'll have more traffic in 10 minutes. 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
3: Very exciting news for Cape Town fans. It's confirmed double World Cup winning Springbok Chesson Colby is coming home. He'll be making a return to the Stormers next season. Colby left the club in 2017. Oh my goodness, it feels like an age ago, before successful seasons in France and Japan. Moving on now to some tennis news, where Stan Wawrinka has said a final goodbye to Roland Garros. He lost a four-set

0: 6-3 and 6-4 as the 2015 French Open champion played his last game at Roland Garros. 41-year-old Wawrinka announced in December that he would retire at the end of 2026. Speaking of retirements, Gael Monfils also said his goodbyes as Hugo Gaston took him down in 5 sets in 3.5 hours, 6-2, 6-3, 3-6, 2-6 and 6-love. Like Wawrinka, the 39-year-old Monfils will retire at the end of the year. In the women's game, four-time French Open champion Iga Swiatek had no problem seeing off Australian teen Emerson Jones 6-1 and 6-2 in just 60 minutes. And the Spanish national team announced their 26-man squad for the 2026 World Cup. The biggest surprise, though, is that there is not a single Real Madrid player featured. The core of the team, though, that won Euro 2024 is still intact. Injured forward Lamine Yamal has been named, and there are 7 Premier League players who are in that squad. For a full rundown of that team, you can go to ewn.co.za. And finally, in cricket news, unbeaten half centuries from Jordan Herman and Zubair Hamza guided South Africa A to a dominant 8-wicket win over the England Lions in the first 4-day match yesterday. More at ewn.co.za.
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1: It feels like I'm in the studio with

0: It's Cheerleader with Omi here on KFM Mornings. Just hold on one sec. Producer Brad, please can you come in here? Quickly. Okay. This happened just right now. Just
1: holding the line then?
0: Yeah.
1: Okay.
0: Producer Brad, can you just get this person up on the phone, please? Thank you.
1: Who is that?
0: You'll see. Bernadette in Durbanville. How's it, Bernadette?
2: Good, and you, thank you?
0: Good. What's happening? What's cooking?
2: I'm busy walking the dog right now and a bit shocked to be on the radio. Okay.
0: Okay. What dog is it?
2: It's a Quakerhond, which is a Dutch duck hunting dog.
3: And then what's the doggo's name?
2: Snowy.
0: Chloe, the duck hunting dog.
2: Snowy.
4: And how long are we walking for this morning?
2: I've only just started, so we normally walk for about half an hour.
0: I got a treadmill for my Sally. Listen, yeah. I got your message. You said, I would really like to treat my husband to Wackhead's All-Star Comedy Jam, but this month has been... Do you mind if I read these details?
2: It's okay.
0: Is it all right? This month has been a bit hectic. Both kids' birthdays... Diesel.
4: Just Diesel one is word. A big one.
1: Diesel.
0: The kids' dance show tickets, school shoe fixes. I know. And a lot more that my cash is finished for this month. And I only get paid on the 30th. The 9th of October is our 16th wedding anniversary.
4: Ooh. Amazing.
0: So this would be amazing. You know what? It is going to be amazing, Bernadette. You and your hubby, I'm giving you two tickets to the show.
2: Yay. Oh, thank you so much.
4: Happy anniversary.
2: That is such an amazing thing.
0: Oh. Yeah.
2: Oh, wow.
3: Unfortunately, look, we can't bring
2: Snowy. Look, he loves watching comedy shows and stuff on his phone, things like that. And I thought that would be a very nice thing to treat him with.
0: Brilliant. And how old are the kids?
2: I just don't have the cash before the end of the month, and all the tickets are going to be gone by then, I'm sure.
0: That's fine. Tell me, how old are the kids?
2: 11 and 9, recently
0: young. Yeah, okay. No under 15s.
1: No, dogs too.
2: I'm happy to organize a babysitter. A babysitter.
0: Have you got a go-to babysitter? Grannies?
2: Not yet, but I'm hoping to organize one on Wednesday.
0: Okay, please
2: do. Because we've got a church-related thing that I'm hoping that she can help us for that one as well.
0: Just drop the kids off at church and just say, we'll see you Sunday.
2: No, we have to go to church and it's going to be too late and the kids are busy with exams and so I don't want them to go to bed late. And
0: right,
2: so,
0: okay.
2: Yeah.
0: Okay, well, you make a plan. You've got the tickets, Bernadette. Mm.
2: Oh, thank you.
0: My
2: That's
0: pleasure.
2: So amazing. I really appreciate it.
0: It's a pleasure. Okay.
2: Oh, thank you.
0: Ciao. Bye-bye.
4: Bye-bye. Okay, bye-bye.
0: Cheers. Zoe, good morning, Zoe.
5: Hi.
0: From Belleville. How's it, Zoe?
5: Yes, good, and you?
0: Okay, so I was mentioning that, you know, you can get tickets for $195. There's no bad ticket at the Grand Arena Grand West. You said, listen, if no one's buying them, you can please give them to me. I gather money's a little bit tight as well?
5: Yeah, a little.
0: Well, then you deserve a laugh at Wackhead's All-Star Comedy Jam 2026.
5: Oh, you got two thank tickets. You, guys.
4: Enjoy.
5: I feel like crying.
0: No, don't cry. You
4: Happy
0: got
4: tears.
0: Two tickets.
4: Happy tears, yes.
5: Thank you.
0: Okay.
5: So much. Can I just give a small little shout-out?
0: Of course you can.
5: To my ladies at the office that are listening.
0: Okay.
5: Larissa, Imke, and Danica. Love you, guys.
4: Oh, sweet.
0: Cool,
1: they,
0: Zoe.
1: They love you too. Bye bye, Zoe.
5: Thank you so much.
0: Can't wait to see you. Cheers. Bye
5: bye.
0: By the way, these are all meet and greets, eh? These are all meet and greets.
1: You meet Darren by the merch stand.
0: That's right, yes. Now, this was the call that I asked producer Brad to get because this is a mate of mine, Colin. And Colin sent me a message yesterday. And he sent me a message again today. Good morning, Cole.
6: Hey, how are you, Darren?
0: I'm good, thank you. Colin is lying in a hospital bed right now.
6: Aww. Yeah.
0: And describe to me about your neighbor there, Colin.
6: You know, I came into hospital. There's an emergency. And bottom line is, I came into this room, and next to me is a guy with the name of Pierre. And he absolutely adores your show. It's 6 o'clock. It's pitch dark. It's dark. It's quiet. And the only thing I can hear is this little radio on his phone, and it's Darren Simpson. And he said to me, geez, I love this show. I wake up every morning and it gives me life. And when he said that, I texted you to say, please. Yeah. He's unfortunately been hit hard with the cancer in his life and his kidneys were affected, but he's positive and he would really like to see your show.
0: You said he's online trying to buy.
6: Yes, he's right now. He's, well, I don't know if you can, I hope you can hear him. But he was saying earlier that the docs are just flying and the only tickets that were there are in the back row.
0: Yeah. Well, well, I'm going to put him right up front. If he needs a wheelchair, we'll put him in a wheelchair. Even if he doesn't need a wheelchair, we'll put him in a wheelchair anyways, and we'll put him right up front. You tell him.
6: He will need to have support and oxygen if necessary, yes.
0: Okay, we'll get it all in there. Tell Pierre, you make it as a surprise from you. Tell Pierre that you've organized.
6: Mm. Oh, Darren, thank you. And thank you, Pete. You guys are amazing.
0: It's a pleasure. And it's a meet and greet, by the way, as well. Hey, Cole?
6: Thank you. He's going to love this. I'm really grateful to you.
0: It's our pleasure.
1: And tell him to bring plenty of oxygen because he's going to be laughing so much on the night.
0: I'll organize a few extra tanks.
1: Exactly.
4: Just to be safe.
6: Just to be clear, you will have a space for someone that's with him, obviously.
1: Yeah, for support, yes.
0: Absolutely. That's right.
6: Thank you.
1: For sure.
6: I'm so grateful.
0: It's a pleasure, Colin. I'm so grateful to you for bringing this to me. So all wheelchair seats, it comes with a free person that comes free. They don't pay for a ticket. Just don't be like my mate at the 2010 World Cup, who was 22, had nothing wrong with him, and he watched every game in a wheelchair.
1: He was able to get through. Oh,
0: every game.
1: Gamma.
4: Why do you know such people?
0: Well, this is. I'm. You know what? I'm sure. A chaos merchant. So he watched every game in a wheelchair. There's nothing wrong with him. Hey. Okay, hack the system. Okay, wonderful stuff. So if you want to come along, we'd love to have you. Those are the free tickets that I got for now. Okay, Wackhead's All Star Comedy Jam. Now, the Yellow Guardian of Comedy in South Africa, proudly standing by us for this one as well. I'll make it clearer for you. Who am I talking about? Because I can't mention them. Well, you know, it's just on a side note. You know, in my son's class, there's this... you were telling me a story about the girl, Savannah, that sits next to him. And she keeps taking his pencils. And I was like, my boy, don't let Savannah take your pencils.
1: No, she actually just wants to be his friend.
0: Yeah, and he said, Savannah... don't take my pencils. I'm going to tell my dad. So I said, yes, you go tell Savannah that today at school. Okay? Because those pencils cost money. So he said, Dad, I'm going to go tell Savannah about the pencils. Yeah. And Savannah won't take my pencils anymore. So sorry, that was just a side note story. But we wish Savannah all the best. Okay.
7: Hey. Savannah's parents must buy Savannah pencils.
0: You know what? Savannah's parents must teach her better.
7: Yeah.
0: They must teach her better. You know?
7: Steal pencils.
0: Okay. This is KFM Mornings. It looks like we sold out. It looks like we sold out. Wow.
4: Another one. Well done.
1: Vanya wanted to post on her social.
4: No, I did, and it's because of that.
1: To promote, and I said, girl.
4: That was half an hour ago. It's because of my reposting.
1: Those tickets are going.
4: So how does it feel?
0: Sure, I can breathe now.
4: None of us doubted.
0: Thank you. Thank you to everybody who bought a ticket.
1: Yeah.
0: It's amazing. It's something I never take for granted. And I appreciate you. And we're going to have the best two nights. Okay, this is KFM Mornings.
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7: 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No under 15s. Seriously, your social life needs this. And I checked Cape Town's calendar. There's nothing else going on.
15: And officially sold out. Thank you.
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15: You okay?
16: In your traffic this morning, on the N2 incoming, we've got a crash in the left lane on the link to Jake's Harville Drive. Traffic slowing down at Dana Fontaine Road. On the M5 North before Klipfontein Road, there's a crash and the vehicles are on the side of the roadway. Traffic also slowing down at Racecourse Road. In Belleville, there's a crash on Shalmalan Avenue and Bell Rail Road. In Maitland on Kuburg Road and Coronation Road, there's a vehicle broken down towards Voortrekker Road with more delays from Mike Pinar Boulevard on the N1. Traffic lights also out in Claremont at Rosmead Avenue and Hampstead Road. And then the roads are still closed. Meiringspoort remains closed to traffic. Franschhoek Pass remains closed, as well as the R43 Verlierstorp. Out of more traffic in 10 minutes. 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
9: Air pollution poses risk to residents and fuel retailers suffering amid price hikes. Good morning, I'm Vanya Kluter-Collison. Some African migrants who held a picket in Cape Town have blamed the South African government for failing to address their challenges. Civic organizations supporting African migrants demonstrated in the city center yesterday as part of Africa Day commemorations. The demonstration follows a wave of nationwide protests against undocumented foreign nationals, including a march in Cape Town on Saturday. Ntuduzelo Nene reports.
10: Kopanong Africa Against Xenophobia, a coalition of organizations opposed to xenophobia, has described the protest against undocumented African migrants as discriminatory and un-African. The movement says government failures, particularly delays at the Department of Home Affairs, are worsening the situation faced by many migrants. Movement spokesperson Dan Mochuma.
13: And we don't have an immigration crisis as they have been claiming. It's actually a documentation crisis caused by the Department of Home Affairs. Even quite a lot of locals, they actually don't have formal documentation.
10: Ntuthuzelo Nene, Eyewitness News.
9: Then nearly half of Cape Town residents are at risk from air pollution despite overall moderate air quality. That's according to a new study from the University of Cape Town that identifies carbon monoxide from vehicle emissions as the main pollutant. Lead author and environmental health lecturer Dr. Meryl Jagarath says pollutant concentrations exceed the World Health Organization's annual average limits.
14: In Cape Town, it exceeds the annual average from the World Health Organization, which is about 5 micrometers. And so this is exceeded annually. And sometimes it also, with some parts of the city, actually reaching over 10 micrometers of particulate matter 2.5.
9: Jagannath adds that communities along the N2 corridor have been identified as particularly vulnerable.
14: Areas like Khayelitsha, Crossroads, Philippi, Guguletu, that has high exposure to air pollution. We found also the residential areas near the airport as well. And also we found along the Southern Peninsula, due to forest fires, that there's poor air quality.
9: Fuel retailers say they are suffering amid soaring fuel price hikes. The South African Petroleum Retailers Association says retailers only make 2 rand off every litre of fuel sold. Chairman Henry van der Merwe says motorists are driving less and using other modes of transport, and retailers are selling less petrol.
18: If we sell fuel at 25 rand a litre, we get 2 rand. And if we sell it at 40 rand a litre, we get 2 rand because it's a margin. And that's where the unfortunate situation comes in. So when the high fuel price hits us, the litres go down, and that's where the problem comes in. So the fuel retailers are really suffering.
9: And France has recorded its hottest day in May. The weather agency says yesterday was the hottest day recorded for the month of May since measurements began. Today is forecast to be even warmer, with highs of between 33 to 36 degrees Celsius expected. The agency says this is likely to last at least until the end of the week. Taking a look at today's weather temperatures, highs of 19 can be expected in both Cape Town, Fredendal, Worcester, as well as George, and 20 for Kalfinia and Prince Albert. The top story at this hour: some African migrants who held a picket in Cape Town have blamed the South African government for failing to address their challenges.
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0: Marshmallow Miles on it here on KFM Mornings. It's 9 after 8 o'clock. We've got a prank coming up next.
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9: 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If you don't, ask them for 500 Rand. In your traffic this morning on the N2 incoming, we've got a crash in the left lane on the link to Jack's Hadville Drive. M5 North before Klipfontein Road, there's a crash and the vehicles are on the side of the roadway. Traffic is backed up at Racecourse Road. In Strand, a vehicle alight on Beach and Sarel Siliers Street, Belleville, a crash on Shalmalan Avenue and Bell Rail Road, and then in Maitland on Kuberg Road and Coronation Road, we've got a vehicle broken down towards Voortrekker Road, and you can definitely expect some more delays from Mike Pinar Boulevard on the N1. More traffic in 10 minutes. The OUTsurance pointsman can't help you make small talk with the other school moms, but they can help you get to the game on time. Seeing them on your route just makes you feel better. The OUTsurance pointsmen have been easing traffic congestion so that you can get to where you need to be quickly and safely for the past 20 years. 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
0: I can hear it, Sherlyn. You've got the lurgy. You've got the bug.
6: It eventually comes for us all.
9: I tried not to talk about it, not to think about it, you know. Kapan.
0: I fear that. Producer Jean has just been dismissed from class. She's just gone home. She's got what you got. Now you got it. Sibs, you next. Then it's me, Vanas.
10: I've pulled a Jean where, in the middle of a sports bulletin, my voice disappeared. This thing just comes at you so hard.
9: Please stop that.
0: That's what's inside you. That's what it sounds like. I got that from a scope.
10: And it's slowly going to creep up and move through the room. Oh, it's coming for me too. I know it. I know it.
0: It's in your veins. In your sinus. Num, num, num. That's what it's doing. It's scary. Okay, enough. I'm sick already.
2: Stop what you're doing. Here is another world-famous prank call from Darren Wackhead Simpson.
0: Nice.
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0: Okay, I'll be honest with you. I'm pulling one out the archives here today. I was hectic yesterday getting everything in line for today. And you know what was crazy was I was so snowed in, so like just feeling it, you know, under the pump. I started writing poetry.
10: I love that.
0: To calm my nerves.
9: Wow, was that a first for you, Darren?
0: It's the first. You look, the last time I wrote poetry was roses are red, violets are blue. That was my level. And
9: level now?
0: Probably still that.
11: Well, there's no level in art. It's self-expression.
9: Oh, wow.
10: Keep going.
9: Producer Brad. Yes.
0: Quote of the day. This is like no matter what your kid brings home, you put it on the fridge, eh?
11: Well, that's it's art. Subjective, absolutely.
0: Exactly, exactly. Okay, so one of my favorite characters that I play, I am a telemarketer. And you know what? Resilient, and I'll always get it over the line.
9: Wow, stunning.
0: To this day, I haven't sold one product. But let me tell you, my products are genius. And one day, I'm going to make a billion from one of my products. One day. You know Richard Branson? He had 100 companies. 3 were a success. He kept going.
9: You keep trying.
0: Yeah. I'm on 2005 right now, but I'll keep cupping on. All right. So this guy, by the way, he hates telemarketers. So I'm bringing him the worst product.
12: Hold another.
13: Good morning, Mr. Smith. How are you?
12: Fine, thanks. And you?
13: Good. My name is Craig. I'm calling you from Jetstar Inventions.
12: Yes.
13: I just wanted to introduce you to this brand new product that we have. It's called Picnic Pants.
12: No, I'm not interested.
13: Upon first glance, it looks like a pair of normal chinos, but it is actually fully equipped to have a 5-star picnic.
12: No, thank you.
13: So it comes with a variety of pockets.
12: No, it's fine. Thanks. I'm not interested.
13: So let me tell you that it has a side pocket on the left knee for your knives and forks, and on the right knee it has a side pocket with a juice dispenser.
12: Okay, how many pockets the thing's got? I'm not interested. Thanks very much. Thanks, bye.
13: And so your normal pants... Hello, Mr. Smith. Yeah, sorry, I seem to have lost signal there.
12: No, we didn't lose signal, my friend. I put the phone down. Stop bothering me, okay? I'm not interested. I don't give a shit what's in the pockets. I can put in the pockets. I'm not interested.
13: You see, because what we found is that normally when people go for a picnic, they have to hold this heavy basket. And when it's...
12: I don't even go on picnics. You're never anyway going to sell shit like this to anybody.
13: Why do you say that?
12: My friend, if I'm going to go on a romantic picnic now, I want to lie down and stop on the grass. Being a pants like that isn't going to help anyway. So it's not going to work, okay?
13: So we have thought about that.
12: No, then go sell it to other idiots because I'm not one of them. I'm not interested, okay?
13: So normally if you were to buy a pair of pants and a picnic basket, that could cost you anything up to 1,000 rand. Our picnic pants, I will give them to you right now for 129 rand, sir.
12: No, thank you. Okay.
13: But the special...
12: Enjoy the rest of the evening. Thanks. Okay, bye.
13: The special...
12: Hello.
13: Good evening, Mr. Smith. How are you?
12: No, man. You already make my bed, listen. What must I do with this pants?
13: So,
12: I'm not interested in the pants.
9: A
12: picnic pants. It sounds ridiculous. I mean, who came up with that idea?
13: My boss. He also invented the Snuggie. You know that blanket that's like a jacket for you lying on the couch? Yes. We call it the winter garment for depression.
12: No, it's your boss. It's not a good idea. It's not going to work, my friend.
13: And then let me just tell you, Tim, that the back pockets, the two back pockets on the bum, they carry each a third plate.
12: Wow. Okay, how am I going to sit if there's side plates on my ass?
13: Excuse me?
12: How are you going to sit in the thing? Mm. No, you see, you didn't fought it through, my friend. It's a cock pattern. It's not going to work.
13: So it is already working. And let me just tell you that in the front of the pants, by the crotch area, it has a special pouch that has a thermal lining in it. All right? Now, what you do is, when you get out your car, and if you have at least a 2-kilometer walk up the hill to your destination, to your picnic spot, sir, okay, that for every kilometer that you walk, it raises the temperature of whatever you've put in there. For instance, a piece of meat that you want warmed by the time you get to the top of the hill.
12: Don't even go on picnics. No, I don't have the time for picnics and shit like this and for pants, and I don't. I'm not interested.
13: Do you have a girlfriend?
12: I've got a girlfriend. Your pants sound spectacular, I must say. Spectacular. I must see something like that. Mm. But it's not for me. Mm. Who's going to carry all that shit?
13: And when all is said and done, when you reach your destination, you take those pants off and they fold out into a blanket, sir.
12: No.
13: What's wrong with you?
12: I done the picnics in the first place. The pants sounds
13: Let me give you a minute to think about it.
12: I thought about it for 15 minutes since the last time you phoned me.
13: You will regret this for the rest of your life.
12: Maybe I'll regret it one day, but not now. Okay, you must enjoy the rest of your evening and good luck with all your pants selling and stuff.
13: I'll give you a minute to think about it. I'll call you back. Okay. I'll call you back.
12: Thanks, sir. Bye.
13: Bye.
10: No.
12: That wasn't a minute. And I'm okay.
13: Did you think about it?
12: That wasn't a minute. Bye.
13: So, if you're going for a shower.
12: Alvin, hello?
13: Alvin!
12: Yo.
13: I'm disappointed.
12: Why?
13: That you're not interested in my products.
12: Who am I talking to now?
13: Wackhead Simpson.
12: No, man. Okay. I thought about, I'm going to strip my mood now. Thanks very much.
10: Still says
13: nice
10: thank
13: guy.
10: You.
9: Very nice.
0: Now, please buy my picnic pants. Thank you, Alvin. Oh, here's a tune. It's KFM Mornings, 26th of May, 8:23. Good morning, beautiful Western Cape.

0: a song. It's Bruce Hornsby and The Range, The Way It Is, here on KFM Mornings. I think the Lurgy has entered our system as well.
1: Oh, nobody's safe.
0: Yeah, our studio's playing up now too.
2: It's glitching. Yeah. Oh, everyone pack it up. Let's hibernate. Come back in September. What is happening?
0: Sounds like a plan. Some comments here from the prank this morning.
3: Oh, Darren, that was good. That was classic. You almost got him. I could feel he was about to crack. Yes, it's almost. Keep on going. You're going to sell. You're going to sell.
4: Oh, my God, Darren. This is so hilarious. Luckily, I've just pulled into the driveway at work because I was carrying myself. What was he doing with the prank?
5: Darren, brother, can you answer me honestly? How much time and effort do you put into developing these characters and these products? Because you can see there's serious thought being put into this pranks.
2: He's not well.
0: Oh, no, you believe it. There's a lot of work that goes on behind the scenes. You know what? If you don't want my pants, I'm going to flog them on Temu.
1: Mm-hmm. Very persistent you are.
0: Mm, yeah.
2: And you don't break character, which is very impressive. That's where the skill is.
0: Yeah, well.
2: You can drag this out.
0: I've been doing it a long time. By the way, Wackhead's All-Star Comedy Jam, 9th of October. I see there's a few tickets that have gone back into the system. Okay, mm-hmm. So somebody might have been kicked out. I'm not sure how the whole thing works. They were all gone, and now there's a few that have come back. Maybe a payment or two didn't go through.
2: Yeah, once you add to cart, you have a time to pay.
0: Yes.
2: Probably.
0: So if you want to go jump in now. Ticketmaster.co.za, or you can jump in via your app. But go now. Go now. All right, get your tickets to what I'm hoping to be the night of your life, 9th of October. Ticketmaster again, and brought to you by the Yellow Guardian of Comedy in South Africa. Mm-hmm. You know her by her first name, right?
6: Yeah.
0: You know what I mean.
1: Mm-hmm.
0: Okay, so go jump on. Get your tickets now.
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1: 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No under 15s. Seriously, your social life needs this. And I checked Cape Town's calendar. 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
9: Let's take a quick look at your traffic this morning. On the N2 incoming, we've got protest action at Symphony Way Bridge and the left lane is closed. N2 incoming, an accident in the left lane on the link to Jake's Harwell Drive. M5 north before Klipfontein Road, an accident, and the vehicles are on the side of the roadway. Traffic is slowing down at Racecourse Road. And then in Strand, we've got a vehicle alight on Beach Road and Sarel Siliers Street. If I missed anything, please WhatsApp me on 082-945-0940.
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11: Good morning. We'll start with rugby news, where double World Cup winning Springbok Cheslin Kolbe is coming back to Cape Town. He'll be making a return to the Stormers next season. He left the club in 2017 and after that had successful seasons in France and Japan. Stan Wawrinka lost a four-set match to Jesper de Jong, falling 6-3, 3-6, 6-3, 6-4, as the 2015 French Open champion said goodbye to Roland Garros. 41-year-old Wawrinka announced in December that he would retire at the end of this year. Meanwhile, Gael Monfils also said his goodbyes as Hugo Gaston took him down in five sets in 3.5 hours. Like Wawrinka, the 39-year-old Monfils will retire at the end of the year. In the women's game, four-time French Open champion

0: Emerson Jones, 6-1 and 6-2. And in football news, the Spanish national team announced their 26-man squad for the 2026 World Cup. And there is not a single Real Madrid player in sight. The core of the team won Euro 2024, and he's sticking by them. Injured forward Lamine Yamal has been named, as well as Athletic Bilbao winger Nico Williams. Midfielder Mikel Merino, who came back for Arsenal's last Premier League game of the season on Sunday after 4 months on the sidelines, has been included in the squad. He's one of 7 Premier League players in the team. Spain play debutants Cape Verde, Saudi Arabia, as well as Uruguay in Group H in the World Cup. And finally, unbeaten half centuries from Jordan Herman and Zubair Hamza guided SAA to a dominant 8-wicket victory over England Lions in the first 4-day match yesterday. More at ewn.co.za.
1: Sarah here. I live in Wellington now, born in Canada. I love you, KFM. You guys are the

0: It's Ava Max on KFM Mornings, 20 to 9 o'clock. We have got a vinyl classico. And Sherlyn, you couldn't stop Sibs last week. I'm going to stop her this week.
1: I don't think you can, eh? She's on a roll, Darren.
0: Listen to this, Sibs. Choot, choot. What's that? That's the juggernaut coming across your path. Choot, choot.
2: Oh, wow. All aboard. Mind your step.
0: Choot, choot.
2: Oh, boy. Love it. Love the contest. Love the tussle.
0: The unstoppable train with no brakes. 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
2: Sure. A train with no brakes. That sounds like a hazard. That's a danger to the people.
0: I am a hazard.
2: He's ready to mow you down. That's what he's saying. Are you sure you want to?

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15: 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No under 15s. Seriously, your social life needs this. And I checked Cape Town's calendar. There's nothing else going on.
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22: A final look at your traffic this morning on the N2 incoming. We've got protest action at Symphony Way Bridge and the left lane is closed. N2 incoming, there's an accident in the left lane on the link to Jakes Hadwell Drive. M5 North before Klipfontein Road, a crash and the vehicles are on the side of the roadway. Traffic is backed up at Racecourse Road. And then in Strand, there's still that vehicle alight on Beach Road and Sardarul Siliya Street. In Maitland on Kuburg Road and Coronation Road. There's a vehicle broken down towards Voortrekker Road with more delays from like Pinar Boulevard on the N1. Traffic lights also still out in Elsie's River at Avon Wood Avenue and Holt Road, as well as in Claremont at Rosmead Avenue and Hampstead Road. Road closures, Maidenspoort remains closed to traffic, and then the Front Hook Pass also still closed, as well as the R43 for Leerstorp Road. If you'd like to report anything else, you can still WhatsApp Tracy Lang on 082-945-0940.
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1: I mean, you were nervous about selling your Whackhead All-Star Comedy Jam tickets. I get nervous when I'm leading in Vinyl Classic because sustaining it is really, really tough. But I'm going to go because I'm aiming for that 2-0 this week. I am going to play a song that is considered one of the greatest British hits of all time. And it was released in 1983.

0: Imagine that being your debut. Imagine that being the way you introduce yourself to the world. It's Frankie Goes to Hollywood with Relax, Don't Do It. That's my vinyl classic pick today.
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0: Were they playing it back in your day on the radio?
1: No, I wasn't around when that was a new song.
0: Are you sure?
1: Yeah, when did it come out? 80 what?
0: Early 80s, 83.
1: 83? Oh, I was four.
0: Was there? You were there in the car, in the back of the car.
1: No, I didn't even know what music was. I was four.
0: Oh.
1: Yeah.
0: Shame, you didn't have a favorite song at four.
1: Well, at four, my favorite song was Gummy Bears.
0: Okay. And you know, you've brought that to Vinyl Classic and you've won with it. So clearly your taste was good even back then.
1: Here's a song. If there is one band I would do anything to see live in concert, it's these guys.

0: Oasis, Don't Look Back in Anger. That's my pick today.
1: Clearly, it's a battle of the Brits then this morning.
0: Funny that.
1: Yeah, we didn't even consult or anything.
0: Mm-mm.
1: Okay. Come on, it's the weather. Frankie goes to Hollywood.
0: You see, when you see weather, this SH1T, you think of the UK.
1: Maybe.
0: So let's bring the soundtrack to the UK, to the Western Cape, and you vote Oasis.
1: Don't let the weather stress you out. Relax.
0: Thank you, beautiful people.
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0: You have voted. Let's hear what you say.
12: Good morning. My vote is for Darren this morning. Thank you.
13: Bracket for the win.
14: Darren for the win, please.
12: Oasis, Darren this morning.
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15: I'm going with Wackhead on this one.
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0: Choo, choo. I told you the juggernaut was arriving at Station Mafu at 8:59.
1: It's choo, Oasis, choo. Please. It's the lowest hanging fruit. I don't think they've ever lost.
0: No breaks.
1: Why are you acting like you cracked the universal code for vinyl classic?
0: All aboard.
1: So easy. Don't shush me.
0: Tula Baba Tula. Lala Baba.

0: Yes, sir. Wonderful stuff.
1: And both of you are on the board.
0: Yes, we are.
2: We meet again tomorrow.
0: Okay, that is our show today. This morning we launched night two, Wackheads All-Star Comedy Jam. Sorry to harp on about it, but there's a few little tickets that have come back into the system. If you missed out earlier on, now's your last chance. Seriously, ticketmaster.co.za. Go jump on now. There's like three here, there's four there, there's two there, there's, yeah, I'm looking at the screen now. 5,500 tickets. It says there's 70 left. Yeah, yeah, the 1 year. If you're a single, hey, there's single seats too. Go get them now. Okay, we will leave it there and we will see you tomorrow at 6 o'clock. You have yourself a fantastic day.
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3: 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No under 15s. Seriously, your social life needs this. And I checked Cape Town's calendar. There's nothing else going on. 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
10: Good morning, I'm Vanya Kluter-Collison. Police are investigating a suspected hit at a cafe in Tableview. The police's FCF Van Wyk says a 33-year-old victim sustained multiple gunshot wounds inside the News Cafe at Marine Circle yesterday. No arrests have yet been made.
11: This fatal shooting incident are under investigation, and the motive for this attack is yet to be determined. Anyone with information about this fatal shooting incident is kindly requested to contact the investigating officer, Detective Captain Juat Titis, on 079-894-1257 or Crime Stop on 08600-10111.
10: The South African Petroleum Retailers Association says rural fuel stations cannot afford to operate at night. It says security risk and low fuel sales during these hours are adding to retailers' frustration. Chairperson Henry van der Merwe says motorists have also started stealing fuel.
12: The more expensive the petrol, the more drivers there. Yes, that is happening, and unfortunately, that is a reality. There's horror stories about that, but there's been bricks thrown at cars, tenants jumping in the back of a bucket, being driven off by the culprit.
10: Then nearly half of Cape Town residents are at risk from air pollution despite overall moderate air quality. That's according to a new study from the University of Cape Town that identifies carbon monoxide from vehicle emissions as the main pollutant. Lead author and environmental health lecturer Dr. Meryl Jagarath says pollutant concentrations exceed the World Health Organization's annual average limits.
13: In Cape Town, it exceeds the annual average from the World Health Organization, which is about 5 micrometers. And so this is exceeded annually, and sometimes it also, with some parts of the city, actually reaching over 10 micrometers of particulate matter 2.5.
10: Jagannath adds that communities along the N2 corridor have been identified as particularly vulnerable. And in Southeast Asia, rescue efforts are continuing to try and free seven people who have been trapped in a flooded cave in Laos. They were part of a group of villagers who entered the cave last Wednesday in search of gold and wildlife. But the group struggled to get out as rain and landslides blocked the cave's entrance. Rescuers are working to pump water out of the cave. Taking a look at today's weather temperatures, highs of 19 can be expected in Cape Town, Worcester, Fredendal and in George, 20 for Kolfinia and Prince Albert. The top story at this hour, police are investigating a suspected hit at a cafe in Tableview.
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0: So it's not what's happening at the moment, but I think a little bit later on this afternoon, we will be covered in sunshine. It's Pink on KFM 94.5 and a lovely way to start our Tuesday morning. Thank you, Darren, Sherlyn and Sibs. They are back again tomorrow. And now it's me, Tracy Lang. Welcome. It is so good to have you along on this beautiful Tuesday morning. We're going to encourage you to have a bit of fun when it comes to traveling with Tea Time with Tracy and Dash, Game of Travels, and also just really great tunes. Welcome to it.
1: Good morning and happy Tuesday. Let's take a look at the traffic on the N2 incoming. There is an accident in the left lane on the link to Jake's Harvel Drive. And then on the M5 north before Klipfontein Road, there is an accident. The vehicles are on the side of the roadway. Traffic slows down at Krombroom Road. And then taking a look in Hout Bay, there has been an accident, a cycling accident on the corner of the graveyard. That is a WhatsApp coming through from Michael. And then in Maitland on Kuberg Road and Coronation Road, there is a vehicle broken down towards Voortrekker Road, as well as delays from Platteklof Road on the N1, and then on the R27 south, traffic slows down from Milner Road. And there are several traffic lights that aren't working. Please do treat them as four-way stops. And then don't forget road closures. Maidenspoort remains closed to traffic, as well as the Franschhoek Pass. If there's anything else we've missed, send me a WhatsApp on 082-945-0940. I'm Tashvi with your traffic.

0: Justin Bieber on KFM 94.5. Welcome to Tuesday morning and welcome to the show. I'm Tracy Lang. Now, you know, on a Tuesday, I like to encourage you to explore locally. This is the season to do it. And I think we cannot disregard what happened 2 weeks ago. There was so much damage caused by the rains and really severe weather, which means our friends, our family, so many people that we know, our brothers and sisters, are going to need our love and support, particularly locally, and we can definitely show it through going to visit. So we'll give a couple of clues in the next 10 minutes of where Tash is heading to in the second hour of the show. We're just going to have some fun. Nothing attached to it, just keep it nice and easy on this Tuesday morning.
1: Die verlies van 'n geliefde is pynlik en nooit maklik nie en ook oorweldigend. 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
9: Let's take a look at your roads. On the N2 incoming, there is an accident in the left lane on the link to Jake's Gerwel Drive. And then a WhatsApp from Michael. There has been a cycling accident in the corner of the graveyard in Hau Bay. And in Maitland, on Kuberg Road and Coronation Road, there is a vehicle broken down towards Voortrekker Road. And then delays from Platterkloof Road on the N1. Also on the R27 South, traffic slows down from Milner Road. Traffic lights that aren't working this morning in Elsie's River at Avonwood Avenue and Holt Road, as well as in Claremont at Rosmead Avenue and Hampstead Road. And then, of course, those road closures. Maidenspoort remains closed to traffic, as well as the Franschhoek Pass that also remains closed as the R43 for Leerdorp Road. And then if there's anything we've missed, you can send us a WhatsApp on 082-945-0940. I'm Tash V with your traffic.
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0: Max Moore on KFM 94.5. Tracy Lang with you. Now, I'm a proud millennial. I love to speak about the fact that I am 41, turning 42 a little bit later on in this year. And there is someone else who is joining the ranks. His name is Carl Wasty from The Flash Drive. And he's got something very interesting happening at the moment. It's a podcast that he started, 40 Before 40. 40 things that you need to know before turning 40. What am I talking about? Take a listen to this.
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0: it's a little bit grey outside, then the song is good. It's next on KFM 94.5. So in the second hour of the show, yesterday we had so much fun with the office anthems. I think we really had a great time with the songs that were selected. I think Travel Tuesday today, let's play a song for anyone who is either coming into Cape Town at the moment or leaving Cape Town for a little while. If they're going traveling, whether it be for work, for whatever reason, what is it that we can play? Send it in a voice note, please. 082-945-0940.
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0: This is KFM 94.5. We are heading into the second hour of the show. Of course, the office anthems. Don't forget, we are welcoming people who are coming into Cape Town or even those who are heading off on a liquor trip. What is the song you would play for this Travel Tuesday? Send it in a voice note, 082-945-0940. And in your roads this hour, traffic lights that aren't working in Elsie's River at Avonwood Avenue and Holt Road, as well as in Claremont at Rosmead Avenue and Hampstead Road. Please do treat those as four-way stops. And then road closures in Maidenspoort that remains closed to traffic, as well as the Franschhoek Pass that also remains closed, as well as the R43 for Liersdorp Road. And then roadworks on the R300 South in the left lane at Stellenbosch Arterial. If there's anything we've missed, send me a WhatsApp on 082-945-0940. I'm Tash V with your traffic. The music goes on
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2: 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I wanted to know what that song would be. Let's see what you asked for.
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1: Morgen, morgen, Tracy Marilisi van Zoots, al die pad van Zoots, Washington, Londres. 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

0: BFM 94.5, and I know you thoroughly love those songs. They felt so lekker. Love it. Thank you very much. We'll do it again tomorrow. On your way next is the Eyewitness News.
1: Jy kan die slagoffer van 'n regskwessie word. 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
11: Goeiemôre, ex-Banya Klute Collison. 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En 7 mense is glo in Frankryk dood as gevolg van die hittegolf. 5 mense het na bewering verdrink. 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Die hoofstorie, die uur, polisie ondersoek 'n beweerde sluipmoord aanval by die News Cafe in Tableview.
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0: You are tuned to KFM 94.5. Now, I'm sure you've heard me speaking about it a lot in the last week. South Africa's National Lottery is entering a new chapter. 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

0: They're touring South Africa again very soon. They'll be in Durban, Pretoria, Joburg, and of course also in Cape Town in June. And I think their music is going to be perfect, particularly when it comes to winter. I'm thinking of Red Red Wine immediately. One of the first things I think about, but also a song like this. Yeah, I think it's going to be a good concert because their music is just so good.
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7: We got them all. We got the dawn drivers sipping their Cortados. We got the school run, the bread run, the airport run. We got the, we're hungover, let's get donuts run. We got Lucas, who has done 26,000 trips. We got all the drivers in the parking garages with their tickets in their mouths. We got them all. Tracker, we got you.

0: Very dramatic here. It's Destiny's Child with Bootylicious on KFM 94.5. Let's take a look at your traffic. Right, in Elsie's River, there is traffic lights that aren't working, and that is at Avonwood Avenue and Holt Road, as well as in Claremont at Rosmead Avenue and Hampstead Road. And then your accidents and travel times that please you need to take into consideration on Philip Khosana Drive incoming. There is an accident before Rulon Street. Please do expect delays. And on the N2 incoming, there's an accident in the left lane before Broadlands. And then also on the R300 southbound, there's an accident before Stellenbosch Arterial Road. And then road closures in Maidenspoort, that remains closed to traffic, as well as the Franschhoek Pass, that remains closed, as well as the R43 in Villiersdorp Road. If there's anything else we've missed, send me a message on 082-945-0940. I'm Tashvi with your traffic.
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0: Let's do a bit of traveling on KFM 94.5 for Travel Tuesday. And that is why we have Tea Time with Tracy and Tash. Not just because our names teas, but also because we both love to travel. Mm-hmm. And then we spill the tea on traveling. Well, I don't. Tash V does. You can also hear her each and every Saturday morning from 5 to 7 before she heads on her treks.
1: Yes, and this week we are trekking to Koringberg.
0: Oh, Koringberg!
1: Something and some place that one doesn't normally really hear of, but
0: no.
1: It's just over an hour from Cape Town, and it is tiny, peaceful, and full of charm. And it's surrounded by wheat fields, making it especially beautiful during harvest season, and there really is not a long to-do list, which is the exact point. Think slow mornings, wine, countryside views. It's actually on your way almost to Clanwilliam as well, which I know we spoke about last week.
0: Yes.
1: And yeah, you stay in farm cottages or boutique stays that are designed for a total switch off. And the fun fact, obviously, Koringberg literally means wheat mountain, and the town celebrates its agricultural roots. So there is, you know, this is your to do nothing and love it destination.
0: Is Koringberg deel van die Swartland?
1: Yes, I think it is.
0: Ek dink it is.
1: I could be wrong, but I think it is because Azerfontein, Darling, Swartland municipality is all there.
0: They're all part of that.
1: Yes.
0: Oh, and listen again.
1: Beketberg, I don't know if Beketberg is a bit far, but that's
0: the
1: next one.
0: But yes, it is round about that area, which is also, and we've spoken about it, very similar types of people. I mean, we said it, like we mentioned it. Swartland people are also just salt of the earth.
1: They really are.
0: Lack of people. When I did the spa women's race, quite a few of them came to me and said to me, we don't say spa, we say spar.
1: Ons gaan naar die spar toe.
0: Ja, ons gaan naar die spar toe.
1: Ja.
0: Het was een baie lekker gesprek. So it's just really such cool people, such no femis.
1: No.
0: Here we are.
1: And the traffic department is on it, hey? Sure.
0: Apparently so.
1: Yes, yes. No, I think I might owe them a few dollars. Always catch me every December there.
0: Listen, see how Tash is trying to get out of things here. Okay, Tash, where do we find your socials? And we can also see your traffic finds.
1: Yes, so you can check that out on Natasha van der Merwe official on Instagram or Natasha van der Merwe on TikTok and Facebook.
0: Love it.
1: For my traffic finds, you can also pay those at paycityfind.com/ Natasha van der Merwe 8408. Thank you so much.
0: Tea Time with Tracy and Tash. We'll do it again next week. I'm in

0: Daughtry and Home, and this is KUFM 94.5. On the way, we've got your eyewitness news and then still more great tunes on this beautiful Tuesday.
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9: Good morning, I'm Vanya Kluter-Collison. The Cape Town taxi industry is embracing innovation with the introduction of a digital payment system aimed at making taxi travel easier and more convenient. Kadeta commuters can soon forget about taxi maths as the Taxi Association prepares to launch a SA Pay Card payment option in selected areas. The new payment method will officially roll out on the 1st of June. Then the Hawks have arrested a suspected human trafficker in Milnerton. Officers busted the man during an operation at a house in Brooklyn yesterday. Three people were rescued. Hawks spokesperson Zinzi Han says the operation was carried out with city law enforcement and the Home Affairs Department. The South African Petroleum Retailers Association says fuel stations in rural areas cannot afford to operate at night. The association says security risks and low fuel sales during these hours are adding to retailers' frustration. Chairperson Henry van der Merwe says motorists have also started stealing fuel. And in Paris, the Mint has announced its plans to start selling solid gold coins for investment. This will be the first time these are sold since it quit making Napoleons and Louis a century ago. Taking a look at today's weather temperatures, highs of 19 is forecast for Cape Town and George, as well as Vredendal and Worcester, and a high of 20 can be expected in both Kalfinia and Prince Albert. The top story at this hour, the Cape Town taxi industry is embracing innovation with the introduction of a digital payment system.
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Elaine at Shine on KFM 94.5. Now listen, because it is Travel Tuesday, I like to also just highlight a few things from across the world. And I don't know if you've seen this. This has been

0: 24 hours. Bali has said sponsored posts on tourist visa are now illegal. Yes, they've started clamping down. They've launched quite a strict immigration crackdown on foreign influencers and content creators. They say the moment they see at any point that your post says it's branded content or you've collaborated with a local business and you haven't secured the proper visa, then that means that they can detain you. It started 3 weeks ago, and in the first 3 weeks, they've detained 62 foreigners. Can you believe it? And all they are saying is it's very simple. If you want to be able to do work in our country, then you need to obtain the correct visa in advance. Now, this isn't wrong. I don't see anything wrong with this, because realistically, if you're going someplace and you're going to work there, that means you need a visa. And that's all they're saying. They're saying that you need a visa if you want to collaborate with anyone, or you want to be able to do all these sponsored posts, then you need to get a visa. And I think this signals a very interesting way forward for anyone, particularly for influencers, content creators. And I think it also says to a lot of people, right? It's got a white and a bad side to this. I think it says to a lot of people that realistically, if you thought now that content creators do not actually have a real job, now you know that it is. I think it's a signal in that direction. And I think it's also just going to change things a little bit. People are not just going to go traveling for the sake of and then have all this branded content, etc. I think a country like Bali stepping up in this way for the first time, it's going to signal something very interesting for the rest of the world. Mm-hmm. We'll definitely keep an eye on that.
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0: Miguel is how I end the show today on KFM 94.5. Thank you so much for joining me, and we do it again tomorrow from 9 to 12. Whatever it is that you are getting up to for the rest of the afternoon, I hope you find a patch of sunshine to just put a smile on your face, make you realize things are going to be very lekker. Evie Inglis is up next. I hope you have a lekker one.
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0: Okay, from 94.5, Stan Mars until 3 o'clock this afternoon. Thank you, Tracy Lang. 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We trust you well today. No sunshine or blue skies, weather-wise. And a big boost now, beta. What's happening in the traffic today? R300 South, accident before Stellenbosch Arterial. Traffic lights faulty, Matroosfontein at Borkert's Quarry and Bahrain Road. Alsat River at Avonwood Avenue in Haltra. That is a major, major intersection. Give yourself extra travelling time. Claremont at Rossmead Avenue and Hampstead Road. Roadworks on the R300 South in the left lane at Stellenbosch Arterial. Anything else to declare? 082-945-0940. Good afternoon.
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Thank you for all your love on our social media platforms. Wackheads, All-Star Comedy Jam, Genade, Genade, Genade, Darren Simpson, Mark Lottling, Skulk Poseidon, Barry Hilton, Lohiso Gola. If you're still looking for tickets, probleme. It's one of those things that when those tickets go live, you need to jump on it immediately. Thousands upon thousands of tickets have been sold, and if you didn't get, I almost want to tell you, and without being spicy, you'll have to wait till next year.

0: from 94.5. Weekend breakfast, Saturday, Sundays. That is where you'll find me, in for EB English this week. We trust you well. So, we all have mobile devices. We touch base with people all the time. And it's people we love. Sometimes it's people that we do business with. These things happen. And at some point, there's a bit of a crossover with familiarity when you get to know people, right? Because then you start doing certain things. The more you know people, the more you tend to do things. And then things can spiral out of control. What am I talking about? Voice notes.
1: Oh.
0: I have on my phone somebody that sent me a 9-minute voice note. And I almost feel that that is inappropriate because I listen to the voice note in super fast mode, right? But even at super fast mode times two, it make me mal. So I almost think that there needs to be a cutoff for a voice note. So if I asked you, what do you think is an appropriate time for a voice note on your mobile device? What do you think it would be? 30 seconds, 60, 90, 2 minutes? I've had a voice note once for 20 minutes.
1: Yeah, no.
0: So you stop listening, you listen. I mean, I can't do that. What about you?
1: I just think it's so selfish because it's easy for you to send it. You're only thinking about yourself.
0: Right.
1: The other person, they actually have to take out time and listen to it.
0: Right.
1: I don't like voice notes.
0: Oh, okay. So you're not a fan?
1: No.
0: 0829450940. What would you say would be the appropriate time duration for a voice note? Now, voice note me and tell me that in a voice note. Let's see how long your voice note's going to be. Lunch with Mars, 0829450940. How long, what should the duration be of a voice note before you mentally check out? Because after 30, 45, and 60 seconds, also, the conversation that needs to be stimulating, otherwise, I'm done. Don't call me and talk to me about Auntie Bubby's salami roti recipe. Don't tell me these things. She's forgiven because she's 76. So, I mean, it's my mother. So, I mean, even with her. How long do you think, what should the duration be of a WhatsApp voice note? 0829450940. Now voice note me and tell me, please.
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1: Goeiemiddag, ek is Karen en Nel. 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
10: It is a precautions to prevent our commuters from carrying cash in dangerous areas.
1: 'n Vermeende mensehandelaar is gister in Milnerton deur die valke vasgetrek. Beamtes het die man tydens 'n operasie by 'n huis in Brooklyn vasgetrek. 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
1: 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We're touching base about WhatsApp voice note durations. When do you think is an appropriate time for a WhatsApp voice note? I'll play a couple of your messages before the top of the hour. Also, we'll touch base with somebody, a specific mention to a certain doctor that was part of MasterChef South Africa, who was eliminated the past weekend. I touched base with him yesterday. I'll have you have a listen to that interview. But firstly, totally agree with you, Stan. I'm not a fan of voice notes either. I get clients sending me 5 to 10 minute once. It's crazy, which means I have to literally sit and take notes. Plus, you can't search keywords in a voice note later. That's a very good point. So finding info again, absolute nightmare. I always reply in text so that I have a paper trail to trace back to. I try transcribing them sometimes, but AI really struggles, especially with Afrikaans. Thanks for a liquor show. Thank you to you.
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1: 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But only one can claim the coveted MasterChef title. 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MasterChef's

0: is on every Sunday at 6 p.m. only on ETV. On the line, we have Johannesburg's Dr. Phil Munda. You've been eliminated from MasterChef South Africa. Good morning and welcome to KFM 94.5. How are you feeling today?
1: I'm feeling good. Introspective. It was such a good journey. Sad to be leaving at the stage of the competition, but really proud of how far I went.
0: You obviously well known for your calm nature and your sophisticated cooking style, but you also became one of the most loved contestants this season. What has the support from viewers meant to you throughout your MasterChef journey?
1: It's meant everything, honestly. And I think one of the things that I pride myself on in general is how I treat people. That's one of the things that's most important to me. And my wife always says that my superpower is making friends. So wherever I go, I just want to make everyone feel comfortable, at home and loved. And yeah, so I'm really happy that that came across.
0: Your elimination episode was incredibly emotional for so many people, especially after hearing from your wife before the challenge. How difficult was it to keep your composure in that kitchen?
1: To be honest with you, I did lose my composure completely, I think, for once in the kitchen. I kind of fell into a space where I really wanted to excel and make Ashley proud. And I tried to push the boat out, I think, a bit too much. So it took a little bit of time for me to get back on my feet. The emotion was definitely overwhelming.
0: The world has heard of Dr. Phil. We've got Dr. Phil Munda right here on
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0: The real doctor. You are a general surgeon by profession. How does the pressure of the operating theatre compare to the pressure of the MasterChef kitchen?
1: You know, the operating for me is like breathing. So I definitely think that the pressure of the MasterChef kitchen was worse than the pressure of operating. Firstly, there's the time that's running down. You know, no one's really timing you in surgery. And secondly, just that, you know, you're surrounded by all these amazing cooks chasing each other in this competition. So the pressures of MasterChef for me felt a lot more than the pressures of being a surgeon.
0: Chatting to Dr. Phil Munda on KFM 94.5, eliminated from MasterChef South Africa. The one thing that I really noticed, and a lot of people noticed this as well, is how supportive you were and how kind you were to the other contestants. Was creating those friendships one of the biggest highlights of the experience for you?
1: Without a doubt. You know, in this competition, you arrive as 20 strangers who all just happen to love food. You're living together, working together all day, and you really develop some real, real bonds that I know that are going to be lifelong. And like I said, I'm always the person who wants to support my friends. Like, for example, Jashen became my best friend on the show, and I was always in his corner, always cheering him on, trying to get him to believe in himself and not stress so much because he's so good.
0: I have to ask you, now that your MasterChef journey has come to an end, what is next for Dr. Phil, both in the food world and in your career outside the kitchen?
1: So at the moment, I've gone back to my day job. So I'm working in general surgery at Morningside Mediclinic and Netcare Rosebank in Joburg. But outside of that, in terms of my food dream, I really want to partner with a local chef and open up a space that serves real good food, you know, where the food is the attraction, not the Instagrammability of the location and, you know, and doing stuff just for social media clout, you know. I want real good food that we can serve to people in a small place, and that's really what I'm passionate about.
0: Sounds incredible to me. Thank you so much for your time. All the best going forward for 2026, and congratulations and well done. You've really had a massive impact on all of us
1: Thank you.
0: South Africa at MasterChef.
1: Thank you so much. Thank you for your time.
0: Thank you very much. All the best.
1: Cheers. Thanks.
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0: 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You live from Monarch 1247. Michelle has a different perspective on my little rant about voice note durations and people that send you voice notes that are too long, though. Michelle, thank you very much for your message. Much appreciated. And we'll play what you had to say. Let's share it with everybody. Voice notes galore today.
1: Hi, team KFM. Listening from Algarve, Portugal. So I send voice notes. And the pure reason for that is because I'm dyslexic. So I really struggle with reading tons of, you know, when you're in a WhatsApp group and there's just text after text after text, that information starts to get very blurry and confusing. So when I prefer phone calls, I prefer voice notes because when I'm listening, I'm locked in.
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0: collaboration of note, Jenny Dua Lipa, Handlebars, 5 away from 1 o'clock. Traffic coming up at the top of the hour. Look at, of course, for Karen and Al at 1:30 with the latest news. Thank you very much for all your messages. We'll wrap up our conversation with regards to our voice notes debacle. Duration for voice notes. There needs to be a cut-off, right? What would that cut-off be? On 0829450940, because you have people that can send you 10 to 20-minute voice notes. Sharon?
1: Stan, I can do 1 minute voice notes, or would you like me to do 21-minute voice notes? No, are you joking? No, it's rough out there. People have a lot to say. So, yeah, can go up to 10 minutes voice notes. I'm stretching this one out as much as I can to reach my quota of a minute. But I am normally quick, and I send a few at a time, if you know what I mean, not just one big one. That probably is also irritating to people. I don't know.
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1: 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Manga Groove 3 after 1. KFM 94.5. Lunch with Mars in for EB. Trust you well today. Thank you for all your messages. Stan, what happened to the good old days where people used to phone each other for an hour? When was that, though? When did people call each other for an hour or 2 hours at a time? I don't know. Apparently, that is a thing. It used to be a thing, and it's still a thing. But bye, thank you for our little boodskap is much appreciated. Trust you well today. Happy Tuesday from where you are. Traffic-wise, I'll keep you updated and posted. If you see anything on your side that I'm missing, get hold of me at 082-945-0940. So right on the R300 South, there's an accident before Stellenbosch Arterial. The left lane is obstructed currently. Traffic lights full team at Tristfontein, Porches Quarry Road and Bahrain Road as well. Altus River, Avonwood Avenue and Holt Road. Big, big intersection. Claymont at Rossmead Avenue and Hampstead Road. On the R300 South, roadworks in the left lane at Stellenbosch Arterial. If I missed anything, I'll wait 2945-0940. The music goes on.
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0: Kay from 94.5, Chapel Roan, Pink Pony Club. I've probably heard the song 150,000 times in my house, unfortunately. Is what it is. I live with a 14-year-old big, big Chapel Roan fan. Right, so I want to play a song for you, right? I'm going to play you the song in the next 3 minutes. I want you to identify the song, right? So I'm going to give you four clues, maybe five. I'll give you four clues. Identify the song. 082-945-0940. The artist wrote this song while driving down the highway. He was so deeply engrossed in the melody, he didn't realize his car had caught fire until a passing motorcyclist pulled up and alerted him. You heard that correctly. His car caught fire, didn't realize. The producer wanted to cut the song's lengthy drum into half. The artist refused, saying the intro was the jelly that made people want to dance. The song, as you and I know it, was mixed 91 times. But they ended up reverting to the second mix they did. Right. 082-945-0940. What song am I talking about? That song I'm playing for you in the next 3 minutes.
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0: Okay, from 94.5. This is my Joe's. It's called A Long Time. It's 3 minutes. Yeah, I gave you 3 minutes. The only person that got the song right was one individual by the name of Maggie. The clues I gave you were really cool clues, though. Really, really cool. Thank you to each and every single person. Hello, Benjamin. Hello to Ralph. Hello, Valalem, Gresham. And Maggie, you were spot on. Venita, not quite. Hello to Angeline. Bye, thank you for your boodskap. Much appreciated. 0829450940. And the clues were great. Niran, Derek, I must commend you. I quite liked what you said. Yeah. It's worked for me.
1: Phil Collins, In the Air Tonight.
0: It's a good guess. It was a good guess. The clues, though, they were outstanding. The artist wrote the song while driving down the highway, so engrossed in the melody that he didn't realize his car caught fire until a passing motorcyclist pulled up and alerted him. The producer, not happy with it, the artist said, no, I want the entire introduction because that's the jilly. The song was recorded 91 times. Maggie Duplessis, you were spot on. What is the song, though?

0: Selena Gomez. Who's yourself? K from 94.5. Lunch with Mars in for EB Inglis. Wilhelm, you messaged me now and you made me think about something. And I myself wasn't too sure because obviously the song in question that I was talking about was Michael Jackson's Billie Jean. So one of the facts I gave you about the song is he was driving on the highway, the car caught fire, and he was so engrossed in Billie Jean, the melody in his head, he didn't realize that the car was on fire. And of course, Wilhelm.
1: Michael Jackson could drive a car.
0: You know, Wilhelm, I needed to double check that for myself also because I had to think about it twice. But Michael Jackson got his driver's license in 1981 at the age of 23. He would frequently drive himself when he wanted privacy or was on his estate. Now we also know.
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18: Good afternoon. I'm Karen Ann Nell. President Cyril Ramaphosa has officially filed papers in the Western Cape High Court to have the Section 89 panel's Phalaphala report set aside. Ramaphosa acted today after vowing to challenge the report that found possible unlawful conduct linked to the theft of dollars from his Phalaphala farm. CODETA chairperson Ncebe Enge said the new payment system in the taxi industry is aimed at addressing safety issues, including extortion and improving transparency in cash flow management.
19: This is what is called cashless system. We will have kiosks in our taxi ranks where we will be selling the cards that people will be using to tap on our systems, and vehicles will be equipped with cameras.
18: Inga says the introduction of scan-to-pay cards will reduce the risk of commuters being targeted and robbed of their cash. And the Western Cape Blood Service says the highly sought-after O-negative blood stocks have dropped to just one day's supply. The service aims to maintain 5 days stock as O-negative is used in emergencies and is compatible with all blood types. O-positive reserves are also critically low, with only 3 days supply left. Now, taking a look at today's weather, temperatures, highs of 19 are expected for Cape Town, Vredendal and Worcester, 20 for Kalfinia and Prince Albert, and 19 for George. Recapping your top story at this hour, President Cyril Ramaphosa has officially filed papers in the Western Cape High Court to have the Section 89 panel's Phalaphala report set aside.
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0: Okay, from 94.5, Ariana Grande, into you. Tad away from two, how many steps do you do in a day? Are you one of those people, do you track your steps? How many steps do you do in a day? It's recommended, Stephen, don't leave. It's recommended for weight loss and things that you're supposed to do 10,000 steps plus a day. How much time do you have in your day if you are doing 10,000 steps? Really? What are you on? Come here, man. Don't ignore me. I don't like it. Don't ignore me. I want attention. How many steps have you done today?
1: I've done 7,651.
0: How is it possible? What time did you get here today?
1: I got here just after 6.
0: This morning?
1: This morning.
0: Oh, you know. Overachiever. That's crazy. So you've done 7,000 steps in this building, technically?
1: Yes.
0: You didn't go run prior?
1: Nope.
0: Because it said, okay, see, now you're now throwing out my whole link here, because now you're making me look like a chop. If you've done 7,000 steps for the day.
1: Yes.
0: But is that just walking up and down in this building? Is that what it is?
1: Up and down and going to get coffee down the road.
0: Down the road. We've got one of the best baristas here. Oh, yonder, under the bus. Stephen Langman, under the bus. There we go. How many steps do you do in a day? 0829450940. Where do you find the time for all these steps? Stephen apparently does it at work. I mean, okay, now, in all fairness, I've seen him probably 3 or 4 times since I've been here. Started the show in the last hour 45, so I kind of get it, right? But how many steps do you do in a day? More importantly, where and how do you find...

0: the time.
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0: 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Lunch with Mars, 4 minutes away from 2 o'clock. Standing for EB. Trust you well today. Thank you for all your love on our social media platforms. How many steps do you do in a day? Globally, the average person walks approximately 5,000 steps in a day. In regions, though, like South Africa, the average tends to be slightly lower, often falling into the 4,000 to 4,500 steps range. How many steps do you do?
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Great song. Okay, from 94.5 Lunch with Mars, 3 minutes after two, Stan Mars in for Ibi Inglis. Traffic wise, Oleg Dungan update. If I'm missing anything, 0829450940. R300 South accident before Stellenbosch arterial. 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If you can find yourself an alternative route, grab it, please. Traffic lights faulty. But Roosfontein, Borchards Quarry Road and Bahrain Road, Altus River Avenue and Holt Road, Claremont at Rosmead Avenue and Hampstead Road. Roadworks, R300 South in the left lane at Stellenbosch arterial. If I missed anything, get hold of me, 0829450940.

Middle Ground, Maroon 5. When did the song come out? The music chief is here. Middle Ground, Maroon 5. When did this song come out? I'm not really familiar with this song. New song. How old is it? Okay, my music chief is tagging out Google here. Just check for me. When did the song come out? Middle Ground, Maroon 5. It's a great song. Not really familiar with the song. 13 after 2, KFM 94.5, Stan Mars, In for EB. It's a really a great song. It was like the first time I heard the Billie Eilish song, taking over the soundtrack of the Barbie motion picture. I was flabbergasted. Middle Ground, Maroon 5 takes you back to 2023. I thought they were not even together anymore. I've seen them perform live. They were great. Lunch with Mars, Alicia Keys, Martin Garrix, here's Livingston.

0: KFM 94.5, Alicia Carr's Cars to Your Beautiful, 27 after 2. And news on the way, Karen Annell's got the latest. Carl Waste and the team, they're gearing up to drive you home in style. The flash drive between 3 and 7.
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11: En nou 'n kykie na vandag se weer. 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

0: KFM 94.5, Jamali. Knowing me, knowing you, 20 minutes away from 3, 20 minutes away from CW Carl Wasty. On the flash drive, that's Jackie Carpedia, Mauritian Laters, and Liesl Pennington. I always forget one of their names, but anyway, this time I got it spot on. Thank you very much for all your love on our social media platforms as well. The amount of people doing between 9 and 16,000 steps a day. Wow. Incredible, to say the least. The average South African does between 4 and 4,500 steps. On a global scale, the average person walks 5,000 steps a day. Where do you rank?
1: I want another puzzle from the crazy store. 1,000 perfect pieces, but then I saw so much more.

0: 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Hey, you never know what you might find.
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0: brilliant. Kevin Jonas, Little Things, K from 94.5. That is how I say goodbye. I'll be back the entire week between 12 and 3 in for EB Inglis. I just want to tell you, looking at the latest traffic updates, and Carl will do the, we'll do further updates on the other side of 3 p.m. this afternoon. Congestion and delays on the N1 inbound at the M5 South ramp. It's pretty crazy at the moment. If you can find yourself an alternative route home, do that. Traffic lights faulty and tourist fountain at Borchards Quarry and Bahrain Road, Altus River, Avonwood Avenue and Holt Road. That's a big intersection. Claremont at Rosmead Avenue and Hampstead Road. Roadworks on the R300 South in the left lane at Stellenbosch Arterial. Thank you very much. Bye, Lunky, to each and every single person that was part of the show today. All your messages well received. Liquor chats and liquor conversations. We'll do it again tomorrow with the world's greatest music. 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Call is on the way. 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

0: 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Everybody stay calm.
1: 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What's the procedure?
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0: with Carl Wasty.
2: There's nothing wrong with my interpretive dance to my own intro for the show, okay?
3: No, but you know, the thing is, it wasn't even interpretive. You find ways to do the Macarena to any intro you have.
2: That wasn't the Macarena. What I did was I moved my arms from side to side. I pushed them forward. And then did another side to side. So I was actually going for old school NSYNC with the intro when I was dancing to it.
3: Well, I wouldn't know. I wasn't born yet.
2: Oh, that's very true.
3: Yeah.
2: Maybe you were, 1996. Around that time.
3: Let's just go with it.
2: Are you
3: let's
2: sure?
3: Let's go with it.
2: Hold on. Wait. Let me check the date here. Oh. You're almost 30.
3: Yeah! Oh, my gosh.
2: Yo!
3: Things are going crazy.
2: You? Incoming the best decade of your life. No one can fight me on that. I promise you. This is going to be the best decade of your life. Are you hearing what I'm saying?
3: I am.
2: Because I'm hearing, and I got a rumor from HR. Are you taking off the whole of next week?
3: I am.
2: So you're not going to be here for your actual birthday?
3: No. I wish I was here, but sometimes I got to put me first.
2: No, you always have to put you first.
3: You know? I never make a big deal out of my birthday. Birthdays actually aren't my thing. But I'm forcing myself to sit in discomfort and celebrate me. So.
2: Hold on, I'm going to check the calendar now. So, you do realize gift exchange is going to be moved to Monday the 8th.
3: That's okay.
2: Just everybody, gifts Monday 8th. You have time. Okay. We also need to cancel that interview that we had for a birthday as well.
3: Who did you have?
2: So, you know, who's your favorite celebrity?
3: They are so...
2: No. Like your favorite right now.
3: Oh.
2: Yeah. Favorite person to listen to or have a chat to. Favorite celeb.
3: You can't ask me this. I don't know.
2: Just a favorite.
3: I work in music radio.
2: Yeah, I'm saying. Whoever I say, favorite. Right?
3: Carl Wasty.
2: I'm not talking about that guy. I'm talking about Tash Sultana. I have to cancel that interview.
3: You didn't.
2: I have to say to Tash, Chikia, I'm so sorry. You're going to have to move it till the 8th.
3: Or no, Kyle.
2: That's it.
3: It's a real pity.
2: I know. It's okay.
3: I was really looking forward to chatting to Cass.
2: Sultana.
3: Yeah. Cass Sultana.
2: Yeah.
3: You might.
2: So I'm sorry. We're going to have to cancel all the plans we had for you for Thursday, the 4th of June.
3: It's okay. Move it to the 8th.
2: Okay. Moving. So all of, it's going to be so weird not having you on air and wanting to celebrate your 30th birthday. But it's okay. Whoever you are in the company with, better make it a very, very good one. Report back on Monday if they didn't.
3: Do.
2: Because otherwise...
3: Yeah.
2: Am I going to see you that week at least?
3: Yes,
2: is there a chance to?
3: Yes.
2: Okay, good.
3: Of course.
2: Sure.
3: I'm still going to be local, man.
2: Look at us making plans here. I'll be honest with you. I've made no plans for my 40th.
3: Oh, that's funny you say that.
2: What does that mean?
3: Nothing.
2: Anyway, welcome to the Flash Drive. KFM 94.5 is what it is. Your chance to win with clicks in the next couple of seconds. Thanks a lot for choosing us. We choose you right back. I want to start you up with Somba, Homewrecker, Sia's Elastic Heart coming your way shortly. Welcome to your show. Let's have some fun till 7 p.m. My name is Carl Wasty. This is Cassidy, Jade Nicholson, Beatrice and Jody in the back. Let's go.

0: Elastic Heart, let's see ya. We'll be back at the DHL Stormers soon. Anyway, this is your show. Flash Drive, KFM 94.5. You know what? I need to get the DHL Stormers in, man, because there's a big match coming up this weekend.
1: That you do.
0: And we have to. We have that home court, we have to come through. We have to make sure. I'll get Pietrus on it and we can chat to some of our players again. The last time John Dobson was in, it was a blast.
1: I had so much fun.
0: Yes.
1: Yes.
0: You two had a lot of fun together. You and
1: Dobbo. We were just making
0: Dobbo.
1: Little jokes.
0: I know. There was
1: sorry if you felt excluded at
0: not
1: a point.
0: I never wanted
1: to make you feel like that, but sometimes, you know, the way the banter just goes.
0: He was looking at you in a certain way. I was like, okay, you two, calm down.
1: Yeah, I don't know if you should have been there for that. But
0: Yeah, I saw it. I saw everything. And I think you may have sworn once on air, but it doesn't matter. You know,
1: I don't know why you'd bring that up again.
0: Who's counting?
1: I actually think that that's a myth.
0: Is it?
1: Yeah.
0: All right.
1: We can't prove anything.
0: I hope some of the players are available because I would like to ask, I mean, if Dobbo's available to chat to us sometime before the quarter, I think it'll be cool to ask about Chez and Colby coming back.
1: Oh my gosh.
0: Like a lot of our boys, Vilku Lowe is coming back. Like there's a lot of the old school Owens coming back and I'm so excited about that because it's going to be, I think it's better to try and get your season ticket, man.
1: You know
0: what I mean?
1: Now, and now that we're speaking about asking some questions, that means I need to have some in the back burner because we do know that Cassidy froths for a left of field question session.
0: Did you just third person yourself?
1: Is that a problem?
0: Did you?
1: Maybe.
0: I don't know. Carl's asking.
1: Maybe Cassidy did. And Cassidy hopes it's not a problem.
0: No, it's not. No, tell Cassidy it's cool.
1: Okay, cool.
0: Carl
1: Cassidy's
0: cool.
1: Going to get some quizzes ready then.
0: Please do. It's going to be fun. And I think it's great. Pietrus also told me that, you know, usually when they come around, they drop tickets off. And I know people are looking for tickets for this because we want to fill the DHL stadium.
1: Of course.
0: So I'm going to try and get some of those tickets to you. Let's see what they say. Maybe tomorrow, maybe the next day, we'll see. We'll put in some plans for you. But it's a massive game and there's a massive opportunity for you to win today. That is with Clicks. All I'm looking for is we all have those things that we've added to a cart, but now we wait. Sometimes you do it deliberately. Sometimes it's just a matter of like, you know, I'm not sure if I want it, but I want to put it in the cart in case it's sold out. That's the type of things we do. Sometimes we have a toxic relationship with our carts. And I want you to reveal what is in there. So get yourself a Clicks app. Make sure that the cart's available in a screenshot. Send it my way. And then we can have a conversation about it. Like, what's in your cart at the moment?
1: Oh, gosh. I think what's in my cart? It's definitely moving stuff.
0: Oh, moving stuff, because apparently rumor has it. I don't want to say anything, but there's a rumor, right?
1: Yeah.
0: Okay.
1: There's a pretty big
0: rumor. No, it's fine. I won't get into that.
1: Is
0: if you're uncomfortable, I don't want to do that.
1: There's no such thing as uncomfort for me.
0: Okay, well, yeah, you're going to be moving. So moving stuff,
1: am,
0: right? Okay,
1: yeah,
0: this
1: so
0: is
1: like
0: good.
1: Hangers and just miscellaneous things, vacuum bags, storage boxes.
0: Okay, good.
1: Yes.
0: All right. What is the perfect housewarming gift for you if you... Can I get you an oud diffuser?
1: I've got so many diffuser things.
0: Do you have oud diffuser?
1: You know what? I wouldn't mind
0: an oud diffuser.
1: Or
0: yes.
1: Even like some incense and stuff.
0: You want oud incense?
1: Oud incense, yes.
0: I'm obsessed with oud house smell.
1: That's okay.
0: Like, that's what... I love the oud house smell. So, okay, cool. We'll put that in the list there.
1: Or, I love a cookbook.
0: Okay, cool. Roger that. Can I tell you, and I'm not embarrassed to say this, in my cart at the moment is the brand Glute. They
1: yes.
0: have gummies. It's Glute gummies.
1: Glute gummies.
0: Yeah.
1: Okay.
0: So that's what's in my cart at the moment. They're just chilling there. It's just so convenient, you know, to have those gummies available to you.
1: Yeah.
0: Yeah. Because usually Glute does the protein water that I like as well.
1: Yes, I know that.
0: Yeah. But now I got the gummies in my cart and they're just sitting there.
1: Mm.
0: And it's fine. Even if it's one thing in your cart, just show it. And hopefully, I can give you a 2,500 rand cash back for you to get those things out of the cart and into your house as soon as possible. So take that screenshot, give me a name, an ID number, keyword Clicks, and you could be a winner with Clicks. Feel good, pay less on KFM 94.5. 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Let's go.
1: So there's some congestion and delays on the N1 inbound at the M5 South ramp. On the M5 South, traffic is backed up between Pinelands and Kenilworth, and on Nelson Mandela Boulevard outbound, traffic is slowing down from Browning. Some roadworks on the R300 South in the left lane at Stellenbosch Arterial, and traffic lights are faulty in Matriosfontein at Borchards Quarry Road and Bahrain Drive, and in Elsie's River at Avonwood Avenue and Holt Road, and in Claremont at Rosmead Avenue and Hampstead Road. My name is Cassidy Nicholson. If you have anything you'd like to add, you know where to find me. That's the WhatsApp line, 082-945-0940.
0: 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I'm going to play you another snippet of the drop of episode 3 of 40 Before 40. And this episode is about something that we all care about before we, you know, just turn 40. I think you have that in the back of your mind. Are you healthy? Are you fit? 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And it was a very, very important conversation. 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

0: Cyndi Lauper, Time After Time on the Flash Drive in KFM 94.5. 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I asked you something very specific. 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It's important. And I want to unlock that cart for you.
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0: Madeleine, hello.
2: Hello.
0: Are you having the best day?
2: Now that I get this call, I am having it.
0: That is honestly an honor. If I can change your day in this instant way, it makes me feel very, very happy. Thank you for that. Madeleine, let's take a little stalk of the cart here. I'm seeing some things, including, I think the one, can I just focus on one thing? You have a lot of items named Pure Pleasure in your cart. And while that flicked everybody's eyebrow, it's a brand. 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I'm assuming you're someone who gets cold very easily.
2: Very. 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So everything that makes me warm, I love it.
0: By the way, do you know that everything in your cart is on special here? You've got 219 Rand off the fitted Sherpa electric fleece single. You've got a fleece blanket in here. That's 31 Rand 80 you save there, and 159 Rand off the electric foot warmer. So why aren't we buying these things? What's happening? Why are they stuck in your cart?
2: Budget. It's the budget. That's where the problem comes in. So it's wishful thinking to get one day.
0: Well, stand by for your budget booster. You just won a 2,500 Rand cashback. Congratulations! 2,500 Rand. You can get all of those things in your cart. We've unlocked your cart. The cart has been released. Enjoy it.
2: This winter, I'm not getting cold.
0: Love it. You're never going to get cold. Not with a flash driver, not with Clicks. You enjoy. Congratulations, Madeleine. Let's do that again tomorrow. Let me unleash your cart for you on your flash drive.

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1: On the N2 outbound, after the Horseshoe Bend, a truck has broken down, which is now obstructing the left lane. And in Frederhoek at Upper Betancourt Street, there's been an accident where two vehicles were involved. Some traffic lights are faulty today in Cape Town, so just treat them as a four-way stop. And roadworks on the R300 South in the left lane at Stellenbosch Arterial. My name is Cassidy Nicholson. If you have anything you want to add, then just send me a WhatsApp on 082-945-0940.
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0: home. Mr. Tom Grennan would like to sing to you and take you higher in the next few. 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
4: Good afternoon. I'm Karen Ann Nell. The Western Cape Education Department says outcomes for all on-time applications for grades R1 and 8 for 2027 will be released on Thursday. It warns the release may concern parents whose children have not yet received offers, adding that admissions are handled by schools and not the department. The Education MEC David Manier is urging parents not to be discouraged.
5: Parents should not be discouraged if they are not offered a place initially. As soon as parents begin confirming their choices of offers, this frees up additional places, which can then be offered to others.
4: Meanwhile, President Cyril Ramaphosa says it would be intolerable if Parliament proceeds with an impeachment inquiry linked to his Palapala farm while he is challenging the report in court. In papers filed in the Western Cape High Court today, he warns that if the National Assembly moves ahead with a Section 89 inquiry, he will seek an interdict to halt the process. And a planned My City Fair increase could see ticket prices rise by as much as 32%. The City of Cape Town says the bus service has managed to avoid increases since March by using operational savings, but a fare hike could be implemented in July. The city is currently waiting for next week's fuel price announcement before finalizing any decision. It's a partly cloudy day in the province tomorrow. Cape Town and Hermanus can expect highs of 19, Robertson 21, Swellendam 22, Clan William 23 and George 20 degrees. Recapping your top story at this hour, the Western Cape Education Department says outcomes for all on-time applications for grades R1 and 8 for 2027 will be released on Thursday.
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0: It's Will Lindley from Off Campus. I don't know if you're watching that series at the moment, but our boy's got a track on that soundtrack. I'm very, very proud of him. It's Will Lindley on your Flash Drive, KFM 94.5. Let's have a quick convo, shall we? Now, when I say convo, I do have some things that I want to share in terms of the new snippets that you may have missed if you've been working very hard. I'm proud of you. I really am. But I don't know if you know about South African airports. You know those parking lots?
1: Yeah.
0: Do you know how many people leave cars in our parking lots? It's becoming a thing now. In fact, South Africa's busiest airports are dealing with a strange problem, abandoned vehicles. According to AXA, Airports Company South Africa, around 30 cars have effectively been abandoned at Cape Town International Airport, while between 40 and 50 are sitting untouched at OR Tambo. Some owners reportedly leave the country and never return, while others involve stolen vehicles. They just dump them at airports before they're hoi. Airport officials say some cars have been sitting there

0: cars have been sitting there since 2018, gathering dust, flat tires, massive parking bills. One owner reportedly returned after more than a year away and faced a parking fee close to 80,000 rand.
1: 80,000?
0: Yes, that's what we usually pay over a weekend, but that's amazing for a year. I'm kidding. Sorry, you know how it goes. But they should do something with these cars, man. You know, give them to charities, foundations, etc. It's been way too long now. I know it's someone's property, but do something with them. There's like 30 vehicles there that I'm sure like a foundation can use. Just give them a little bit of a magnetic logo, pluck it on the car, check if the car's in order, roadworthy, hoy it to the foundation. I think it'll be great.
1: Right. Yeah, I mean.
0: Yo. It's but have you ever parked your car for longer than 2 days?
1: No, because I don't want to pay 80,000 rand when I come back.
0: Yo, bro.
1: My wallet hurts.
0: Yo. According to a new global study, it found that South Africa ranks second in the world for people wanting to become self-employed. According to the research, more than 92% of South African respondents said they'd rather work for themselves than have a traditional boss.
1: I mean, it makes sense. You leave a 9-to-5 for a 24-7.
0: Yeah. However, I like the entrepreneurship. I do. I like that feeling. I think it's great. We need to innovate in that way. And I love the fact that people are very creative, you know, super creative.
1: Now that you say that,
0: yeah.
1: It's really interesting that we're number two. And if the stats, you know, if they stay there, it would be quite beneficial for schools to make business studies a compulsory subject. Because so many people are looking into going into entrepreneurship, right? So they need the skills and things to go to further that. Especially if they don't want to study, at least they've got some sort of foundation to go off of.
0: I would love, because I mean, business studies, it sounds like, you know, just there's a curriculum there.
1: Mm.
0: But I really would love, you know, I know schools have market days.
1: Yes.
0: But like, I would love the school to have the stance of, all right, here's the scenario. And let's just say the school, the teacher acts as SARS and they get a number for their business at work there. They know how much money they need to start, how much money they're going to need to give to SARS, how much money they need for, you know, capital in order to start and actually make, just to have those simple things that sometimes, and this includes me, you get clapped over the head with later in your life and you realize, oh my word, why did I start a business here?
1: Exactly.
0: How am I supposed to survive? But there are a lot of little corners that I think people don't understand are available to them to make sure that they are successful in that business, even though they are contributing to the South African economy through paying SARS, but at the same time, just getting those foundations in. So even if you don't want to start your own business, you have that acumen to ask the right questions when you are faced with dealing with businesses, and you actually have that pivot if you need to. We all felt the pivot in 2020.
1: Yeah.
0: And I think a lot of people also want to be content creators on top of what they're doing. There's where the business model gets installed, where you can protect yourself. So I'm all for it. Like a proper, focused, practical business. Just call it like a little, I'm going to call it like a little micro course in the middle of your schooling that will teach you those sorts of things. I think it'll be so beautiful to have it. Because I know like some schools have the driver's license training in there. How about business license training?
1: That would be great.
0: So we can continue that culture of entrepreneurs in this beautiful country. I think it'll be so much fun. It'll be great. I like that, man.
1: Look at us go.
0: Look at us chatting to David Mania. We need to have a conversation on the show again, my friend. I have ideas. We need to get this out there. But that's what I found while you were working very hard today. And I also found out that there's another little tidbit that you need to know about. Sizekhaya is the new company who's going to be running the national lottery. And I wanted to find out more. Yesterday I said I should get them on. They were happy to have a conversation with me today.
1: Okay.
0: I wanted to find out how things are changing because I'm particularly excited about the live draws for the lottery coming back. That's coming back, by the way, early June. Plus, I'm excited about this. I'm hearing about these cascading jackpots. So, which means that it doesn't roll over for like 9 weeks.
1: Yeah.
0: Apparently, every month, there will be a certain cascading jackpot, which means if you don't hit all the numbers, the next level will hit it. Or the next level, the closest to, basically. That's what it sounds like. That's why I need to get them on the line and have a conversation with them. That's a little bit later on your flash drive. 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
6: So currently on the N2 outbound after the horseshoe bend, there is a truck that's broken down, which is now obstructing the left lane. In Vredehoek at Upper Batenkan Street, there's been an accident where two vehicles are currently involved. Roadworks on the R300 south in the left lane at Stellenbosch Arterial and some faulty traffic lights, which I would love for you to treat as a four-way stop. My name is Cassidy Nicholson. If you have anything else you'd like to add, please feel free. Just drop me a WhatsApp on 082-945-0940.
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0: Noah Kahan, it's called The Great Divide on the Flash Drive on KFM 94.5. Now, winter has a way of bringing out all the cravings. You know this. Do you find that you crave more stuff in winter?
1: Yeah, duh.
0: Oh, yeah, duh. What is yeah, duh?
1: It's like, obviously, you know, doy.
0: Yeah. It's, but okay, what are you craving more of in winter?
1: Snacks.
0: Like what type of snacks? Like, for some reason, chocolate is like right on the top there. And this is where I'm going with this because we like the comfort, the delicious comfort, the indulgence, okay? And then at the same time, there's cake. But baking a full dessert is a lot of effort, especially after a long day. And that is why Cadbury have come out with special editions. There's a whole range bringing you all the dessert flavors you love instantly with no mixing bowls required. Your birthday's coming up. My birthday's coming up. We need this because you can get the vanilla and sprinkles taste of the Cadbury Dream Birthday Cake. Enjoy the strawberry pieces folded in a velvety smooth filling with the Cadbury Dream Strawberry Cheesecake. Now, I see. Do you like traditional cake for your birthday? Like traditional layered with icing in the middle, three tiers maybe, done and dusted, right?
1: It depends on what I'm doing.
0: Yeah.
1: Like if I've got like an activity filled day, then not necessarily. But normally.
0: What does an activity filled day have to do with the cake you want?
1: Because if I'm doing like a swim, right? Like if I'm going and all of my friends were going and doing cold plunge, then the chances are I'd opt for something that's a little bit lighter.
0: This is intriguing. Cake is a science to you, clearly, a biological science. Sure. 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All right, brownie notes, satisfying crunch. Cadbury also have, right? Cadbury Dairy Milk Hazelnut Bliss. The only effort is actually buying and then unwrapping it. 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Now, try all of them today. They're available in stores nationwide for a limited time. If you are looking for a last-minute birthday gift for somebody, perhaps just grab one of those, done and dusted.
1: Sounds like it, yeah.
0: Just like that. Especially on the 4th of June, in Cassidy's absence, and then on the 14th as well.
1: Yes.
0: I know that is a Sunday, but still, that Friday or that Monday, that's acceptable too. But there we go. 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

0: It is Alex Warren. It's called Fever Dream. And in the next few, I'm going to be chatting to one of the incredible members of Sizekaya, the new company taking over the National Lottery, and what that means for you. They've got some new innovations, new ways to win with the National Lottery. And I think one of the very fascinating things is a cascading jackpot, which means they are going to be making sure there are winners every month. So stick around for that.
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2: 200,000 rand paid for alleged gang hits, and women's group slams GBV response. Good afternoon, I'm Karen Ann Nell. More than 200,000 rand was allegedly paid to a middleman to carry out gang hits in Cape Town, the Western Cape High Court has heard. Prosecutors say Ziyad Poole is a close associate of alleged underworld gang boss Nafiz Modak and was paid to organize attacks on targets, including slain anti-gang detective Charles Kinnear. Poole faced tough cross-examination in court today, as Carlo Peterson reports.
3: The court has heard evidence that Poole received 40 payments amounting to 213,000 rand from Empire Investment Cars, a company Modak allegedly used to launder money for crime. The payments were made from May 2019 to March 2021. During the same period, Modak allegedly plotted various murders. Under cross-examination from State Prosecutor Greg Vormerans, Poole today denied having knowledge he was being paid by Modak.
4: 2019, I didn't know about the Empire.
5: You didn't even know?
4: I didn't know.
3: Poole told the court during that period he believed he was being paid by an associate of Modak's, the late Andre Fabing, who employed him as a driver. Carlo Peterson, Eyewitness News, Western Cape High Court.
2: Women for Change says the GBV National Disaster Declaration is meaningless without action. It has been 6 months since President Cyril Ramaphosa declared gender-based violence a national disaster. The group's Madlise Jugayet says the organization remains concerned about the levels of violence against women and children.
6: It felt like a victory, but let me be honest, a classification is only as powerful as what comes after it. 6 months on, we're still finding South African police stations with no rape kits in the Western Cape. We're still seeing women and children murdered in broad daylight. The classification of gender-based violence and femicide as a national disaster has become meaningless without visible, measurable implementation.
2: And a 26-year-old skateboarder from the U.S. has raised nearly $44,000 for charity by skating from Uganda to Cape Town. Jason Van Poppel yesterday received a year's welcome from hundreds of supporters who gathered at the City Bowl Skate Park. He says while he previously raised funds in the U.S., his focus in Africa is supporting the development of skate parks in Uganda.
7: There's a lot of skaters in this little section, and they all enjoy skating. They obviously they have a good fun time skating on dirt or whatever. They jump off rocks. I feel like they need a safe place to be at, because as they skate on these this pavement, they're getting screamed at by locals.
2: It's a partly cloudy day in the province tomorrow. Cape Town and Hermanus can expect highs of 19, Robertson 21, Swellendam 22, Clanwilliam 23, and George 20 degrees. Recapping your top story at this hour. More than 200,000 rand was allegedly paid to a middleman to carry out gang hits in Cape Town, the Western Cape High Court has heard.
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0: Acapulco on your flash drive, KFM 94.5. Let's check in on some of the details on your road before we get into a lovely chat. Sizekaya, they are a brand new company who have taken over the national lottery, and there's some very exciting developments in store just for you. But first, the developments on your road without insurance. SMS out to 30605 now, and you could save on your car insurance if you don't ask them for 500 Rand.
1: Alrighty, so on the N2 outbound, after the Horseshoe Bend, there's a truck that's broken down, which is now obstructing the left lane. And in Frederhoek, at Upper Betancourt Street, there's been an accident involving two vehicles. Traffic lights are faulty this afternoon in Cape Town, so just treat it as a four-way stop. And some roadworks on the R300 South in the left lane at Stellenbosch Arterial. My name is Cassidy Nicholson. If you have anything you'd like to add, then send me a WhatsApp on 082-945-0940.
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0: Sizekaya Holdings, congratulations. Here we go.
5: We are coming home.
0: So tell me, what changes will the players of this brand new national lottery experience on the ground thanks to these partnerships that you've created?
5: We're really taking the lottery to next level. And more than anything else, I think we're leveraging off high-end technology that's going to translate into the user experience. Now, what you can do is on our website, you can go, it's going to be data light. You can put in your own numbers at your own leisure, and it's going to generate a QR code. And all you do is you take that QR code to the retailer, you scan it, and it's going to print out your tickets. It is literally that easy.
0: Scan it. I love it. And that's a whole that's new it. Campaign. On its own, if you think
5: whole,
0: about it.
5: A whole new campaign. And ooh. What we're also driving towards, Carl, yeah. is we're tired of this jackpot fatigue. And, you know, now the there's a rollover. It's 80 million, it's 100 million, it's 130 million. And you're like, okay, is anybody ever going to win? So we've consulted with some, you know, best practices around globally. And we've played around the mechanism to say, how do we make the jackpots more frequent and still slightly bigger, right? So we have come up with a methodology of reduced odds. So we are now coming in from day one, giving the South African player a 20% increase chance in winning those jackpots. And if the jackpot hasn't been won in specific gaming categories, we force it, we cascade it. So if you had played a jackpot with six numbers and there's no winner in that category, we take that same jackpot, for example, we roll it down to a category of five numbers. Before, we just roll over and it was six or nothing. But at a specific time, we will say, this is it. Somebody's got to win. We keep on rolling it down.
0: I am very excited about that. That sounds so good. And yes, we love a big jackpot, of course. It really builds excitement. You know, I've actually done several moments on my show where I've even consulted somebody and said, hey, if I win the 140 million, what should I do with the money? You know, and it's been so cool. But I think with extra chances, I think it just really builds, a lot more excitement. But let's be honest, there's always some skepticism around large gaming operations, especially when you come in, you know, after we've experienced somebody else for the longest time and now you come in. Yeah. Obviously, there's going to be a little shake from a lot of the players. So I want to know how you are responding to some of these real concerns about the fairness, the integrity, and you know how these things circle. Oh, only people who do this win. Only people from here seem to win. This is natural psychology with any platform where you get a chance to win. So how have you responded to that as Sizekaya?
5: So one thing, Carl, when was the last time do you think that we actually had a live lotto draw in this country? Probably as far back as a live lottery draw. Yeah?
0: Sure.
5: Years ago.
0: Yeah, I don't remember, actually. Yeah, it's been a long time. Yeah.
5: So it was probably last seen in 2016. And we're bringing that back. And part of the rationale is exactly that. We have to build the transparency, and we have to show the South African players that there isn't somebody sitting in a dark room that determines who's winning or who's not winning. That when you bring it back on live television across nationally, we want South Africans to walk the journey with us.
0: Thank you. It's been 10 years. We need to see one of those shows sometime, you know, 9 p.m. I want to see it happen. I want to see those balls drop. You know what I mean? I want to see it go. Yes.
5: 2nd of June, Powerball. We're going live.
0: Are you going live?
5: Yes.
0: Woo! I can, you know, there's my number.
5: I might just
0: 14.
5: Be tempted. I was about to. I might just be tempted to invite you to studio. The only caveat, though, is if you're on studio with us, you may not be able to play on that day. But let's see, because it's part of the transparency. You know, we have got to have those safeguards in place.
0: Absolutely.
5: But, yeah, absolutely looking forward to the 2nd of June.
0: Fundi, thank you very much for your time today. We're excited about it. 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

0: It's Crazy White Boy. What you do to me? It's on your show, Flash Drive, KFM 94.5. Remember the other week I gave you, I pulled out some conversation cards and I wasn't happy with the conversation cards. I do want to make sure that we answer some of those questions and I want your help on this on 082-945-0940. It's one question and let's get some answers in on the WhatsApp line. That's all I'm looking for now. It's literally not a conversation card, it's a flash card. Because it's the flash drive, it just makes sense.
1: Of course.
0: Usually flash cards are used for other sorts of things, but for this purpose, a conversational flash card. Hey, this is great. Karen Ann's also here, so I can also ask her this question. This is great. This is amazing.
1: Can I just give a little disclaimer?
0: I want you to.
1: In my experience of you asking me just these styles of questions, I think it's best to speak off the top of your head and not think about it too much because then you overcomplicate it for yourself.
0: The only way we need to overthink is that if there is a swear word in our response as a radio presenter.
1: Of course.
0: Right. Can we think about that? Because if you just said off the top of your head, then I worry about you and the language you use.
1: I am...
0: Excuse me?
1: So innocent. I've never
0: of course.
1: Ever, I've never, ever had a swear word in my brain ever.
0: Of course you've never. Never, ever. Karen Ann too. Never swears ever. Never heard a swear. Never ever.
2: Never.
0: Because you're not really a swearer, are you?
2: No.
0: Not even in the confines of your own home?
2: Nope.
0: Okay.
1: We've never thought of swear words ever.
0: So this is just going to be, so just to give you a little bit of clarity, I just think that going back to conversation cards is so great because you learn so much about people and we need to get to know each other more.
1: Yes.
0: In fact, there's episode 4 of 40 Before 40 is about friendship. And one of them is actually getting closer to people because I find that we often avoid it because we believe that social media is enough.
1: Ooh.
0: We have parasocial relationships with our own people.
1: Yeah, okay.
0: And not even celebrities because we think, ah, man, I have them on Facebook. I have them on Instagram. They're my bra. Mm.
1: Yeah.
0: But are they? Have you asked them the question? Have you asked them a question like this? Flashcard number one on the flash drive in KFM 94.5 is, what is a belief you unlearned too late? Sorry, I had to because I wrote these because I saw the other conversational call. I'll use some of those too, but I just wanted to use one of mine first. What is a belief that you unlearned too late? Feel free, you know the WhatsApp line, but I'm going to ask my crew first. My people. Pietrus?
3: I was 44 years old when I unlearned this, and this is that you have to make your bed the moment you get up. We were all trained, you know, there was that thing that went around that, you know, it's so important to make your bed. It's the first thing that you accomplish for the day.
0: Yeah.
3: No. Waking up is your first accomplishment of the day.
0: Oh.
3: Not making your bed.
0: You're going to say every parent is shouting at their radio. Right?
1: Yeah.
4: I just told my child that, Beatrice, my child. Yay.
0: I can hear it. Like from here, I can hear. All right, so. So you unlearned it too late, which means you're still making your bed in the morning, right?
3: No, I've stopped now.
0: Oh my gosh.
3: I do it before I leave home.
0: Okay, hold on. If you are a younger individual, can I just say that you're still need to make your bed. Because it is your first sort of principle in respecting yourself. And I know you're going to lay in it later anyway, because that's what my excuse was for the most of my life. But I think to start your day with a little bit of a task completed, not accomplishment, a task completed is important. That's why please make your bed. Do you know that I gave my son literally a book called Make Your Bed? And now he's going to put this book down now because of what you said. Goodness, uncle. Sorry. A belief
1: that I've had to unlearn.
0: So a belief that you have unlearned.
1: Okay.
0: But like it was like when you, so when I say too late, basically when you were a little older, that's all. That's all.
1: The whole, okay. Oh, everything I know in my life is controversial. You don't have to respect your elders. Like respect, no, hear me out.
0: What is going on?
1: Hear me out. Respect is earned. Respect is earned, and for so many of us, we are disrespected daily by aunties and uncles and cousins, and they're just told, you know what, I can. And it's like, you know what, no thank you, I don't know you from a bar of soap. I know you through this person, that gives you no right to treat me like this. Because now I must go home and I must sit and think about my worth and my values.
0: Okay, so dear kids, once again, all right, I just want to let you know, I'm talking to you directly now. It is still very important for you to respect everyone, all right? It's very important. Okay, even if you've just gotten to know them, just make sure that you are respectful. That is very important, all right? Because two people in my team, uncle and auntie, just completely shattered the foundations of what we teach our kids. Thanks a lot.
1: You don't have to hug that auntie if you don't want to, though, or that uncle. Just saying.
0: Or accept that nut puppet kiss. She was. Come here, my boy. Yeah. Karen Ann.
2: Ooh, I think I'm going to. I love my parents, and I think we all have.
1: Yeah, you needed to turn the music off.
2: Let's get into
5: what
2: it.
5: Yeah. Is going on?
2: But I think I was quite. I think in my late teens when. When something happened, yes. And I realized my parents can also make mistakes, and it was something that I could never acknowledge, because in my eyes they are these perfect human beings,
0: of course,
2: and they are. But it was a groot eye opening moment. They are also humans, and they can also and will make mistakes, And I like in my mind I still do ek jimmel hulle op, but they also.
0: They're human beings too. They're not these super pillars of society. Just give me a second. Now, just dear kid, all right, your parent is doing the best they can, and I want you to focus on them and just make sure that you are respecting them. And yes, they do make mistakes, but they're going to do whatever it takes to make sure that those mistakes are learning moments for you. They're your parents. They love you. Killer Mensa.
3: You're like immediately reacting off.
0: I don't know why I'm doing flashcards now. I'm just like reversing so fast.
1: But listen, we've gone around the room,
0: yes,
1: but we have not completed the circle.
0: Yes, we haven't, no.
1: So I'd love to hear yours.
0: Your adult friends, right, will destroy all of the principles of what you're trying to raise your kids with in one sitting. And that's not my belief that I've unlearned. Like, I'm going to unlearn that. Fast. You are not going near my son again.
1: Yeah, don't discipline him in front of us because we'll be like, that's a lie.
0: No, I think, you know, so in terms of unlearning, I do think that there is something very, very important. And I think there's going to be so many, there's so much information around health, man. There's so many things, and you're going to have so many reputable sources about health, and there are people that are going to come into your life. And I think what's very important, all right, no matter how much you revere this person, just make sure when they give you something, don't just run with it. Do your own research with
1: it. Mm.
0: Because sometimes you trust someone wholeheartedly and they say, do this, do that. And you're like, okay, I'll do this. Then you go do it and it's not for you. Because you trusted them wholeheartedly and you didn't actually put yourself in the situation and see if it works out. So I would say there's always been this absolute, like if someone's there and you respect them, you take that on. But I would say, I think do your own research and see if it's actually for you before you blindly just accept what this person is saying about health, about wealth, about finances. Just make sure that what they're saying to you, they mean well. It is actually for you first.
1: Yeah.
0: Because I've made so many mistakes running from a person I revere, doing something and saying, like, this is not working the way as well as they said it would work.
1: Mm.
0: So I need to test it for myself. So I would say that's what I unlearned way too late. And now I'm on this path with 40 Before 40, the podcast, and just individually just to say, hey, I'm going to do things just that'll be tailored to me. So they'll mean well. I'll take some of the teachings from them, but I'm going to apply it in my way that'll be suited to me. That's all.
3: Mm.
1: You can't hear, but I'm clocking it.
0: Right. Wowza. Okay, that's the first question done. I will be taking a few of your answers, don't worry, on the WhatsApp line. It is a conversation after all, flashcards. And that question was quite simple. You know, what is something you unlearned? A belief you unlearned too late.
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1: On the M5 North, before the N2, there's been an accident which is obstructing the right lane. On the N2 outbound, after the horseshoe bend, a truck broke down which is obstructing the left lane. And in Paro, at Tiburg and Franz Conradi Drive, there's been an accident involving two vehicles, so remain cautious if you're driving over there. And in Goodwood, at Jakes Gerdeval Drive South, after Poortrekker, there's also been an accident. Some roadworks on the R300 South in the left lane at Stellenbosch Arterial, and traffic faulty lights this afternoon in Cape Town, but not to worry. Just treat it as a four-way stop. If you have anything you want to add, just send me a WhatsApp on 082-945-0940.
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4: 'N very good afternoon to you. I'm Kieran Thompson. We get the ball rolling with some live local football with Cape Town City FC host Milford in the first fixture of their Betway Premiership promotion relegation playoffs this afternoon. The Citizens find themselves 1-0 down at Athlone Stadium after conceding from the penalty spot in the 23rd minute, and after 75 minutes it's still 1-0 in favour of the away side. Staying in the mother city with local football, Gavin Hunt put pen to paper on a 2-year contract extension with Stellenbosch FC. The 61-year-old took charge of the struggling Maroons in December and managed to steer them to a 9th place finish in the league. Hopefully they can build on that in the new campaign. Sidestepping to rugby now, it's quarterfinals week in the United Rugby Championship as the Stormers get set to host Cardiff at DHL Stadium this Saturday. In case you missed it on Monday, the Cape franchise confirmed that Cheslin Colby will be heading back home next season, and Stormers Director of Rugby John Dobson opened up on the decision to bring the two-time Rugby World Cup winner back home.
5: Yeah, I'm aware that we may look at Sian Chesley, people might say this is Springbok. Those are guys are sons of the Stormers. We've got fantastic contributions to this project who all made, as I say, sacrifices. It's not a Galactica deal. It's not a retirement deal. Chesley's coming here to help us hopefully win a trophy. And can you imagine for a Josh Bull or a Marcus Miller or JC Mars to be playing with Chesley and Colby? It's going to be...
4: To the tennis world now, where the French Open served up a surprise result in round one of the men's singles, as sixth seed Daniil Medvedev was dumped out by Australian wildcard Adam Walton. He beat Medvedev in a 5-setter to reach the second round, while there were no real headaches for Ben Charlton, who eased into the second round in straight sets. And finally, we wrap things up in the cricketing world, where the IPL playoffs got off the ground at the top of the hour, with the Gujarat Titans opting to bowl first against the Royal Challengers Bengaluru in qualifier one, and after 6.1 overs. It's RCB who are 77 for 1. Kagiso Rabada has already picked up one wicket for 39 runs in his 3 overs. Kieran Thompson, Eyewitness News Sport.
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0: It's Desiree, you gotta be. In case you missed it, I started a very new journey on the flash drive with conversation cards. I'm calling flashcards, and it's a simple question, but I think it really brings out so many great stories, as it did with Beatrice and Karen Ann and Cassidy and even myself. Just what is the belief that you unlearned too late? I just wanted to find out a bit more from you. Here's one.
1: So what I unlearned as an adult is that you don't have to finish everything that's on your plate.
0: Now, here's...
2: golden.
0: But that's also something that I learned recently, and I loved it. I actually watched this video, and this gentleman is saying why... it's because it was so punitive at the time. Not finishing what everything's on your plate was becoming a punishment. Like, yeah, you're wasting. Don't waste. I think maybe that's why I'm so cautious about wastage now on every front, because, yes, it's good in one way, but on the other way... you don't have to overeat.
2: Yeah.
0: Sometimes someone overdishes, or even you overdish, and you've got like 3 garlic rolls on there and you're like, I must finish this plate. Love that one. Very powerful. What about this?
3: The one thing I have learned too late, to unlearn too late, is that it's tradition. I mean, really, somebody started it, so it doesn't mean you have to go with it every year or whenever it is.
0: Oh, my brother, Maurice. Yo, you see, this is why we're doing this. Because it's true. How often do we feel, I'm going to say it, around Christmas time, there's anxiety. Around, I need to have my whole family over. I need to have the big lunch. We need to do all of the meats. You don't need to waste like that as well. You understand what I'm saying?
2: Yeah.
0: And it's like, no, if you break tradition, doesn't feel right. You can create your own tradition. How about that? That's actually what Maurice is trying to say, is that
2: you are
0: part of tradition, which means you can add to it.
2: Yeah.
0: Doesn't mean you're disrespecting it. You are adding to it within your context for the next generation. That's fine.
2: Yeah. Start your own trends, man.
0: Yo, the goosebumps on this. I'm so proud of you. I love this.
4: Hi, Carl and team. The biggest one for me to unlearn was forgiveness is not a weakness. It's probably the most liberating thing you can do in your life, and it allows you to make great strides forward and realize you're the savior to your life and no one else.
0: That's from Lincoln. That is so powerful.
2: Yeah.
0: I think forgiveness does feel, I believe that we wield forgiveness as another punitive measure. We wield it. We don't give it because we're like, I'm going to show you, I'm going to punish you. I'm going to make you feel all your feelings so that you can feel as hurt as I am. Once again, there's that trade-off where we want to punish people.
2: Right.
0: And the liberation comes with forgiveness. Man, Lincoln, I love that. Thank you, Zip. Oh, that was brilliant. Kay messaged in, a belief I've unlearned is that family is always in your corner or your biggest supporters. They're actually sometimes your biggest haters. Strangers can't envy what they don't know.
2: Bars.
0: Right.
2: That was bars.
0: Oh my word. That was profound. Oh man, that was really, really profound. Thank you very much for sharing that. Wowza. How about this?
5: I unlearned the belief that adults have it together.
0: I mean, Karen,
2: what's that?
0: Karen Ann was saying that earlier. It's like you have this idea of like your parents when you're growing up. And yeah, tell you what, I'll play one more here.
1: Something that I've learned over the years is that

0: you at the end of the day, when you are going through grief or loss or feelings of unemployment, it is only you who can deal with those things. Not your ma, not your pa, nobody else. It is just you and your mind.
1: We unlearn these things, but I love the fact that we're voicing them, because I think it's going to create a lot of realizations in anybody who lends an ear to this conversation. Okay, one more.
2: I think what I unlearned now that I'm 40 years old is the fact that everything's got to be really linear in your life. So it's school and then university, and then you got to work from the bottom up, and that is the only way that you're ever going to be successful. That is utter nonsense. You can be successful at any time in your life. I've literally just left a job without a backup plan because I believe that the best is yet to come, and I believe that I'm on the cusp of something better than I had before. So I've just left my cushy corporate job, and I feel like I can take on the world. So yeah, success is determined when you determine it. Yep.
3: That's amazing.
1: Can I do it? I'm clocking it.
3: Yeah.
1: I'm sorry. That was very clockable.
3: It was.
1: Jenna.
3: I wish you all the luck as well.
1: Thank you very much for sharing. This is just part one of our conversation cards, now called flashcards on your flash drive on KFM 94.5. I really hope that this and the answers really it touched you in some way and made you realize a couple of things, because sometimes unlearning means that we get to share so that individuals can unlock some of the things that they're stuck with as well. So thank you very much for sharing. I appreciate you. That was only question number one. I cannot wait for next week.
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0: affecting the right lane. Whereas the N2 outbound on Horseshoe Bend, a truck has broken down, which is obstructing the left lane. In Paro, at Tiberg and Franz Conradi Drive, there's been an accident involving two vehicles. And in Goodwood, at Jake's Gerbel Drive South after Voortrekker, there's been an accident. My name is Cassidy Nicholson. If you have anything you'd like to add, then send me a WhatsApp on 082-945-0940.
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1: Let's play the concept. 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Hello, Bianca.
2: Hey, Cole.
1: Are you ready for this? 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
2: Vision,
1: 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It's wrong, though, but I appreciate the vision. Thanks a lot, Bianca. You're an absolute star. Another two words delivered. Still no correct answer for this one. What is the concept? 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

0: Megan Trainor made you look on the flash drive in KFM 94.5. My name is Carl. 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
0: Let's make a call. Got my friends here at the flash drive. One person selects the song.
9: Hello?
0: Hello? Hi, it's Carl from KFM 94.5. You're live. Don't swear.
9: I won't. I'll try my best.
0: Thank you so much. Yes. You know, sometimes when you call someone, they don't know that you're live on air when you're calling them. That's the issue. You understand what I'm saying, Beatrice?
10: I know, but I love the bit at the end. I will try my best.
11: Oh. She's just a girl.
10: No, but
11: she's
10: I love that.
11: She's just a girl.
10: We okay. can Sorry. But try.
11: Thank you.
0: Am I getting the name right? Is this Tanya?
9: That is she.
0: Or Tanya?
9: Tanya.
0: Are you sure? I can change it up.
9: You heard it
0: start
9: the first
0: one. It's Tanya. It's also another one. I can do Tanya.
10: Tanya
0: as well. Yeah, oof, there's a lot of versions. Tanya. All right, so here's the thing. I need your help. I need you to pick the song that we're about to play, and I want to make sure that you hear all of them. We each selected a track. Yesterday, out of nowhere, they tried to sabotage me with S Club 7, and I won, which means I picked a new song today. Let's hope it's good for you, but I want to go around to Cassidy to start off because her song hasn't been picked in 8 years.
11: Yeah, I feel like people just, they hear my track, and they're like, it's so good, so we're going to leave it there for another few.
0: Yeah, someone else can choose it. They've been doing that.
11: And
0: yeah.
11: you know what the worst part is we play George Michael. Like, people love suggesting George Michael.
0: I got you.
11: So please pick my song, George Michael, Fast Love.
0: All right, there we go. That's your first choice. Not too bad, eh? Right? Are we getting there? Are we good? Okay.
9: My love is a bit slow, but Let's hear the next one.
0: All right. Talking about slow, Petrus?
10: Yes, mine is also slow, but at least it rocks. Mine is, it's a classic. It's Hooba Stank, The Reason.
0: There's a little guitar here that helps it, you know? But I mean, Fast Love has got a good vibe to it, though. It's not that slow, right?
11: It's not.
0: All right. Okay. I'm not going to help your case here either. Because I was in a bit of a mood.
10: After your S Club 7 song.
0: And,
11: is it Coldplay?
0: No. That's when I'm in another mood. No. This time I picked one of my favorite groups ever. They used to bless the rain down in Africa. They used to have a person named Rosanna in their life. But I decided that given the fact that you are holding your phone, I picked Hold the Line from Toto. Hope this works. Okay, Tanya.
9: Okay, listen, this is a girl's world, and I'm a girl's girl. Cassidy for the win today.
11: Thank you!
0: Cassidy, the mic is sensitive.
11: No, sorry.
0: Thank you so much.
12: Thank you so much, I really appreciate it.
0: There we go. That's better. There we go.
9: Cassidy deserves a new song. I'm helping all my PayPal out there.
11: You are so right, actually. I cried yesterday because of it.
0: Well, Tanya, you've released the track. So we are finally going to get George Michael and we're going to get Fast Love just after news. Thank you so much for being a great sport and have a safe drive home, Tanya.
9: Great stuff. Toodles.
0: Toodles. All right. So you're up against tomorrow. You're up against Toto, Hold the Line, Uber Stank, The Reason.
11: Okay.
0: So whatever you choose, make it different, make it interesting. Good luck because you've got another fresh song coming your way.
11: Thanks.
0: And you'll be hearing Fast Love soon. Traffic is up first. How are we looking?
11: On the M5 North before the N2, there's been an accident. The right lane is obstructed over there. And the N2 outbound after the horseshoe bend, there's a truck that's broken down, which is obstructing the left lane. In Paro, at Tiburg and Franz Conradi Drive, there's been an accident involving two vehicles. And in Goodwood, at Jake's Gerwel Drive, south after Voortrekker, there's also been an accident. Multiple traffic lights are faulty in Cape Town today, so just treat it as a four-way stop. My name is Cassidy Nicholson. If you have anything you'd like to add, then just pop me a WhatsApp on 082-945-0940.
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14: Alleged middleman denies involvement in gang hits and school placement results out Thursday. Good afternoon. I'm Karen Ann Null. Alleged underworld middleman Ziyad Poole has denied claims he was paid more than 200,000 rand by Nafiz Modak to organize gang hits in Cape Town. Prosecutors allege the payments were linked to attacks on several targets, including slain anti-gang detective Charles Kinnear. Under cross-examination today, Poole insisted he had no knowledge he was being paid by Modak. Carlo Peterson reports.
15: Ziyad Poole told the court he started working for Andre Fabing, who was an associate of Nafiz Modak, until his death in 2021. He says Fabing employed him as a driver from April 2019, before he started working as a security guard for Modak in November that year. However, evidence shows Poole received 40 payments amounting to 213,000 rand from Empire Investment Cars, a company Modak allegedly used to launder money for crime. Presiding Judge Robert Henny questioned Poole about why some of the payments from Empire were not referenced as a salary.
16: And there's nothing that you did for that money that was unlawful.
17: There's nothing. What did you do
16: with that money? It was honest payments for days of hard work or months of hard work that you earned honestly. And there was no reason for Mr. Fabian to do this.
15: The prosecution will continue its cross-examination tomorrow. Carlo Peterson, Eyewitness News, Western Cape High Court.
14: A junior police officer in the Eastern Cape has been arrested after allegedly opening fire on a station commander during an office dispute at Majola Police Station outside Port St. John's. She faces four counts of attempted murder as well as charges of theft and unlawful possession of a firearm. Police say she also allegedly stabbed two men in separate incidents over the weekend and stole two vehicles, one of which she crashed while the other was driven into a water-filled ditch. She was later arrested after trying to flee into nearby bushes and is expected to appear in the Port St. John's Magistrates Court tomorrow. And the Western Cape Education Department says outcomes for on-time grade R1 and 8 applications for 2027 will be released on Thursday. It warns some parents may be concerned if they have not received an offer, adding that admissions are decided by schools and not by the department. Education MEC David Manier says some learners may receive multiple offers with places opening up as offers are accepted. It's a partly cloudy day in the province tomorrow. Cape Town and Hermanus can expect highs of 19, Robertson 21, Swellendam 22, Clanwilliam 23 and George 20 degrees. Recapping your top story at this hour, alleged underworld middleman Ziyad Pool has denied claims he was paid more than 200,000 rand by Nafiz Modak to organize gang hits in Cape Town.
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0: That's what it is. And coming your way, a little birthday traffic. A little chance to win, well, a big chance with your very own song made based on your Take A Lot card. It's the coolest thing ever as part of the Thanks A Lot sale. Plus, Flashwood, if you want to play that, get your virtual hand up. But I do want to shift your attention to this next track. After 13 days, it was not chosen. On the 14th day, this day, it has been selected. Finally, Cassidy picks a new song for the call tomorrow. This is George Michael, Fast Love. Well done.

0: It's Neo. It's called Closer. We are closer to the flash word, and I want to get you closer to the details you need on those roads with Pick and Pay. Before traffic jams, let's chat strawberry jam, apricot jam, blueberry jam, or anything else you'd like to put on your toast and in your trolley at Pick and Pay when you are released from said traffic jam.
1: An accident on the N2 inbound at Rudderblum Road, which is causing the right lane to be closed, so expect delays over there. On the M5 north, before the N2, there's been an accident. The right lane is obstructed. On the N2 outbound, after the horseshoe bend, a truck has broken down. The left lane is obstructed over there. In Parro, at Tiburg and Franz Conradi Drive, there's been an accident involving two vehicles. And in Goodwood, at Jake's Gerville Drive south, after Voortrekker, there's also been an accident. My name is Cassidy Nicholson. If you have anything you'd like to add to the report, just pop me a WhatsApp on 082-945-0940.
2: 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I turn on the ovens at 3 a.m., prep the dough, and get to work. 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It's freshness that says. 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
0: Let's get it on. The Flash Word. 5 questions, 30 seconds, one word, and all the required answers somewhere. Yaku, you are our Flash Word champion. How has life changed over the past 24 hours? Tell me everything.
5: Well, I've had some calls from my colleagues.
0: Good.
5: Not one customer, unfortunately.
0: We're getting there.
5: We're getting there. I think they're just hanging in to see what's going on, what's going to happen.
0: Okay, I love it, man. Let's meet your opponent. Yaku, I need you in handset as well, and not speakerphone. Hello, Stacey Ann.
6: Hi, Z.
0: Are you ready to rumble?
6: Hi. I am so ready to rumble.
0: Stacey Ann is a nature conservationist, by the way.
1: Oh, that's very cool.
0: So I'm just saying.
6: Very cool.
0: No, nice no single-use plastics. No.
6: Okay.
0: No. Look after our oceans.
1: Yeah.
0: Our forests.
1: Reduce, recycle. Yes.
0: All right.
6: And also claim your own heritage back. That's also part of the environment.
0: It is also part of conservation. You know what I'm saying? Hello. Hello, Macy. This is a good conversation. I love this, but welcome to your Flash Word. Yaku, you decide. Are you going to hoi first or second? Talk to me.
5: Let's go. Ladies first. I'll go second.
0: You're a good man. All right.
6: So kind, Yaku.
0: My nature conservationist. It is in your nature to win, definitely. So let's conserve that with 5 questions coming your way over 30 seconds. Today's Flash Word is ox. Okay?
6: Yeah.
0: You sure you got that? Ox.
6: I got it.
0: OX. Ah, say. Yes. 30 seconds. Your time begins in 3, 2, 1. Good luck. Let's go. A Springbok player.
6: Oh, no idea. Boss.
0: An acne treatment brand.
6: Oxy.
0: Full. There we go. An American TV network.
6: No idea. Oh, my
0: An word. English university.
6: Oxford.
0: The turn Oxy. Of autumn and spring.
6: I should know this.
0: Oh. You're a nature conservationist?
6: I know, I'm dumb.
0: When the animals hoi and the seasons, what?
6: Oh, God, this is so nerve-y.
0: I know, but that was fun, though. It was really cool. It's like being on a roller coaster, except it's live radio. Springbok player, Ox and Chair, Oxy 10,
6: okay, no
0: American TV Network, Fox, Oxford University for English University, and the turn of autumn and spring. Don't kick yourself. Promise me that. Don't do it. Equinox. Don't do it. Shh.
6: Oh.
0: So.
6: Yo, this is really, you know, Carl, my kids and I play in the car.
0: Yeah.
6: And every day they're like, Mom, you have to phone in. You have to phone in. The three of us together, we make a killer team. This is really a lot more stressful on the phone.
0: Did you say, hold on. Did you say your kids play Flash Word as well?
6: Yes.
0: I don't.
6: I'm sitting in the car right now listening to the radio and recording this for
0: Well, tell your kids that on the horizon, we are approaching Youth Month, and it's always been a project of mine to get something off the ground, and I've finally made it happen this year. This pertains to your kids and their favorite radio game. That's all I'm going to say. I don't want to spoil. I don't want to spoil anything, but I'm going to say, stay close, watch this space, listen to this space. You're going to love it. Okay, Yaku, your turn. Ox, you ready?
3: Let's go.
0: 30 seconds. Your time begins in 3, 2, 1. Let's go. A Microsoft gaming console.
3: Xbox.
0: An aesthetic injectable.
3: Pass.
0: A pimply ailment.
3: A pimply ailment. Chickenpox.
0: A shower gel and bath brand.
3: That's also Oxy-10. No, Radox.
0: They sang the song Joyride.
3: Roxy.
0: And then an aesthetic injectable. Oh, okay, there we go. Well done. Cool. Xbox, right. Oxy-10. Aesthetic injectable. Botox. Pimply ailment, chicken pox, Radox, spot on, Roxette, spot on. Shoot, let me chat to my nature conservationist. You know what? I still think that your kids need to be really proud of you. You're on live radio, which is nerve-wracking as it is. Plus, you did well. You didn't get zero. So please tell your kids, I mean, you did it. And who knows?
6: Thank you.
0: They may impress you too in the future. I don't want to spoil surprises.
6: Yeah, we'll try again. Thanks, Colin Cass.
0: Thank
6: you
0: so much.
6: Yaku, I would have got all your answers, by the way.
0: It's always like that, eh? When you're not in the focus point. Oh, man. Yaku, well done. Flash your champion once again, my friend. Awesome. You're back here tomorrow. Same time, same space on your Flash Drive. 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

0: It is Tim ODV. It's called Dancing Again on the Flash Drive and KFM 94.5. Let's celebrate a celebrity birthday with your traffic details. And who are we celebrating is the big question. And is their birthday actually today?
1: Yes, you've scared me. Hold on. Now I'm double checking. Hold on.
0: I'll wait.
1: Okay, it's the 26th today.
0: It's the 26th, yep.
1: Her birthday is today.
0: Okay, great. And who is she?
1: We are celebrating Lauryn Hill.
0: Legend.
1: Yes. I just want to say happy birthday to Lenny Kravitz as well. But I'm doing Lauryn
0: Hill.
1: Yes,
0: you're doing Lauryn.
1: Mm-hmm.
0: Sure.
1: So,
0: I mean, technically, we could play either.
1: Okay, then let's
0: we
1: leave
0: could,
1: it
0: we
1: up
0: could
1: to...
0: Play, yeah, up to whoever gets this right,
1: right.
0: On 0829450940. Here are your details. With a touch of Lauryn Hill song titles thrown in. I want you to count them and give us a tally straight after.
1: The traffic is going to affect you whether you're ready or not. I know. But the best we can do is make it a little bit more manageable for one another. You know, turn your lights down low if there's an oncoming car. Keep a safe following distance, things like that. Anyway, moving on. Zion messaged the WhatsApp line to let us know that there's an accident on the N2 inbound at the Rudderblum Road. Right lane is closed. To Zion, thanks for the heads up. On the M5 north, before the N2, there's been an accident. The right lane is obstructed. On the N2 outbound, after the Horseshoe Bend, a truck has broken down. The left lane is obstructed. In Parro, at Teberg and Franz Conradi Drive, there's been an accident involving two vehicles. In Goodwood, at Jake's Gerwel Drive, south after Voortrekker, there's also been an accident. The traffic lights do not have the X factor, and it's killing me softly. Yo, so I can only imagine how you must feel. But you can't just do what you want. No, you should treat it as a four-way stop so everyone gets through it safely. My name is Cassidy Nicholson, and I can't take my eyes off you and your traffic updates on the WhatsApp line, so keep sending them through. That's 082-945-0940.
2: Goeiemiddag, ek is Karen Annel. 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
2: Wat môre se weer betref, Kaapstad en Sutherland bereik hoogtes van 19 grade, Lynnsburg 21, Kalvinia 22 en Nuisna ook 21. 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
4: Good afternoon. I'm Kieran Thompson. We start our engines in MotoGP, where reigning world champion Marc Marquez will make his return to the circuit at the Italian Grand Prix this coming weekend after recovering from a shoulder and foot injury, so it will be good to see him back on the track. We head to the IPL now, where the top two teams are in action for a place in Sunday's final. The Royal Challengers Bengaluru battle the Gujarat Titans, and as they square off as a result of finishing in first and second on the standings, the winner progresses to Sunday's final, while the loser heads into qualifier 2 on Thursday for a second crack at the final. Now, KG Rabada is the only South African on show today for the Titans, with his side sending RCB into back first. Rabada finished with 2 wickets for 54 runs in his 4 overs. The latest over there is that RCB are 207 for 4. after 17.2 overs. Back home in the beautiful game now, where Cape Town City FC came up short in their Betway Premiership playoff opener. They lost out 1-0 to Milford FC at Athlone Stadium. Elsewhere in local football, Kaizer Chiefs co-coaches Khalil Ben Youssef and Cedric Kaze have left the club after their contracts expired at the end of the season. We move to the French Open now, where it was business as usual for the women's top seeds Arina Sabalenka and Coco Gauff in their opening round clashes at Roland Garros. First, the world number one began her quest for a maiden title with a 6-4, 6-2 win over Jessica Buzas Monero. Defending champion Gauff then wrapped up her first round clash against Taylor Townsend in straight sets. In the men's action, Daniil Medvedev was the only surprise first round exit after being stunned by Adam Walton in five sets. And we sidestep to rugby, where we'll wrap things up for today. The Stormers host Cardiff in the quarterfinals of the United Rugby Championship this coming weekend. And John Dobson believes that the South African franchises and the Springboks have benefited from playing against the European clubs.
5: You know, it's unfortunate, however that rumour started, you know, unfortunately I think it's going to feed some of the people up north who probably don't want South Africans as part of it. But I think South Africans playing in the Northern Hemisphere, be it URC or Champions Cup, is great for the Springboks and World Cup preparation. It's different to Super Rugby, so I think for our rugby, South African rugby, and certainly from a Stormers point of view, we absolutely love being part of it. I think we'd be much poorer without. We just got to be better at it.
4: 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Kieran Thompson, Eyewitness News Sport.
0: Thanks, Kieran. Over to birthday traffic featuring Lauren Hill's birthday. Hello, Granville.
6: Hello, Carl.
0: Granville, lovely to hear from you, my dear friend. Did you hear Cassidy's traffic? How many Lauren Hill song titles?
6: I heard seven.
0: Is seven right?
1: Seven is correct.
0: Yes, but Granville, yeah. Man. Yes, that's what I'm talking about. Go through the list. How many there?
1: Okay.
0: Seven.
1: Ready or not? Turn Your Lights Down Low, To Zion, X Factor, Killing Me Softly, Doo Wop, and Can't Take My Eyes Off You.
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6: I just want to say hi to my wife, Alexa Jansen, and to my two little boys that loves you and all the other presenters on KFM. And yeah, that's it.
0: Thank you.
6: And to all my colleagues that, yeah, I can't.
0: Why can't you say, do you work for the government?
6: No, teleperformance.
0: Oh, there we go. TP in the house, bro. Yes. Come on now. TP's in the house. I got so many friends who work for TP, brother. Don't worry about it. You can say that on the show anytime. It's all good. Granville,
6: okay, I love it.
0: Thank you, man. So are we going to play a little Lauren Neal for the birthday, or do you want to go with Lenny Kravitz? He also celebrates a birthday today. You choose. Lenny or Lauren?
6: Lauren. It must be Lauren.
0: Okay, it's got to be Lauren. Please. It must say. So what do we list for in terms of Lauren? Do you want to go Doo Wop? Do you want to go Can't Take My Eyes Off of You? What's the vibe?
6: Turn Your Lights Down Low.
0: Oh, yes. Because you want a bit of Bob in there as well. I like it. That's it. Well, enjoy, brother. Thank you so much. This is your show, Flash Drive, KFM 94.5. Before we play Turn Your Lights Down Low, just keep an eye on your cart, because that could be the basis of a song we'll play for you in Take A Lot, Thanks A Lot sale. And I could be giving you a 5,000 Rand Take A Lot voucher as well. All you have to do is just give me that cart of yours on 082-945-0940. 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And of course, all the winnings are going to go to you as well. This is with KFM 94.5. 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This one is for Granville. And happy birthday, Lauren Hill. Happy birthday, Lenny Kravitz. And if it's your birthday today, happy birthday to you. You deserve a phenomenal celebration. Here's the JM. Come on.

0: 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It's called Lost and Found, a song that's doing so well in the KFM Top 40. 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
0: Taylor.
2: Hello.
0: An HR and financial manager from Bloberg. An honor to have you on the show. Have you ever thought that a cart like yours could have a soundtrack?
2: Obvious. Anything is possible.
0: I love the way you think. I love your attitude on this. So, based on the cart that you sent along, we created a song. The thing is, I haven't seen it, nor has Cassidy. It's our job to figure out what is in that Take a Lot cart of yours. And just to say thanks a lot, hopefully with a 5,000 Rand Take a Lot voucher. But let's hear your unique song based on the items that are in there, and then it's over to us to guess what's in there. So, just without giving anything away, is your cart, is it strange?
2: Yes.
0: Oh, my word. Here we go.
3: Yes.
2: Strange and plain.
0: Strange and plain. Well, let's hear the song. Our genius that is Jody in the back, as well as Pietras, have put together this song based on the items they found in your cart. Cassidy, it's our job to find out what those are.
3: Yep.

0: button says more wine.
1: Hey, look, now, first and foremost, what we gather there is that you're an alcoholic. Okay, let's start there. Next,
2: only other weekend.
1: That was such a cute song. I feel that's a KFM Top 40 number one right there. How cute was that song?
3: Very.
2: It was so cool.
1: Did it match your Quartz vibe? Do you think?
2: Yes, it did, and my attitude.
1: What, like the last bit there? Buzzer says more wine. All right, so so I think the only thing I'm stuck with is there's two, doggy buzzes was in there.
3: Doggy buzzes. What is it? Doggy buttons.
1: What is a doggy button or a doggy buzzer? Are they like?
3: I'm assuming it's a dog treat.
1: I think it's like, you know, on those videos where there's
3: the dog can say outside.
1: Or they can swear at the owner. Because usually I only see the ones where it swears at the owner.
3: Different algorithms here.
1: Is it very much so? Yeah. You know, when the press outside, hungry, that sort of thing. And up, the movie is a good example of those. Yes. So are there those things on Takealot?
2: Yes.
3: Oh, okay.
1: So is that actually one of the things in your cart?
2: It is one of my things.
1: Yes!
3: Then...
1: That's a win. Okay, you go.
3: Okay, so Scotland's national animal is a unicorn, and it's a unicorn onesie.
1: No. You can't have a unicorn onesie in your cart, Hala?
2: Why not?
3: That's another one!
1: You got the unicorn onesie. Well done!
2: Yes.
1: All right, now let's talk about the pirate wine. Is there some sort of like a barrel of wine on Takealot that you got in your cart? Like, that's when I think pirate wine, I think about a barrel of wine. Why pirate wine?
2: Barrel.
1: Okay, not the barrel. But it is wine, right? It's dope.
2: Correct, yes.
3: Is pirate wine like a port or something? Like, I'm trying to think. Or is it just the brand?
1: Pirate wine is rum to me, isn't that? Okay,
3: right.
1: So sorry. Okay, so help us out with this last one. We did well in the others. What is this pirate wine?
2: The pirate wine is a 5-pack with different flavors. But the brand is Pirate Wine.
3: Oh, it's a brand.
1: Oh, is the brand called Pirate Wine?
3: Okay.
2: Yes.
1: Okay. Well, we did well. So there's only three things in the cart there.
2: Correct.
1: All right.
3: Okay, nice.
1: Liquor. Okay, this is so cool. Thank you. Did the song match your cart, though? I need to make sure that it's there. Did it match it?
2: It did. It was amazing.
1: Well, you're amazing.
2: Really, yep.
1: You're amazing.
2: Thank you.
1: Because you have just won yourself a 5,000 Rand Takealot voucher. Yes. Hala, thank you so much. Have a wonderful day. And thanks for playing. Thanks for getting involved. And Takealot would like to say thanks a lot to you.
2: Thanks, Kevin. We love you.
1: Love you more, Hala.

0: 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The reason why is because I want stuff like this. Switch the hits at
1: 6. Pickle, how about body rockers? I like the way you move.
2: I like the way you move.
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5: 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I would like to request for Dance Duck, a Chris Brown song, Yeah Times 3.
0: That is Dance Duck. I want you to get involved. Get stuck in. Give me a voice note of a track that you really want to move to, and I'll play it for you after 6.
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9: All right, so on the N1 outbound after Coburg, there's a stationary vehicle in the left lane. In Maitland at Berkeley Road near the Shell Garage, there's been an accident. On the R300 northbound between the N2 and Hindle Road, there's an accident. In Paarl at Noord Agter Paarl Road and the R44, there's been an accident. Another accident on the N2 inbound at Rudderblom Road. The right lane is closed, so you should expect delays over there. On the M5 north before the N2, there's been an accident. On the N2 outbound after the Horseshoe Bend, a truck has broken down, which is causing some obstructions in the left lane. And on Berkeley Road northbound ramp onto the M5 direction of the N1, there's been an accident involving a truck and a car. So just be cautious as you drive over there. If you have anything to add to the report, you're more than welcome to pop me a WhatsApp on 082-945-0940.
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9: ChatGPT used in AI blunder and a euro's welcome for US skateboarder. Good afternoon. I'm Karen Ann Nell. Two communications department officials have been suspended after allegedly using AI-generated fake academic references in South Africa's withdrawn national artificial intelligence policy. Communications Minister Solly Malatsi says the officials failed to declare they had used AI to help draft the document which contained so-called AI hallucinations. But Parliament's Communications and Digital Technologies Committee says it is still concerned about the department's internal systems that allowed the blunder to slip through. Babalo Ndenze reports.
6: Minister Solly Malatsi and his department briefed the committee for the first time about the AI policy fallout. The AI policy has since been withdrawn by the department, and Malatsi has appointed a panel of experts to help the department with a new AI document. Director General Nonkubela Jordan Jani says they identified the root cause.
11: Engaging the officials responsible. It has been said that ChatGPT was used in as far as the editing of the document itself.
6: Babalo Ndenza, Eyewitness News.
9: To tackle safety concerns and extortion in the taxi industry, Codeta is rolling out a digital payment system in selected areas from the 1st of June. The association says the new SA Pay card option will also help improve transparency around cash flow management. Codeta chairperson Nkeba Engi.
12: This is what is called cashless system. We will have kiosks in our taxi ranks where we will be selling the cards that people will be using to tap on our systems, and the vehicles will be equipped with cameras.
9: And after skating from Uganda to Cape Town, a 26-year-old American skateboarder has raised nearly $44,000 to help build skate parks for children in Uganda. Jason van Poppel received a hero's welcome from hundreds of supporters at the City Bowl skate park yesterday after completing the journey. Van Poppel says he skated 85% of the way, at times holding onto cars to give him a boost.
13: It was very difficult. Some mountains were really hard to climb, so we had to walk, and there were sections of the journey that so we had to get a ride in some sections, which wasn't too far, but it was nearly impossible to skate. So this was up there in Tanzania and a little bit of Botswana, a little bit, but every section we tried to make sure we were skating all the way.
9: Now, taking a final look at tomorrow's weather. Cape Town and Hermanus can expect highs of 19, Robertson 21, Swellendam 22, Glen William 23, and George 20 degrees. And that was a wrap of your Eyewitness News for the day. Have a lovely evening.
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0: Getting you through any rush. 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It's the Dance Dach edition. I hear it is good. Yeah.
1: Yes, Carl. Can you please pray for Dance Dach? Call on Me by Eric Brits. It would be such a vibe.

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1: 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Hi, Cole. What about purple hat people? Thank you.
2: Purple hat, cheetah print, dancing on the people, rolled up at the after joint, dancing on the people, people dancing on the people. I got people on the people, people dancing on the people, with the people on the people, smoking CO2, see me, see you dancing on the people, climb up on the booth, hanging from the people, on the people, my head is the roof, dancing on the ceiling, on the people. 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

0: people. 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
1: Hi, Colin team. For Dance Dag, will you please play Slave to the Music by 24/7? Thank you.

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0: play It's My Life from Dr. Alban, please. 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
1: It's Dance Day. 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That's my number. Use it. You're the DJ. This is your session. 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

0: Dr. Alban, it's my life. It's your playlist and you've done well with it. You always use this freedom responsibly and make a lovely session. Dansdag, switch the hits at 6, wraps with that. A last look at your roads. Yes, Cassidy?
1: On Marine Drive northbound at Sunset Beach near the My City bus terminal, there's been a police incident, so avoid the area if you can. On the N1 off-ramp onto the R300 southbound, there's been an accident. The N1 outbound after Coburg, a stationary vehicle is in the left lane. On the R300 northbound between the N2 and Hindle Road, there's been an accident. Another accident on the N2 inbound at Rudderblum Road. The right lane is closed, so you should expect delays over there. On the M5 north before the N2, there's been an accident, which is obstructing the right lane. On the N2 outbound after the Horseshoe Bend, a truck has broken down, which is obstructing the left lane. And on Berkeley Road northbound ramp onto the M5 direction of the N1, there's been an accident involving a truck and a car. So just remain cautious as you drive over there. My name is Cassidy Nicholson. Even though this is my last traffic report, traffic still goes on. So if you see anything else and you're on the roads, then please feel free to use our WhatsApp line, which is 082-945-0940.
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0: It's Olivia Dean, So Easy to Fall in Love. On the flash drive in KFM 94.5, I have told you that my podcast is officially out. It is something that I wanted to make an educational as I head toward 40 on the 14th of June. There are a lot of things that I was thinking about. And so far, episode one featured Maya Fisher-French giving me some financial advice. And there's a lot to learn in there. It doesn't matter how old you are. The second one is about parenting. I want to be the best dad possible. There are some things that you have to think about. And I think sometimes as parents, we parent with our trauma. And it was great to have Nikki Bush unlock some of those truths and readjust a little bit. And then episode three, I needed it to be around what is a very big focus for everybody, no matter what their age. It is their health. It is about what we are doing intervention-wise when it comes to being 40. Is it a matter of us going to get certain tests done, checking our blood work, peptides? There's a lot of things that I think confuse a lot of people at this age and any age. So that's why I brought in Dr. Ben. What a lovely guy he is, a phenomenal gentleman who is always open, a straight shooter, which that's what I like about him. You know, he doesn't sugarcoat anything. He'll tell you how it is. But more importantly, he's one of the best, in fact, if not the best in the biz. And I needed to sit him down and chat about all things health, especially around turning 40 very, very soon. Now, I do want to remind you that this podcast episode is for general informational purposes only and doesn't constitute medical advice. It is not intended to diagnose, treat, cure, or prevent any condition. 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Here's a snip of episode 3 of 40 Before 40 featuring Dr. Ben Kutsia.
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0: My next guest is a specialist in high-performance sports science, human movement, longevity, wellness. His name is Dr. Ben Kutsia, Dr. Ben for short. He's the type of friend that always gets the questions at the braai, and I have to invite him in. He has coached and guided elite athletes, corporate warriors, applying rigorous scientific data to training and recovery, very important, ensuring that the human machine operates at its absolute peak without breaking, even when it turns 40. Dr. Ben,
4: Cole,
0: thank you so much.
4: Thank you for having me.
0: Are there little breadcrumbs that people can look at that should be saying to you, just go have a look, just give it a check very quickly?
4: The body is beautifully designed to give you early warning shots, right? Like skin or an injury, or I'm just feeling a bit more depressed, or I'm sleeping worse, whatever. People don't take those things seriously. You don't wake up with stage 4 cancer tomorrow. There's always something along the way that's been giving you red flags and you chose to ignore it. The more we're putting ourselves in an opportunity to get healthy, you surround yourself with people who are on the same mission as you, you start looking at your diet, you start addressing your sleep, you start taking exercise seriously, you start getting this health luck that starts happening where, like, you just wake up feeling really good.
0: Yeah.

0: that luck could find you, and thus you lived a very long and happy, healthy life.
1: What is a peptide?
0: A peptide is a chain of amino acids, and it's designed in a lab to cause a certain cellular response. So think about it like this. Amino acids are letters of the alphabet. So a peptide is made up of amino acids, as words are made up of letters. So a peptide is a word. So a word is a command. So let's say the command is build muscle, right? That is what the peptide is designed to do. It's a sniper rifle approach to the problem, not a shotgun approach to the problem. And that's why peptides have risen so quickly in the medical world and in the wellness space, is because the results are so powerful. The problem with peptides is that they're very poorly regulated.
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0: Yes.
1: And I'm hearing that it's a...
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0: Left It in the River. It is Jamie McDonald. We've got the one up for you on your flash drive in KFM 94.5, and we plan to deliver. Before we get there, I always like throwing it back to the night before, because we try to be as polite as we could with one another while dissing each other. Allow me to explain.
1: Insults so polite, you almost want to say thank you.
2: So you cut your own hair now?
3: I do, actually.
0: How is that an insult? Like, it's self-observation.
3: Yo, I wish my eye looked at my other eye the way as yours do.
2: So you were homeschooled, eh?
3: Okay. Do you know what I noticed about you? And I'm kind of envious, man. Mm. You're so lucky not to have the burden of intelligence.
2: Sure. Well, I don't know what that means. This one's a classic.
3: Please.
2: You look great for your age.
3: That's horrible. Okay. By the way, do you know, I've looked at you and I realized that you are a great example of how, you know, luck can get you way further than real talent.
2: I think about that often. You've got beautiful handwriting for a guy.
3: Thank you so much. But how do you get your facial hair trimmed so accurately? Cassidy.
2: There. Also, your skin is looking a lot better than it normally does.
3: Does it? Thank you so much. I appreciate that. People are so caught up on how teeth have to be right next to each other all the time. But in yours, it's not the case, you know? Like, it's okay to have.
2: They're unique.
3: Yeah, that's okay. Like, I don't see it as gaps. I just think it's openings for opportunity. And I mean, that's what you show.
2: Yeah.
3: I'm really happy with that.
2: You look like you were in really great shape when you were younger.
4: Yes!
0: Wait, give me both. Which kids can you... That last one is a bit hectic, eh? That's the, you know...
2: Is there such thing as a glow down?
0: No, yeah, look, yeah, that was a glow. Glow down. All right, give us the glow down, excuse me, low down of what you want us to do this evening, sir.
4: Okay, we're going dating.
0: Yes.
4: You're on a date.
0: Ooh, I love a date.
4: With a runner.
0: A runner?
4: A runner. Well, I mean,
2: she's
4: was...
2: a runner, she's a track star.
4: Okay.
2: You know the song.
0: Yes, of course.
4: Great singing voice over there, Cassidy.
2: Thanks.
0: Yeah. Oh, we know.
2: We know.
4: We should revisit that again.
2: No, we shouldn't.
4: So impress them.
0: So we're going to impress a runner at a date?
4: Yes.
0: Right. Date music coming your way. Stand by. Here it comes.
2: Are we waiting? Or are we just... Are we waiting?
0: Wait for the
2: okay,
0: first...
2: No. I got it. Okay, jeez. Don't shout.
0: Okay.
2: We've got such a good cadence.
0: I feel like you and I have such good tempo. That's what it is. Yeah. We know our running.
2: You really picked a beautiful evening to carb load.
0: Just check my watch. My heart rate's up because of you.
2: You've taken my breath away, and I really hope it doesn't affect my VO2 max.
0: Ellie, you marry me.
2: I was striving for you to ask that.
0: Do you see what sexy garment I picked out?
2: Yes, see. We gel so well.
0: Just to let you know, my quickest time is 2 hours, 45 minutes. So,
2: You're sub 3 hour.
0: That's right. Yeah.
2: Waiter, we'd love a bottle of your Two Oceans wine.
0: Look at us, eh? Two comrades sitting together.
2: I was going to say my comrades had nothing but good things to say about you.
0: We should do this barefoot.
2: Oh, that's a brand reference, not actual, because it's triggering to see people's toes.
0: What's
2: man?
0: Wrong with that? It's in a date. It works for us. It does.
2: So if you keep choking your steak, you'll notice there's a different taste that comes through in the end.
0: I'm tasting it now.
2: Oh, careful. You're going to get a stain on your shirt.
0: I'm sorry.
2: A Gerda stain.
0: Am I going to do it?
2: Yeah.
0: Is it over here?
2: Yeah.
0: Oh. My friend Ilana, right, actually just made to the top of the city's leadership honors. She's now Ilana Mayor.
2: So what do you want for dessert? Do you want custard?
0: Or?
2: Semenya.
0: There is semenya right here.
2: Can I just see a menu? Well done, Casa.
0: Thank you.
2: Yeah,
0: thank you. Yeah, that's it. I can't wait to be your boyfriend.
2: You just revived me. Jeez. Yeah, yeah.
0: So why don't you rehydrate my outfit?
2: Yeah.
0: Thank you. Thank you so much. Clearly we are actually running out of time.
2: We are.
0: So we're done. Thank you very much. You have been wonderful. And you've always been such a great supporter of the show. Thank you. Let's do it again tomorrow. Same time, same space. A reminder to you, episode 3 of 40 Before 40, the podcast, is out on PrimeMediaPlus.com and the Prime Media Plus app. Please go click on it if you're interested in all the questions around health around 40 and beyond. You're going to learn something from the podcast. So click away and please enjoy.
2: Okay. Love you. Bye. Bye. We're done now.
0: Okay.
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0: That's Shekinah right here on KFM 94.5. All right, I mean, here we are almost in June, but our souls are already waiting for the days of December.
1: Oh, yes. I saw a couple of posts over the past few days saying exactly that. My mind's still stuck in summer. Can we go back to December? And now that I've been in Cape Town for 4 years, I understand that there's nothing better than a Cape Town summer and just the way we all come alive when the weather is warmer.
0: Tell you what,
1: Take me back now. It's a
0: worldwide vibe, that Cape Town summer.
1: Truly.
0: Welcome to the show. It's KFM Nights with Brandon and Yuta. It's kind of like a sound. We'll squeeze in a whole lot of you in the show like we always do.
1: And talking about you, Brandon and I always love to mention how the KFM Nights family goes far and wide. It's international. And on my way to work, I was actually in the car with one of our wonderful family members, Brandon. She was such a delight, and her name is Tokozile.
0: Tokozile?
1: Yeah, such a cool name, right?
0: Hey, Tokozile,
1: She's in the car right now. What a wonderful Uber driver, too.
0: I must say, Tokozile, I heard about you before the show started. Tokozile. not everything about what Yuta says about me is true, okay, Tokozile? Just saying. But glad that you brought her to work safely.
1: Really, yes.
0: And thanks for being such a big part of the KFM Nights family. Tokozile! All right. Listen, big thanks
1: to the Flash Drive team. They're back again tomorrow at 3 p.m.
0: Okay, listen, just a quick one on traffic very quickly. If you are traveling on the M5 northbound, there was a bit of a hold up a little earlier. First one was an accident, but that has been cleared. But then a lot of traffic on the M5 northbound going around Berkeley Way. Towards the Kubik interchange, and then traffic on the N2 southbound also just tagging out as from Mowbray Settlers Way.
1: Has confirmed by Brandon Lee, your traffic pointsman, an unofficial one, but at his very core,
0: who had to detour to not sit fast in there, because
1: yes,
0: I wouldn't have been here right now, I can say that much. So if you are stuck in that, just take it easy.
1: And if you see any faulty traffic lights, treat it like a four-way stop. And don't forget, if you're traveling to the V&A waterfront, there's construction along Dock Road, especially between the aquarium and the watershed. So just add some extra travel time to your journey.
0: Okay, coming up in a bit is a little something we call Finish the Lyrics.
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0: If it is your first time to the show, then stick around to find out what that's all about, because it's all about you and your beautiful voice. Tokozile! Not everything is true, okay?

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0: That's Goldfish right here on KFM 94.5. KFM Nights with Brandon and Yuta. And if you just joined us, welcome to the show. It's in the song. It's right there. It's not an instruction. It's just basically saying how it is. We come together here on KFM Nights between 7 and 10 p.m.
1: Till the end of time.
0: You've got it.
1: You have to include every single moment.
0: I was thinking about bringing that into it, to be very honest. And then I thought, now if I sit here and go,
1: because when you say
0: it's you turn Brandon till the end of time, and then you go, does it have to be that long?
1: No, because when you say till the end of time, you know very well it would come from a dark place. But when I say till the end of time, it has a more positive note to it.
0: Says the same one that she'll take the money as a blessing. I must steal
1: Brandon,
0: it.
1: Why are you crying over spilt milk?
0: She must, because it kept me up last night.
1: It didn't. It really didn't.
0: It did.
1: It really didn't. Now you're being dramatic.
0: And I was like, Yuta, that was deep. And I like, telling everybody, no, Brandon.
1: I was on the fence.
0: We'll never do the right thing. But if the money is there, this happened in last night's show. If the money's there, then he can take it. She says, I will look away and then he can bless me with it. So I'm the boof. And yeah. Anyway.
1: I said what I said.
0: You certainly did, yeah. Listen, coming up in a bit is finish the lyrics
1: to your favorite song.
0: And that's when you jump into the WhatsApp line. You tell us what your favorite song is. You can tell us 1, 2, 3, 4, 5. You can just mention a few
1: options are good.
0: Of your favorites. Yeah, and then we'll chat about that and then we'll get you on the radio. And you finish the lyrics to your favorite song. How it goes is we play you a little bit of the song. When the music fades, you do your thing. And this was Lyle last night.

0: sun belongs to the sky. The leaf belongs to the tree. The grape belongs to the vine. And you belong to me. Isn't it a miracle? Okay.
1: Thank you, Lyle. Wow, we got various parts of your favorite song. What an honor.
2: My eyes were still closed there, guys. I mean, come on.
3: Yeah, that was two, eh? My eyes.
2: Look at these are two.
3: My eyes were still closed there. You know, when you feel the music, when you are one with the song. It's that simple.
1: That's the beauty of it when you become one. Nothing else matters. It's just you, your song, and the lyrics.
3: And a top song also, just taking us back a couple of years. Definitely one of those karaoke favorites. This evening, it could be you on the WhatsApp line.
1: 082-945-0940.
3: One of your favorite songs, and then we'll contact you and we'll do the rest.
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10: 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On

0: All right, there you go. Ed Sheeran right here on KFM Nights and Shivers. It's a top song because that's what we do. As always, we bring you the most music to make you feel great. Next, where you tell. Okay.
1: Yes, because I have shivers right now from the inappropriate comments Brandon has just made. What? You see, that's all that we need to. We just needed to have that moment. That says it all. Now, coming back to one of the highlights of KFM Nights with Brandon Lee and Yuta, it's you, your voice, and something we like to call...
0: Finish the lyrics.
1: To your favorite song.
0: Hello, Lena Dean.
2: Hello.
0: Did you hear anything inappropriate when we were speaking to you earlier? Just, I mean, if you were to advocate what Yuta just mentioned now.
1: You see,
2: I couldn't decipher, so
0: oh, okay.
2: Nobody wanted to tell me.
0: Well, so. Then, if you can't decipher, then...
1: No, there was a sigh. it was a deep thought of how best to answer this without having to pick a side or having Brandon being blasted for his thoughts. We know the conversation we had, okay, off air.
2: Okay.
1: As long as the three of us know what's happening.
0: I really thought that you were just going to do the right thing there, Lindeen, but that's okay. That's all right. I suppose if you have to choose between Brandon and Yuta, yeah, it's probably going to be Yuta. But it's okay. I will take it on. It'll definitely be brought up in our next counseling session, which is tomorrow afternoon at 1 o'clock. Anyway. Now that you know all the ins and outs, Lindeen is here. She's representing the North, and she's going to finish the lyrics.
1: See her favorite song.
0: All right, Lena Dean, you ready?
2: I am.
0: All right, easy peasy. If it is your first time to the show, you get to choose one of your favorite songs. We play you a little bit of the song. When the song fades, you finish the lyrics. And here it comes.
2: The people around me don't feel like. What are we doing here? Come on and save me. Let's get away from the action. For you are the only attraction. Take me away from here.
0: I tell you, these gems are really popping up on Finish the Lyrics. I feel compelled to ask you, where in your life does that song fit in? Because it's not something that you're going to hear every day. In fact, I got it in good authority that you probably didn't hear this like forever. So if you were to tell us just a little bit about that song in your life.
2: Growing up, you know, that LP story and always the same thing, always playing in the house. and I think that was one of the things that played on radio.
0: Yes.
2: And then I was singing it at some stage and then they bought me the LP.
0: Oh, wow.
2: And I was just playing this thing and then suddenly, like after a year or 2 years, the LP just disappeared, but by then I knew the words already.
0: Yeah, because it's right there in your head. That happens. Music kind of climbs into your soul, at some stage you might not have heard a song for years, and as soon as it starts, boom, that file is pulled up. Yuta, save me.
1: It sounds like a sunshine song that belongs in all of our playlists. Thank you for doing us a favor and reminding us of this incredible song.
0: True story. So it is your song for the night, Lena Dean. You want to say hi to anyone?
2: I just want to say hi to everyone's listening and those who know me. Have a great evening.
0: Oh, that's very sweet. Listen, darling, thank you so much for being a part of the show. We'll love your work. All right.
2: Thank you so much.
0: Here's your song.

0: some of us back to a place we were like, oh, we forgot about that. It's music by Clout right here on KFM Nights. Leonard Dean's choice. She finished the lyrics of that song. Save me. Ooh.
1: Take me away to the moonlight. Not a bad place to be in. You illuminate.
0: Yes, I'm still there by Save Me.
1: Oh, I need a lot of saving.
0: Okay. It was a top song. And well done to Leonard Dean for choosing that. That's really okay. You can do the same if you like. You can jump on the WhatsApp line right now too.
1: 0829450940 and share with us.
0: Yes, a few of your favorites. And then who knows, we could stick you on the radio tomorrow right here on KFM Nights.
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0: And listen, if you're still stuck out there, what may be a little bit of traffic or you are traveling, those two songs, if you're on the road, we played just for you. Take Me Home, Bukla G and Miles Smith, Drive Safe. That is us caring about you.
1: Yes, and also if you are in another country and you're yearning for a bit of home,
0: yes,
1: then we hope that that song could have brought you closure, and it's why we play you the most music to make you feel great.
0: Yeah, you kind of just close your eyes and go, okay, maybe I can't get home right now.
1: Yeah, it's home in a song.
0: But listening to KFM feels like home. I like that, home in a song. That's very good. If you just joined us, welcome to the show. We're here with the most music, as you just said, and then a whole lot, you know, always it's going on. In fact, some love came through for Leonard Dean a little earlier.
1: As they should.
0: This WhatsApp line is just going like a vault here. So, Leonard Dean, we know you're still listening.
2: Great going. That was brilliant.
0: Oh, it was indeed. Chanel?
2: Cute song choice and very well done.
0: Ah, there you go. We appreciate the love from the family members to the family members. That's for sure.
1: An emphasis on the WhatsApp line exploding, so much so I even got logged out. That's how you know the support was there in numbers.
0: Logged out, that's for sure. All right, where are we? Almost 8 o'clock again. This first hour just went by so, so quickly. We want to pick your brain for a bit, like we always do. It's got to do with life, I suppose. Each one could say that. Like everything else, but this
1: life this, in but this, this one in economy, particular. When things are done because of certain things, only to realize that it was not needed after some time
0: for certain things. Yeah, and you know when life throws those certain things at you, you know, and then you gotta kind of readjust because of certain things
1: in this economy,
0: and then certain things just drives you mad. Don't try and decipher all of that. Okay, you're just an illusion.
1: It was done intentionally to really confuse you and throw you off the path.
0: We'll bring it to you in a bit, right here on KFM.
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0: It's the best music, as always, to make you feel great right here on KFM 95.5. Brandon and you two with you for KFM Nights. And yeah, we always tell you, this is us. If you are connected to the show right now, then we are the wolves that come out when the moon comes out.
1: Yeah, do you not want to make your wolf sound? He actually has a tattoo on his arm that looks like a wolf. If
0: ever you were
1: in the embodiment of a wolf, ask for Brandon Lee and your quest will be complete.
0: Wow.
1: I'm sorry. That was a good one.
0: And your quest will be complete. Yeah. Okay. All right. Talking about quests, funny you say that because life will throw them quests at you, eh?
1: Yeah, they are the side quests that you sign up for and you're like, hell yes. But then you get the side quest where you're like, really now, is it needed? And you try every single thing to avoid it, even if it means turning your space upside down in search of the thing that you lost.
0: It's the absolute worst, eh? And you know, it's always a case of, and I mentioned this before, you know, when you're looking for something, you just won't find it.
1: Nope.
0: And that, from the smallest thing, like if you were looking, let me see.
1: Like my driver's license.
0: Yeah, okay, like so you were looking for your driver's license and you just won't find it.
1: Nope.
0: You won't find it because you're looking for it.
1: Even if it's like your pen, your scissor.
0: It could be anything. Lipstick. A nail clippers.
1: The other pair of your shoe.
0: Things just go missing. You just won't find
1: it. And it could be right in your face and then months later when you've already replaced it.
0: Yes.
1: When you no longer need it. You suddenly find it and you're like, oh, wow, here we are. How did you get here? Because I looked here a thousand times.
0: And then don't you picture in your mind that thing sitting like this?
1: Yeah.
0: I was here all the time.
1: It's so obsessing.
0: I was here all the time.
1: Yeah, no, that was my reality for the past month and a bit because I lost my pink mouse. That pink mouse has been with me since university. It's got memories attached to it, you know. And I was looking for it. It was missing. And I looked and I looked and I looked and I looked. I couldn't even play The Sims 4 for weeks. I was upset. the good type of life problems to have, you know. And eventually I was like, oh, I guess I need to go buy a new mouse. And then you know what, Brandon?
0: Wait. Tell me. After you bought the new mouse.
1: Yes, another pink one. I woke up one morning. After getting this new mouse for like a week and a bit, and I looked down and suddenly there was my pink mouse lying in a very weird angle, almost as if someone put it there. But it just obviously was clearly in a bag that I moved there and then it fell out of the bag and I was like, wow.
0: Here you are.
1: You should have pitched up sooner before I made that purchase.
0: And you get angry, eh?
1: You do.
0: You lose your mind. Mm-hmm. And I know the feeling and I'm sure I'm not the only one, but I've also had to replace things, and you go out there, and you know that maybe you go to the place that you bought the first item. They no longer stock it. Now you got to look around, and then you go. So there's a process.
1: Yeah,
0: there's a process, and then eventually you get it, and I go, okay, fine. Then because you replaced the item, the one you couldn't find that you know you didn't lose, well, technically, just kind of filters to the back of your brain. You forget about it. 2-3 weeks, 4 weeks go by, a month, maybe a little bit more, depends. And you're looking for something else. And then that gadget sitting there looking at you dead in the eye going, ha, ha, I was here all the time.
1: So now you know our experience about losing items, having to replace it, and then only to find it again. And we want to know if this has happened to you.
0: And what were they?
1: Yeah.
0: Like, you know, what were they? And yeah. So it's a life thing. And we want you to be a part of it. Like we said earlier, we're going to pick your brain. What's that one, two, maybe even three things that you misplaced, that you couldn't find when you're looking for it, and then you had to replace it, you know, and buy a new one. And then after a while, boom.
1: On WhatsApp, 082-945-0940.

0: which is The Order of Things, as we play you music by Matthew Mole right here on KFN. See Me Again is, you know, that commodity, that item that you've lost 9 out of 10 times in your house.
1: It's often not lost, but misplaced.
0: Yeah, misplaced. Like, you're looking for it and you just can't find it. And listen, I mean, it could. Yuta was saying it. You know, she missed, or not, yeah, she misplaced a mouse. She was looking for a little pink mouse.
1: Well, I did actually lose it, and then it decided to make a comeback. And that was only after I made the purchase of a new mouse. It was tragic because I was like, wow, you could have arrived a week ago,
0: yeah,
1: before the purchase was made.
0: But that's life. That's life. That's exactly how life will mess with you. And you know, from a mouse to a poiky pot, believe it or not, I've
1: to your car keys.
0: Okay, that's now a whole very different story. But that would have happened. People would lose car keys, and then you spend thousands to replace it, and then just pops up somewhere. So we asked you, you know, what was that thing that, whether it be one item or maybe two over the years that you just couldn't find when you were looking for it, and then you had to go out there and purchase another one just for a few days later to find the one that you were looking for anyway. You know what I hate the most is when people say, where did you last see it?
1: I don't know. Geez, I wish I knew, right?
0: Exactly.
1: If only we could have a tracker on these things, because it would save us so much effort having to reorganize things in our house because it was there all along. But this is why we needed to find out from you what your situations are regarding the missing items.
2: My husband always laughs at me because we always say a stupid thing like, oh, and I found it in the last place I looked. So nowadays when I have lost something and then I find it, I look in another two more places so that it's not in the last place that I looked. But I had a lovely foot rasper that I bought when I went to KZN, and I misplaced it. I couldn't find it anywhere, and I couldn't find another one like that. So then I bought another one that wasn't so great, and I swear, when I was packing to go to Joburg in my travel bag, I found my old one. So, yeah, and it wasn't in the last place I looked either.
0: Yeah, you know, and it's enough to make you just lose your mind. And you know, you become so angry. But then I suppose you got to look on the bright side and go, now I have two. Now I have two.
1: A backup,
0: yeah.
1: It's not the worst thing in the world, but in the moment, it's like,
0: yeah, it's
1: I was
0: that
1: hoping
0: moment.
1: My feet would look all fresh, soft like a baby, and now you don't have your foot rasper, so we hear you.
0: Especially when traveling now, you can't fly with open heels or whatever, I don't know. What is a foot rasper? Just tell me that quickly. Is it something, I'm thinking about that, little scraper thing.
1: Yes.
0: Okay, all right. Okay, on the WhatsApp line, jump in.
1: 082-945-0940.
0: Tell us what that thing, that gem, whatever it is that you were looking for and couldn't find it and then had to replace it and only for it to turn up again somewhere else.
3: We got them all. We got the morning DJ and the thousands of drivers listening to him. 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We got them all. 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

0: The most music, as always, to make you feel great right here on KFM Lights. Paxton asking that important question, where are you now?
1: If ever there was an underlying message being passed on from one song to the next since the show started, let it be this evening on those missing items that you eventually had to replace.
0: Hey, you know, if you're just pulling in a little earlier, you to ask a question that has affected all of us at some stage in our life. You know, that item that you're looking for, whatever it is, you know, it can be the smallest to the biggest thing sometimes. And you're looking for it. And because life, you won't find it.
1: Then you end up replacing it only to find it after.
0: Then you have to go and replace it. And then you find it and it messes with your brain. And we asked for your stories and lots of interesting ones coming in. Sometimes we just want to blame the age.
2: 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It's my day-to-day reality, and I've just put it down to old age. I don't remember where I put my socks on and where I put my breakfast tray. So, yes, interesting times, old age.
0: Yeah, and now you got to go and buy socks and stuff, and now you're sitting with 3-4 pairs of the same socks, which I suppose is not an issue, but yeah, a day-to-day situation. In Kim's life, eh? Listen.
1: The struggle do be real.
0: Yeah, it do be. The struggle do be real. Yeah, you do. It really does.
1: Do be do.
0: Listen, what else is certainly not a struggle is that yellow guardian of comedy in South Africa. I'll say it again. The yellow guardian of comedy in South Africa. And it's proudly standing behind the biggest celebrations of stand-up. And that just happens to be Wackhead's All-Star Comedy Jam, presented by KFM 94.5. And this all in association with Savannah. And it's the Grand Arena Grand West from the 9th to the 10th of October. Now, this year, Wackhead's All-Star Comedy Jam is teaming up with a crisp, dry, and perfectly delicious partner. One of my favorites, Savannah Premium Cider, yes. Hosted by Darren Simpson himself with comedy heavyweights. Now, I'm going to say this again. With comedy heavyweights, Mark Lottring, Skulk Poseidonote, Loyisa Gola, and our favorite cousin, Barry Hilton, you can expect nights of dry wit and laugh-till-you-cry comedy. Savannah Premium Cider, supporting the punchlines, the performers, and the future of South African comedy. That's Wackhead's All-Star Comedy Jam, presented by KFM 94.5, in association with the world's number one cider, Savannah. 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
6: 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I have a retirement annuity. I'm self-employed. I love my retirement annuity because when I have a tax problem, I just dump some cash into my retirement annuity. So rather than paying SARS tax, I put the money into my retirement annuity. So it's a great tax offset.
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1: And you may have heard this stat, which was that loneliness, you've got more chance of dying of loneliness than you...
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0: That's Music Made right here in Cape Town. Annika Kiana and Knockboy from KFM Nights with Brandon and Yuta. And if you just joined us a little earlier, Yuta asked a question that without a doubt would have affected us all at some stage. And that is when you're looking for something and you can't find it, and then you go and purchase it just for that one thing that you had to now repurchase just pops up. It'll just appear and stay deep into your soul.
1: If only timing could have been better, but it's always on the wrong side of your purchase history.
0: And it's so annoying, eh? We've all done it. Sometimes, you know, sometimes you may not have to replace it physically, but you do lose your mind because it's not where it's supposed to be. And it's team machtena for ons boodskapie. Machtena sien dit nou so. They have an agreement, an arrangement when it comes to car keys. But as it turns out, somewhere along the line, it went missing.
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0: Okay, Magda, bye, dankie.
1: It sounds like it was an entire deal and we just got the condensed version of it, but there must have been so much drama, a lot of laughter and being like, wow.
0: In that condensed version that you say, I feel we know more about Magda now than we thought we will ever know.
1: Oh, yes. Because that's the whole point.
0: Ons weet nou dat hulle was lekker kosies gemaak. Ons weet nou waar Magda se seun gewoonlik die sleutel sit. We know a lot that's going on in Magda's house.
1: Mm-hmm.
0: And there was a little bit of advice.
1: Yes.
0: Also there about hiding things away in the beddegoed. Maar hulle steel nie beddegoed nie. So, listen,
1: valid point.
0: I think we've learned something from Magda tonight. But what we do also know is that it drove her mad because she lost her mind and unpacked everything.
1: And that's usually what happens whenever you misplace things and you need it most. You look for it and can't find it. And you keep on searching and then hopefully you do get it. And if push comes to shove, you just end up getting that replacement and then find it afterwards. Such is life.
0: Ay, my machi. Anyway, bye-bye, donkey. Is a message here saying, Magda, lekker lach ik nou. En Magda kan stories vertel. So he's buying snacks.
1: Agreed.
0: There you go, Magda. All right, listen, come 9 o'clock, Mondays to Thursdays, we get like a groovy. So that's coming up next with some lekker R&B flavor.
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0: Mariah Carey, Destiny's Child, Neo, a little bit of Maxwell, Renee Johnson and Toni Braxton making up the Tuesday evening edition of us just getting down and groovy right here on KFM Nights.
1: And in the words of Toni Braxton, as long as I live, we will only have a groovy time.
0: Oh, that should be bottled, that right there. As long as I live, we'll have a groovy time. Sure.
1: Yeah, and we build on it because coming up next,
0: oh,
1: just for you.
0: But wait.
1: Oh.
0: but wait, there's more.
1: Oh, there is?
0: Yes.
1: Yes. It's something special, and we call it Love Songs.
0: And we got some good stuff lined up for you, so stick around for that.
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7: 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Love.

0: Oh, what a top song. The most loved songs to make you feel great right here on KFM Night. Saying a little bit of Puff Johnson, some Richard Marx, and some Rihanna in there as well.
1: If you aren't deep in the feels to see it, then I don't know what to say to you.
0: Oh, no, then you need to see a physician or something, because those three, yeah, they tick all the boxes. Thank you very much, Uta. You were right there in the thick of things with them three, eh? I like that. I like it a lot. So.
1: Another two.
0: Asking you or telling me?
1: Telling you.
0: Oh. Okay. Well, there you go. Two more coming out of you on KFM Nights.
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0: And if ever you had to question it, it'd be known that we love you through the music that we make sure you get here on KFM. I'd say that you can take to the bank and make sure you never lose it. Because you can't repurchase that one.
1: No, you can't. I completely agree with you for a change.
0: Okay. Listen, a little bit of Lee Cole. We had some Brian McKnight in there and Beyonce too. That's how we end up our time together this evening. A beautiful Tuesday evening. Lots happening as always. And just so you don't forget, you are the biggest part of the show and we love being in your company. We'll see you tomorrow, though, because for now...
1: we gotta go.
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4: So you'll have a lot of influencers out there telling you never to take a retirement annuity because of all the bad things. 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I love my retirement annuity because when I have a tax problem, I just dump some cash into my retirement annuity. So rather than paying SARS tax, I put the money into my retirement annuity. So it's a great tax offset.
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7: They call this the glow peptide, right? 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If you see someone who just looks a little bit more sexy than they used to look, they're taking off.
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3: 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So rather than paying SARS tax, I put the money into my retirement annuity. So it's a great tax offset.
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0: 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The Flash Drive with Carl Wasty. 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
2: A workplace story has gone viral. 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
3: What?
2: A 10-minute break. Imagine that.
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2: someone said,
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2: And the problem is that this person probably works in a high-rise building.
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